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And we feel so good about it. So stay tuned and enjoy the Stasi van die Nasie met die groot sensasie.

Father, we come before your throne now, not in fear, but in faith, asking for a sweeping dismantling of every monitoring spirit, listening post, and witchcraft assignment that has been released against any part of my life, my household, my family, my ministry, my business, my reputation, and my destiny. By the authority of the name of Jesus, I ask you to show yourself mighty. I strip away, I expose, and I disarm every hidden watcher that has been stationed to observe, to record, to manipulate, to leak, to cause fear, or to steal counsel and counselors. Let the eyes that have been spying be blinded now. Let the ears that have been listening be deafened now. Let every signal, every assignment, every programmed pattern be broken and rendered powerless in Jesus' name, Father. I declare a perimeter of divine secrecy around my life. I ask for the covering of the blood of Jesus. Place over me, over my home, and over my work, a hedge that cannot be penetrated by occult intelligence or demonic reconnaissance. Let the enemy find confusion where he expected clarity. Let the plans of darkness collide with confusion, misdirection, and divine silence. Scripture says, "No weapon formed against you shall prosper." I appropriate that promise now, where there have been secret devices, spiritual or natural, planted to monitor or to manipulate, I command them to cease. I command every network, every channel, every hidden camera, every listening spirit, every professional spirit of surveillance, every familiar spirit assigned to watch, to fall and be dismantled. I renounce every covenant, every pact, every ancestral agreement, every generational opening that permitted monitoring spirits to attach to my bloodline. I now nullify and break those agreements by the authority given to me in Christ. I take up the sword of the Spirit and I cut the cords, the chains, and the hidden tethers that link me to those demonic systems.

multiplied wisdom and multiplied clarity. I declare a stripping away of witchcraft instruments, occult devices, programmed generational patterns, and technological mischief used in tandem with spiritual monitoring. Where they have worked together, the natural to hide the spiritual, or the spiritual to hide behind the natural, I break the link. I separate the projectors from the watchers. I unmask every disguised plot and I expose it to the light. I speak now to every monitoring spirit. You were never given legal right to hover over me, to track my voice, to chart my movements, to interpret my victories, or to manipulate my relationships. I command you to leave now, to go to the place appointed for you, to be bound and to be carried into desolation. You will no longer be able to intercept my counsel, to misquote my words, or to twist my acts into accusations. To every spirit of divination, every spirit of divining, every familiar, I bind you. I bind your tongue, and I bind your network. I break your tools, your sources, and your access points. I cut the lines of communication between you and your principles. I render useless your strategies. I now declare that whatever you intended for stalking, tracking, and manipulating shall be turned to confusion and loss. Where there have been leaks, I ask for sealing. Where there have been betrayals, I ask for healing. Where there have

Replace false ears with ears that hear your voice alone. Bring advisors of truth into every council. I break the power of divination. I break the power of augury. I break the power of any dart launched through monitoring. I declare

sleep, my rest, my breakthroughs. I cancel every assignment to cause shame, to cause scandal, to cause preemptive strikes against my destiny. I now pull down altars in the spirit realm that were raised to sustain this surveillance. I pull down altars to false gods, altars to ancestral bargaining, altars to secret societies, altars to traffickers of information, altars to whisperers.

monitoring to wither. I repent on behalf of myself and my bloodline of any sin, any involvement, any opening known or unknown that gave ground to these monitoring spirits. I confess the need for cleansing. I call the blood of Jesus to wash, to purify, to sanctify. I ask for full deliverance from anything that has permitted reconnaissance into my life. To the systems of witchcraft that use technology as a bridge, I neutralize you.

manners or my strategies. Where there is espionage through people, where there are planted informants, betrayers, and those who were paid or influenced to spy, I release a spirit of discernment. Give me eyes to see and wisdom to identify what must be exposed and what must be left for your timing. Let truth be revealed at the appointed moment and integrity be vindicated. Holy Spirit, minister in the realm of dreams where dreams have been polluted by listening spirits to steal counsel or to bring fear, cleanse those portals. Replace confusion with prophetic clarity. Replace surveillance in sleep with visitation from you. Let my nights be filled with divine instruction and restful revelation, not with stolen whispers. I speak now to every recorded memory that the enemy has used to construct narratives against me. I bind those memories in the name of Jesus. I command the enemy's archives to collapse. I demand restoration of my reputation. For every word taken out of context, I call for restoration. For every story twisted, I ask for reweaving by the hand of the Lord. Let the truth come forth. I declare protection over digital devices, over phones, over computers, over accounts, and over every communication channel. Let anti-spirit angels patrol these places. Let heavenly fire consume what has been used unjustly against me.

council first. Let every move be ordered by you. I now declare a reversal. Whatever was meant to observe will now be observed. Whatever was meant to leak will now be sealed and exposed back to the sender. I call the enemy's investments in surveillance back upon their own heads. Let their conferences be now intercepted by confusion. Let their records be burned by fire. Let their strategies collapse into void. Let their tables of counsel become platforms of shame. I command silence over false reporters, slanderers, and those who prowl to gather information to destroy. I bind their tongues. I dry up their sources. I expose them, not so that I would be revengeful, but so that truth can be reestablished and integrity restored. To every spirit of accusation that uses gathered information to indict, I declare a courtroom of heaven. I call forth righteous judgment and vindication. Let angels prosecute every false charge. Let light be poured into the darkest files. Let every false witness be unmasked. Let deliverance come. I declare now a protective cover over my relationships. Let deceit not enter my relationships. Let planted whisperers be removed. Let loyalty be rewarded and treachery be revealed. I pray for restoration where trust has been broken and for boundaries where danger persists. I take authority over my identity. I declare who I am in Christ. I will not be defined by rumors or by stolen recordings. I will not be diminished by secret plots. I will walk in dignity, in boldness, and in the fullness of who God made me to be. I refuse to shrink. I refuse to respond in fear. Holy Spirit, teach me how to steward this deliverance. Teach me how to maintain healthy boundaries. Teach me how to build systems of protection that are godly and wise. Let every step I take be supervised by your wisdom. I break the assignments of those who would use monitoring to manipulate elections of favor, promotions, or opportunities. I break

that the enemy attempted to capture. Replenish my mind with fresh revelation. Multiply my resources to compensate for what was taken. I now sign my name to this deliverance by the blood of Jesus. I seal it with the Lord's authority. I ask you, Father, to make this dismantling permanent. I ask you to raise a spiritual watch over the places where monitoring once lodged. Let those places become places of worship, of rest, and of holy productivity. Angels assigned to record and to prosecute, now assigned to restore, I release them. Let them bring back every blessing, every favor, every good report that was prevented. Let testimonies be born from this season. Let songs of deliverance rise. Where the enemy attempted to create a chain of influence through monitoring, I now create a chain of praise. Where they sought to build a dossier of accusation, I build a dossier of testimony, miracles, and honor. Where they set traps to catch me off guard, you set tables for my advancement. I declare, now that this dismantling affects the root and every branch, it reaches every level, personal, familial, generational, and corporate. No hidden agent will be left to continue. The great excavator of heaven has dug and exposed. The great dismantler has come. The work

open doors, continue to sharpen my discernment to perceive the masked operations of darkness. Continue to clothe me with discretion so that I walk in wisdom and not in unnecessary exposure. I will now stand in readiness to receive restoration and recalibration. I will steward what you bring.

victory. I will move forward in the confidence of God's protection, never blinded by fear, always alert in prayer, always armed with the truth of who I am in Christ, and always trusting that the Lord fights for me and that He is dismantling every monitoring spirit and spell even now. Even now. Even now.

I speak to the roots of surveillance. Spirits of curiosity turn to cruelty. Spirits of accusation turn to strategy. Spirits of idol seeking turn to theft. I uproot them now. I command the roots to dry, the roots to rot, and the root systems to collapse. Let their harvest wither. Let their harvesters be disoriented. I call for a protective hedge around my children, around those I love, and around those who walk with me in ministry and in business. Let every attempt to place watchers in their paths fail. Let the innocent be hidden from the prying eye. Let the young be covered with the secret place of the Most High. Let their futures be untouched by demonic reconnaissance. I take authority over every conversation that has been intercepted. I pull back every stolen word. I withdraw every distorted phrase, and I demand that truth be. What the enemy intended to weaponize shall be returned in its pure form. Whatever

break the demonic technology that masquerades as human instrumentality. Where human greed and occult craft have intertwined, separate them, expose those who traded integrity for payment, confuse the hands that sought to hand me over to scandal, let their schemes crumble under heavenly light. I call forth heavenly architects, wisdom, discretion, prudence, to build around me structures that cannot be invaded. Give me practical knowledge to secure my devices, to guard my communications, to act with prudence without paranoia. Let heavenly principles inform my choices so that my life reflects both revelation and common sense. I declare a relentless undoing of any assignment to follow my footsteps. Let every tracker that has been set to chart my movements lose its signal. Let their maps erase themselves. Let their tracking be redirected to nothingness. Let their intelligence reports return empty. I ask for clarity in every place of counsel. Where I have received compromised counsel, remove it now. Replace compromised counsel with prophetic instruction, godly wisdom, and advisors who are tethered to truth. Bring mentors who will speak life and discernment, who will hold confidence as a sacred trust. Holy

vision and opportunity. I call back every stolen season. Where nights were robbed, let new nights of visitation arrive. Where seasons of sowing were intercepted, let harvest seasons now begin. Where ministry efforts were sabotaged, let promotion and multiplication follow. Let compensation come in ways that are unmistakably of God. I rebuke every spirit of intimidation that used surveillance to force compliance or to silence courage. I renounce fear tactics. I step into boldness. Let my voice rise in truth. Let my testimony be louder than their whispers. Let my example unsettle the council of darkness. I declare a firewall of angelic guardians around my thoughts. No foreign whisper shall plant lies in my imagination. No demonic suggestion shall remain to form plans against me. Replace intrusive thoughts with clarity. Replace doubting distances with confident steps. Let my mind be a temple of peace, Lord. Render useless every occult device that was fashioned in the dark.

entry. What the enemy logged in their books shall be struck out. What they recorded as failure shall be rewritten as testimony. I declare restoration of relationships that were strained by secret surveillance. Let truth find pathways to reconciliation. Give humility to those who were deceived into betrayal. Deliver the deceived from deceit. Let bridges be rebuilt on foundations of truth and wisdom. I speak life over reputation. Where character has been smeared, let the fingerprints of heaven rewrite the story. Let testimonies of

rumor spread. Lord, grant me wisdom in the use of my voice and the exposure of hidden things. When you say reveal, reveal with accuracy, with justice, and in a way that honors your heart. When you say wait, let patience rule my spirit. Let revelation come with strategy and not with vengeance. I command every demonic council that plotted my undoing to dissolve. Let confusion be their counsel. Let their plans turn inward and consume their own house. Let their alliances fracture. Let each agent of darkness find themselves abandoned by their allies, bewildered and without direction. I declare supernatural secrecy over prophetic strategies. Let God-ordained plans be protected from theft. Let prophetic words be empowered to come to pass, unthwarted by prying eyes. Let the enemy be denied both knowledge and opportunity to subvert divine timing. I call for the outpouring of bold prayer partners, those who will cover me in truth, stand guard without gossip, defend without malice, and pray with spiritual intelligence. Surround me with intercessors who will pray with precision and with spiritual authority. I release now a spirit of restoration that goes beyond compensation, restoration that multiplies, where counsel was stolen.

watchers to be burned by the fire of God. Let shame be replaced by dignity. Let exposure to secrecy produce humility and holiness, not hiding. Let the broken places become altars of breakthrough. I demand clarity in every courtroom and in every tribunal where accusations have been lodged. Let angels present the truth. Let witnesses of heaven testify on my behalf. Let the Lord dispatch his legal counsel to overturn every false charge and to pronounce vindication. I now declare that this dismantling continues to expand into workplaces, into ministries, into family lines, into financial networks, into spiritual territories. No sector is exempt from the sweeping hand of God that breaks covert systems and restores visible fruit. Strengthen my heart to endure beyond the attack season. Build resilience in my spirit. Let endurance produce testimony. Let trial produce triumph. And let the refining fire fashion a character that cannot be bent by secret plots. I call for spiritual

convict them. Rescue them from the lie that justifies their actions. Bring them into the light and into the opportunity to choose a different way. Replace their assignments of harm with new assignments of provision. Lord, amplify my prophetic voice so it pierces through the noise and finds those who need to be reached. Let my words now align with heaven's purposes and bring correction, healing, and release to many. I command now that every hidden archive, every black box, every secret ledger be open to heaven's light. Let records be corrected. Let stolen histories be restored. Let the truth be known across both the natural and the spiritual realms. Let my life now advance under a banner of divine protection, prophetic clarity, and uncompromised integrity. Let every move I make be ordained, shielded, and blessed. Let the enemy's attempts be turned into pathways of glory. And let the story that was meant to shame become the testimony that will shame the accuser.

authority and press into the place of recovery. Where files were stolen, restore them. Where plans were intercepted, return them with interest. Replace every lost opportunity with a multiplied provision that cannot be explained apart from your hand. Let the resources that were siphoned off become the very rivers that over

discernment into my spirit. Let me perceive deception before it arrives at the table. Give me the language, the posture, and the wisdom to respond with authority. Let my choices be governed by prophetic clarity and practical shrewdness, not by reaction or fear. I call for a reordering of atmospheres where surveillance once reigned. Replace their tension with peace, their paranoia with holy confidence, their whispers with songs of deliverance. Let laughter return to places that had been used as listening posts. Let joy arise where fear was intended to dwell. Angelic hosts, reposition now. Let guardians encircle my family, my home, my work, and my ministry. Post watchers at every known entrance and at every secret route. Intercept every attempt to plant a listening device, literal or spiritual. Let the atmosphere be thick with protection that the enemy cannot penetrate. I break now every transfer of information from the realm of darkness into the world. No more stolen counsel, no more hidden recordings, no more manipulated narratives. I clamp shut the channels of theft. I open new channels for prophetic release, strategic alignment, and divine wisdom that cannot be hijacked. Lord, expose the hidden accountants of the enemy.

turned into credit. I declare a new level of prudence upon my relationships. Let me recognize the telltale signs of compromise without becoming suspicious of the innocent. Grant me the humility to listen, the courage to confront, and the grace to forgive when repentance is genuine. Let boundaries be established and respected. Where the enemy attempted to script lies, let heaven write true chapters. Where reputation was shredded, let testimony sew a new garment of honor. Let doors that were slammed now fly open with welcome. Let invitations come from those who carry integrity and faith.

Who sat in dark rooms plotting now find themselves speaking to empty chairs and talking to walls that answer back with silence. I call for multiplication on every front. Multiply the counsel. Multiply the favor. Multiply the opportunities that were once stolen. Let every valley of interception be filled with an abundance that testifies to God's restorative power.

be birthed in wisdom. Lord, position helpers, people of discretion, competence, and godly character around every sensitive place. Protect their integrity. Use them to restore what was lost and to build layers of defense that reflect heavenly intelligence. I command every whisper that would discredit my testimony to be measured and returned. Let falsehoods rebound to their senders. Let truth surface with undeniable evidence. Let justice arise swiftly, not as retaliation, but as correction and vindication. Open heavens of revelation over my nights. Let dreams deliver fresh strategies, angels bring counsel, and rest deepen into restoration. Where nights were exploited, let nights become laboratories of prophecy and renewal. I declare the nullification of every contract, spoken or silent, that empowered monitoring spirits. Let legal type bindings in the spirit be undone. Let any authority illicitly granted be stripped and thrown into the sea. Let

heavenly insight translate into earthly safeguards that honor both wisdom and grace. I call for public vindication where slander sought to cut my path. Let the record be corrected. Let testimony surface from unexpected corners. Let those who respected integrity rise to recount the truth, and let crowds bear witness to the goodness that remains. Where the enemy sought to manipulate seasons, I declare Season Nation under God's control. Let my timing be supernatural. Let windows that were shut be flung wide. Let acceleration accompany every righteous move I make. I break every demonic assignment to isolate me. Release a community that supports

a sacred trust. The enemy's instruments of surveillance, spirit and natural, lose their power now. Their lenses crack. Their receivers fail. Their records corrupt. Their signals die on the way. Let their entire system be like a house built on sand when the storm of God's presence comes. Empower me to steward restored gifts and recovered strategies. Give me humility to acknowledge dependence on you, and give me boldness to act when you lead. Let every recovered word be used to bless, to build, and to bring many into freedom. I command breakthrough into stalled places. Let projects that linger spring to life. Let finances move with supernatural speed, and let doors that were barred yield to favor and provision from unexpected sources. Raise up a new generation of intercessors around me, those who will pray with insight, stand with resolve, and guard with love. Let them be a covering that the enemy cannot penetrate and a force that drives back every dark assignment. Where deception profited, let restitution follow. Not only restoration, but multiplication, restored counsel, restored reputation, restored seasons, multiplied testimonies. Let recompense come in ways that demonstrate the character of God's justice. I call for the silencing of false accusers and the unmasking of those who trafficked in secrets. Let their influence wane. Let their platforms collapse. Let their voices be stilled by the weight of truth and the power of righteousness. Fill me with prophetic strategy to move forward. Steps that honor wisdom and faith, moves that are protected and ordained. Let each action be a declaration of freedom and an advance of God's kingdom purposes. Strengthen my resolve to live transparently where necessary and prudently where needed. Give me the balance of openness and guardedness that reflects holiness and wisdom. Let my life be both a light and a fortress. Empower every angelic assignment to recover what was lost, to confront what is hidden, and to dismantle every device that opposes my destiny. Let heaven's teams be relentless in return, and let recovery be visible and undeniable. Grant me endurance to outlast the schemes of darkness. Turn every test into training, every attack into testimony, and every hidden plot into a platform for God's glory. Increase now the flow of prophetic favor into every area of my life. Let influence return multiplied. Let every closed hand open to give in ways that further destiny. Let supernatural connections be made that accelerate what was delayed. I declare a trajectory of honor. From this moment, let the path incline upward. Let shame be reversed. Let honor climb where disgrace attempted to anchor. Let testimonies multiply, and let my life reflect the faithfulness of God in restoration after affliction. Open doors for advocacy and lawful correction where necessary. Let rightful channels of justice be available and effective. Let truth prevail in courts, in public opinion, and in the hearts of those who need to see it. Embed in me the character to steward this victory with humility. Let every restoration promote God's glory, not my own. Let gratitude shape my response and generosity mark my advancement. Bring prophecy to the forefront of every strategic meeting. Let prophetic insight guide counsel, and let heavenly timing govern execution. Let plans be birthed under the anointing and protected from every prying hand. Bind every demonic attorney who has argued against me in the spirit. I break their legal standing. I call heavenly lawyers to overturn every false verdict and to declare me innocent and free. Lead me now into a season of multiplication that is tangible, multiplied favor, multiplied wisdom, multiplied protection, multiplied fruit. Let the increase be unmistakable and attributable to divine intervention. Release into me fresh boldness to speak truth, to act in righteousness, and to lead with integrity.
Let every word I speak be seasoned with grace and authority, and let every move be aligned with heaven's purposes. In the name of Jesus Christ, by the authority given to me through his blood and resurrection, I declare freedom, protection, restoration, and victory. Let every plot dissolve, every chain break, and every hidden watcher scatter. Let the mountains of opposition become a level plain before me. To God be the glory now and forever. Amen.

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We live in a nation that seems to want to turn its back on God, but there's a people who are crying out and saying, all I want.

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And we feel so good about it. So stay tuned and enjoy die Stasi van die Nasie met die groot sensasie.

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5: Out of the huts of history's shame, I rise. 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A black ocean leaping and wide, welling and swelling, I bear in the tide. 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Into a daybreak miraculously clear, I rise. 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

Johnny Gill taking us to exactly 19 minutes after 6 o'clock with my. Yes, Kofi Vlander, you sure look good today. Want to gaan jy? So oulik lyk. We also listen to 702 with You'll Just Never Know. I reminded you this morning that, Kofi Vlander, I continue to remind you that without you, we would be out of work. So You'll Just Never Know how much you actually mean to us. So I'll always remind you that I appreciate you. I'll always remind you that without you, I would be out of work. A very good morning to you, Kofi Vlander, and welcome to the free-flowing Friday edition of the Kofi FM 97.2 Breakfast Show. Congratulations on surviving, thriving, and of course, successfully completing another week. Congratulations. It is Friday, the 3rd of July 2026, marking our calendar as day 184 of the year, and you are now left with 181 of your 365 days to enjoy your time in the land of the living. The weather in Johannesburg is starting out at -1 degrees and it is peaking at 16 degrees with a weatherman predicting a mostly cloudy but sunny day across Johannesburg. Mag het sin, wel, die son gaan uit is, maar het gaan koud is. Dis wat ek probeer om te sê. 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En dan voel het letterlijk asof jou hande ijsbloks het. It literally feels like your hands have been transformed into ice cubes. That's how cold it is outside today. Let me see another way of describing the cold outside. Dat's 'n ligte wind wat waai en jou oë begin net traan. Jy huil nie, maar jou oë traan. So, is koud. Trek warm aan, asseblief. Alright, coming up on your breakfast menu this free-flowing Friday in the first hour, we generally kick off with a selection of Thank God It's Friday music. We check in with you to hear how the week's been, and we couple that with your dose of motivation, just a little bit of inspiration to fuel your morning and also prepare you for the weekend that lies ahead, where you get to relax, unwind, and spend some time with those near and dear to you. During the second hour, we take a look at the latest news and your roads, all packed into one to keep you moving, bringing you your full news bulletin and your traffic guide. At around 2 minutes after 7, we'll be playing the free-flowing Friday edition of the Guess What Day It Is challenge, where we challenge you to guess what commemorative day we happen to be commemorating based on one song. And between 7:35 and 8 o'clock, we have 1 point up for grabs in the Morning Glory foreplay. We'll give you a clue as to who's taking over the center stage during the Morning Glory foreplay, so it's going to be quite a selection this morning. You don't want to miss it. And then in the third and final hour of breakfast, well, we close the week with one more news check. We take a final look at your roads and we literally wrap up all our essential tasks. We celebrate today's small wins and set our intentions for the weekend. So what are your plans for the weekend? What are you getting up to? Maybe you're aware of a free event in your part of Kofi Vlander and you'd like to extend that invitation to the rest of the breakfast family. Well, feel free to send us all the details on 079-468-5. 183. It is exactly 23 minutes after 6 o'clock. It is a very warm selection this morning as far as music is concerned. But yeah, please dress warmly because it is cold outside. For now, standing by, we have Naz with If I Rule the World, teaming up with Lauryn Hill. This is how we say good morning and welcome to your new day.

0: Geniet jou dag elke dag. 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
4: 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In the Watchman, I shall break!
3: It moved! 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
4: Zij jij vestig, droom mis gauw. Nou zoekt zij kracht, Jan. 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

promised that the music would definitely warm you up. But yeah, it is 41 minutes after 6 o'clock. That was Team Skoro Skoro with Pusha Skoro Skoro. Before that, we had Little Kim with Light Is Up. Welcome to Brooklyn is also how we refer to that song. We also listened to Naz teaming up with Lauryn Hill with If I Ruled the World. If you've just tuned in, good morning and welcome to your free-flowing Friday edition of the Kafifa FM 97.2 Breakfast Show. It's great to have you with us this morning, Kafifa Lander. Let's be the first to say congratulations on making it to another week. Whether this week brought you moments of celebration, maybe you're saying, well, this week was not without its challenges, or simply saying this morning that, you know, you kept busy, you've made it to the end of it, and that's worth acknowledging this morning. Please go ahead, pat yourself on the back and say wel gedaan, jy het deur gemaak. As we do every free flowing Friday, we take a moment to reflect on the week that was and what a week it's been, Kafifa Lander. We started the week with our World Cup hopes coming to an end as South Africa lost 1-0 to Canada. While the result was disappointing, we can still celebrate how far our team came and the pride they gave the country throughout their campaign. Were you at our Tambo yesterday to welcome the team back? Well, if you were there, share your experience with us on 0794680511. The week also saw the June 30th anti-immigration marches taking place in different parts of the country, leading to important conversations around immigration and the future many South Africans envision for the country. We also welcomed the month of July, and yeah, winter certainly made its presence felt. The cold temperatures have reminded us that this is one of the chilliest months of the year, so I hope you've been keeping warm. Yesterday we had -1 degrees. We currently have 0 degrees, but we also started the day with -1 degrees this morning. So, yeah, it's definitely July, and yeah, this definitive coat. For the learners, the school holidays continue with school set to reopen on the 21st of July. So there's still a little more time before the school run begins again. Ja, sterkte vir die ouers daar by die huis. Ons dink aan julle. Die yskas word dan een oopgemaak. Die brood laas nie, maar ja. Sterkte. Sadly, this week also brought heartbreaking news from Westbury, where two families are mourning the loss of their sons. Our thoughts and condolences are with those families and the entire community during this difficult time. It really has been a week filled with moments of celebration, reflection, and also sadness. Now, I'd like to hear from you. How has your week been? What stood out for you? Was there a personal victory you're celebrating, a lesson you've learned? Or perhaps you're tuned in this morning and you're saying, well, Natasha, laat ek vir jou sê iets het gebeurd die week en ja, nothing could have prepared me for it. Let me know on 0794685183. This is the free flowing Friday edition of your favorite breakfast show. Let's reflect on the week that was and gently ease ourselves into the weekend as we celebrate our wins and shake off any of the week's losses. Standing by, we have Tyler with Number One, followed by Aerostars, Rush. If you've just tuned in, goeiemôre en welkom na jou nuwe dag.

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4: Yeah, yeah, yeah, yeah, yeah.

Aerostar with Rush, taking us to 51 minutes just after 6 o'clock. Good morning and welcome to your free-flowing Friday edition of your favorite breakfast show with myself, Natasha Hayne. I trust that you had a lovely week, exhilarating, productive, exciting, fun. Maybe you're saying, well, Natasha, this week has not been without its challenges. Well, in order for us to, you know, become better beings or stronger, sterker, we need to be, you know, challenged in terms of our thinking, challenged in terms of our attitudes, challenged in terms of our actions. So if you're saying this week was not without its challenges, I remind you that in order for us to grow, we need to be challenged on what it is that we believe. We need to challenge

0: To remind you, Gavief Lander, that we are on social media. We are on Facebook, X, Instagram, and TikTok. You can simply search for us at Gavief FM 97.2. And once you get there, take a browse around. If there's anything that you find interesting, anything that you find intriguing, well, feel free to also then reach out to us on those respective social media platforms. For now, let's get straight into some of the day's developing stories before we serve you your dose of motivation. Still headed your way at the top of the hour, 7 o'clock, Sipho Suroto serves our first news bulletin of the morning, making mention of the national and local stories that you need to know. Thereafter, we check in with the BBC to find out what is happening globally, and Superintendent Tlani Fitla serves us our first traffic update of the day. So we also remind you, if you spot any traffic incidents that Superintendent Tlani Fitla did not make mention of, you're more than welcome to also then send us your insights on 0794685183. For now, let's start off with some of the stories with your attention. The ANC has praised South Africans for remaining peaceful during Monday and Tuesday's anti-immigration demonstrations. Secretary General Fikile Mbalula says enforcing immigration laws is the responsibility of government and law enforcement agencies, not individuals. He warned that no self-appointed groups should take the law into their own hands. Mbalula says the planned national shutdown had little impact, with businesses trading as usual, public transport operating, and most people carrying on with their daily routines. He also thanked police for maintaining calm, adding that migration is a continental challenge that cannot be solved by one country acting alone. And I know a number of South Africans have been asking, can you give us a breakdown of the 600 million rand? Well, we're waiting. Moving on to other news, dozens of Malawian nationals remain stranded at the Musina Showgrounds camp near the Beit Bridge border post as they wait to be repatriated. Many have spent 4 days sleeping in the open while awaiting verification by the Department of Home Affairs. Frustration is growing among those at the camp as delays continue to hold up the process of returning home. Can we also take time this morning just to say thank you to each and every organization that has been of aid to some of the fellow Africans from our continent who have been preparing to be repatriated. Thank you to the organizations that have been assisting in terms of just warm blankets, a warm meal. Baie baie dankie vir jou harde werk ook, Koffie Philander, ons waardeer dit. And then the Madlanga Commission is expected to continue hearing evidence linked to Deputy Crime Intelligence Chief Feroz Khan. Proceedings are likely to continue in his absence as Khan recovers in hospital after surviving an assassination attempt on Sunday. His legal team may submit a fresh application asking for parts of his testimony to be heard behind closed doors. Earlier this week, the Commission rejected a similar request, saying it lacked enough detail to justify private proceedings. And finally, Switzerland have made two changes to their starting lineup for today's FIFA World Cup round of 32 clash against Algeria. Defender Luka Jacquees misses the match with a muscle injury, with Dennis Zakaria coming into the side. Winger Dan Ndoye also returns to the starting 11, while midfielder that is Gibril Sow drops to the bench. Algeria, meanwhile, have made three changes for the knockout encounter. Those are some of the stories with your attention. Your views, comments, and reactions are welcome throughout this morning's broadcast on 0794685183. 56 minutes just after 6, let's take a listen to our dose of motivation, shortly titled Prove Them Wrong.
1: How do you stand the race when you lost your money, lost your car, had no place to stay, sleeping in people's houses, on the floor, on their couch? How do you do that? How do you handle the times when you're borrowed money and couldn't pay it back? You felt humiliated when people you love who didn't believe in you told you you ain't nothing. How'd you fight that inner conversation? You've lost your business or lost your job or lost your home and you've been completely devastated. How do you come back?
2: How many of you be honest when I hear no, Sometimes it breaks my spirit when my mom doesn't believe, or my dad doesn't believe, or my girlfriend doesn't believe, or my friends don't believe.

0: when they shut the door, they slam the door in my face without even giving me an opportunity. I'll be honest, I just can't take this no more. I want to quit.
1: You can experience enough disappointment in life that he can clobber you to the ground and kick dirt in your face, and you believe you can't do it. You believe that this is it for you. No, it's not.
2: Don't give up. Stay in it. Stay focused.
1: Don't give up then. That's when you've got to fall forward, when life is kicking dirt in your face. Don't give up then. That's when most people turn back. People are gonna think you're crazy. And sometimes you're gonna think you're crazy. You're gonna question yourself.
0: People will hate on you. It's okay. Because sometimes iron sharpens iron. Sometimes you need a little pressure to get to that next level.
3: Who's the greatest mentor in the world? Adversity. How many people have become great without adversity and failure? None.
0: Because when you go through trials and tribulations, when you go through hard times, if you go through it, it's going to make you stronger. But if you run from it, then you cannot grow from it.
1: That struggle is meant to make you stronger. When you decide acting in your best interest, you're going to lose some friends. Everybody's not going to approve of you. There's some people that won't like you. Who do you think you are? You're arrogant. What do you think you can do? You'll never make it. No! I'm not going out like this. I'm going to fight. I'll show you. You've got to stand up and say, I'm going to do this anyhow. I'm afraid, but I'm afraid not to do it. And I'm not going to let you stop me. Even if no one else sees it for me, I must see it for myself. Your circumstances, they don't determine you. You determine your circumstances.
0: You got to develop the dog in you, a tenacity in you. All you need to be successful in this world is that dog. You got to wake up every day and compete. You got to go after it. You got to have heart. I didn't get here off being smart. I didn't get here being talented. I got here off that dog. I got that dog. I got that grind. I'm so strong mentally that when life happens, I don't just sit there and cry. That's when I get that dog. That's when I'm ready to go. Lions don't cry. Lions don't quit. Lions hunt. I buck back. When I put forth 120% effort, can't nobody stop me.
2: And when things look bleak, when things look dark,
0: when you get to the point you can't take it no more, when you get to that point, doors start opening.
2: Bank accounts start changing. Opportunities start happening.
4: That was Your Dose of Motivation. Prove Them Wrong was the title of this morning's Dose of Motivation. I trust that you were encouraged, inspired, and motivated as we go into the rest of this unknown day. For now, it's just gone 7 o'clock on the dot. Sipho Siroto standing by with our first news bulletin of the morning, making mention of the stories that you definitely need to know before you go into the rest of your morning.
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6: Thank you very much, Natasha. The news headlines at the hour 7 o'clock. Illegal immigrants arrested in Johannesburg enforcement operation. And security concerns postpone Ngu testimony at Madlanga Commission. South African National Editors Forum clears former chairperson as SIU lottery probe continues. With the news at 7 o'clock Central African Time on Kofifi FM 97.2 IMC Poserodo. A warm good morning to you. More than a dozen undocumented immigrants have been arrested during a multidisciplinary law enforcement operation at two properties in Sandown and Rivonia, north of Johannesburg. City of Johannesburg officials say the operation was aimed at enforcing municipal bylaws and protecting public infrastructure. As part of the operation, City Power and Joburg Water disconnected electricity and water services at both properties. Here's City of Johannesburg Deputy Mayor Loiso Masuku and Transport MMC Kenny Kunene.
7: A full-on property in the prime of Sandton, and there are more than 40 people who are staying here. In this particular property, we also discovered illegal undocumented immigrants who are from different countries. In the first property, we also discovered, and Home Affairs and SAPS took four of them in. Here they are taking eight of them in because they are here without documenting.
8: There are two houses opposite 41B, 38B and 38A that have been badly vandalized by illegal immigrants. And the street guys outside said there's a Nigerian who stays in that house, who comes out in the morning. So it's a big problem. It's a big problem because it devalues the property prices, number one. Number two, it promotes criminality. These people, they commit crimes around Sandton. There's evidence that illegal immigrants are destroyers of South African infrastructure. Whether it's public infrastructure or whether it's people's properties, we have seen today the evidence of how they destroy.
6: Now, to this next update, waste collection services across Johannesburg are expected to face further disruptions after casual workers contracted through Pick-It-Up's fleet service providers downed tools. Demanding permanent employment, the protest has affected refuse collection at all Pick-It-Up depots, and it's likely to worsen existing backlogs caused by the June 30th protest. Pick-It-Up has apologized to residents for missed collections and says it is working to minimize the impact. The entity has promised to implement a recovery plan to clear the backlog and restore normal services once it is safe to do so, while appealing to residents for patience as the labor dispute continues. In other news, the Democratic Alliance has called on the Gauteng provincial government to intervene over the city of Johannesburg's 10 billion rand wage agreement with the South African Municipal Workers Union, warning it could threaten the city's financial stability. The party argues the three-year deal is unaffordable and says it could divert funding away from essential services such as water, electricity and road maintenance. The DA wants the province to ensure the municipality complies with financial management laws and protects residents from further service delivery failures. The city and SAMU have defended the agreement, saying it addresses long-standing salary disparities among municipal workers. Meanwhile, businessman and alleged public informant Tumelo Nkosi's testimony before the Madlanga Commission of Inquiry has been postponed indefinitely due to security concerns. Commission Chairperson Justice Mbuyiseli Madlanga announced the decision after private deliberations, saying Nkosi's evidence could not continue until his safety is assured. Nkosi was expected to conclude his testimony on the 2021 Aeroton drug bust, in which more than 700 kilograms of cocaine worth about 300 million rands were seized. The commission says it will announce later when and under what circumstances Nkosi's testimony will resume. Moving ahead, the South African National Editors Forum, SANEF, has cleared its former chairperson, Makhudu Sefara, of breaching the organization's constitution, code of conduct, or ethical standards following an independent legal investigation. The probe was launched after the Special Investigation Unit, SIU, linked Sefara to alleged misuse of National Lotteries Commission funds. However, SANEF says evidence, including correspondence from the SIU, confirmed that neither Sefara nor his company were subjects of the SIU investigation. The SIU's wider investigation into alleged lottery grant fraud is continuing. Meanwhile, Arena Holdings has kept Sefara on special leave as editor of Sunday Times, while its own independent investigation is underway. SANEF says Sefara will not return as chairperson and will not seek re-election at the organization's annual general meeting this weekend. Looking at your weather update, starting with Johannesburg, it is 0 degrees Celsius this morning and will peak at a maximum of 16 degrees Celsius. Pretoria, it is 3 degrees Celsius this morning and will peak at a maximum of 17 degrees Celsius. Cape Town, it is 11 degrees Celsius this morning and will peak at a maximum of 17 degrees Celsius. And ending with Durban, it is 13 degrees Celsius this morning and will peak at a maximum of 23 degrees Celsius. On the markets update, the rand to the US dollar is trading at 16 rands and 20 cents and 21 rands and 65 cents to the pound. On the commodities markets, gold is trading at 4,177 rands and 86 cents per ounce. Platinum is trading at 1,656 rands and 7 cents per ounce. Brent crude oil is trading at 72 rands and 21 cents a barrel. Recapping on our top stories this hour. Illegal immigrants arrested in Johannesburg enforcement operation. And security concerns postpone Ngu testimony at Madlanga Commission. SANEF clears former chairperson SSIU lottery probe continues. If you have any local news that you would like Kofifi FM to follow up on, feel free to send us a WhatsApp to 079-468-5183. That's 079-468-5183. For the next news update is coming up at 8 o'clock. 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
13: From the dusty villages of Limpopo to national and global platforms, Ronnie L invites you to a night of celebration and thanksgiving. 10 years in the gospel music industry and 42 years of life on earth, 2 debut albums and 8 major releases later, Ronnie L is hosting a worship experience like no other. 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
14: Die opinies en opmerkings deur luisteraars is nie noodwendig die van die radiostasie nie. Die radiostasie kan nie verantwoordelik gehou word vir enige opmerkings deur ons luisteraars nie.
15: The World Health Organization says a trial has begun of 2 potential treatments for the strain of virus behind the current Ebola outbreak in the Democratic Republic of Congo. There are currently no approved vaccines or therapies for the highly infectious Bundibugyo species of the disease. WHO experts say the trial will take months. Here's our global affairs correspondent, Mbarison Etarajan.
16: The virus that spreads through bodily fluids has caused more than 1,400 cases, including 438 deaths in the Democratic Republic of Congo. The trial is being conducted by the country's National Institute for Biomedical Research, backed up by partners including the WHO. Health experts said the trial would take months and might require more than 1,000 patients to produce definitive answers. The outbreak began in the northeastern Ituri province, where more than 80% of deaths have occurred.
15: A BBC investigation has found that Meta is profiting from paid adverts promoting child sexual abuse material on Instagram in India, despite company policies prohibiting such content. Meta said it fought child exploitation on its platforms. BBCI Investigations' Divya Arya has this report.
17: Meta says sexual or sexually suggestive content is not allowed in adverts on its platforms. But we found ads on Instagram, which it owns, using terms such as rape video or child video to direct users to messaging apps where child sexual abuse material could be purchased. We flagged one ad to Instagram's moderation system, but Meta said it didn't violate community standards. A former Meta insider turned critic said the company's advertising algorithm operated as, in his words, a careless machine. Meta said it fought child exploitation on its platforms, removed ads that violated its policies, and reported such content to the authorities.
15: The Red Cross says one of its key warehouses in the Ukrainian capital was destroyed in Russia's latest attack, which killed at least 27 people. The Red Cross said almost a third of a million units of humanitarian aid and equipment were lost. Sarah Rainsford is in Kyiv.
18: President Zelensky said yesterday that there was intelligence that Russia was preparing another large-scale attack with its bomber planes and its missiles loaded. And so lots of people spent the night underground on the metro or in shelters. But still, this was a very difficult and a deadly night. Many people killed, many people injured. Now, Russia is saying that this was a response to Ukraine increasing its drone attacks inside Russia itself, targeting oil refineries there. But the fact is that Russia has been doing this to Ukraine, killing civilians and hitting residential areas for more than 4 years now.
15: World News from the BBC. 9 people have been killed in a bomb attack inside a crowded cafe next to a courthouse in the centre of the Syrian capital, Damascus. 20 others have been injured. The head of the Syrian Bar Association says 6 of the dead and 7 of those injured are lawyers. In a statement, the Interior Ministry said that the blast was caused by a homemade 1-kilogram nail bomb. A man's been pulled alive from the rubble in Venezuela more than a week after 2 powerful earthquakes hit the country. Rescue workers from 7 countries worked for more than 100 hours to save Hernan Gil, a security guard. His wife said he had not been hurt because he'd been sheltered under a table in his security booth. Our correspondent Vanessa Silva is in Caracas.
19: I was able to speak with the head of the Chilean fire department, the medical team, and he was explaining me how after 5 days of the earthquake, they reached this security guard and they were able to feed them through a channel like 11 liters in 72 hours of water and isotonic drinks.
15: A former U.S. Olympic canoeist has been charged with vandalizing the Lincoln Memorial reflecting pool in Washington after its multi-million dollar renovation by President Trump. David Hearn is accused of pulling up a section of the pool's lining, chunks of which had been seen peeling off in recent weeks. He faces up to 10 years in prison. Mr. Hearn's lawyers say he's innocent and his arrest is a cover-up for shoddy work. At the Men's Football World Cup, Spain have secured their spot in the last 16 following a comfortable 3-0 win over Austria. Mikel Oyarzabal scored twice either side of a goal by Pedro Porro. The Spaniards are still yet to concede a goal in the tournament. They'll face either Portugal or Croatia, who are currently playing in Toronto. BBC News.
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2: Good morning to all the listeners. It is after 6 on Friday, 3 July 2026, and it is time for your first traffic report for the AM rush. Starting on the Golden Highway, there are those ongoing road wrecks. That's in Zachariah Park in Lehaye, in Eldorado Park and in Devland. Anticipate delays travelling through those areas. On Chris Honey Road, expect delays on the eastbound as heading towards Dynamo and Nicholas Street in Power Park. Anticipate delays on the northbound of Ilusumtoledi Road approaching Main Reef Road in Redwood, and this is due to roadworks there. Also anticipate slight delays on the southbound of Malibongwe Drive approaching River Road in Kaya Sand. In River Lee, anticipate delays on Nazareth Road as approaching Main Reef Road, and expect delays on the eastbound of Main Reef Road in Amalgam approaching Church Street. And on the M1 North, the traffic is slow with delays. It's from Boysen's Road, travelling through the Crown Interchange and double-decker section, heading towards Carr Street in Newtown. On the N3 North, expect delays in Germiston, that's towards Halden East Interchange. And still on the N3 North, there's an accident scene, that's before Kalilis Interchange in Bedford View. Expect delays and please approach that scene with caution. For any complaints, incidents, or reports of accidents, you can call 0800 002 587 or 011 375 5911. And this is Superintendent Lani Fikla of JMPD, reminding motorists to take it easy, drive safely, obey the rules of the road, stay buckled up, don't text and drive, and don't drink and drive.
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Tito M and UP with Twalabam featuring Snare and Iki, taking us to 23 minutes, of course, after 7 o'clock. Twalabam is the title of this one. Congratulations, Kavif Lander. You've officially made it to another week, and that is definitely something worth celebrating. As we wrap up the week that was, we'd love to hear from you. What was your biggest highlight? What challenged you this morning, or this week, rather? Is there something you're proud of, grateful for, or you're simply happy just to leave it all behind and head into the weekend, prepare adequately for the new week? Well, let us know. 079-468-5183. I can't wait to hear how your week went on 079-468-5183. You can find us natuurlijk ook a stem note as still at the gari ochend stem hoor. En ook emosie hoor in jou stem, en is baie baie belangrijk, so dat ek kan weet hoe dit eindelijk gaan saam met jou. How was your week? Are there any highlights? Are there any reflections that you have with regards to the week that was? Talk to me on 079-468-5183. For now, let's get ready to play the free-flowing Friday edition of the Guess What Day It Is challenge, where we'll be challenging you to guess what commemorative day we happen to be commemorating based on one song. So, Kavif Lander, I remind you that the clue could be in the name of the song, it could be in the name of the artist, it could be in the lyrics, it could be in the theme communicated throughout the song, it could be in the chorus, it could be in the pitch. All that we generally just want you to do is guess what commemorative day we happen to be commemorating based on the song that you're about to listen to. Remember that the first Kavif Lander to give us the correct guess will be crowned as today's Guess What Day It Is champion and win the last available bag of bragging rights. So who will be taking our final bag? Well, we're interested to find out. This morning we'll be taking a listen to Bobby Hendrix with I Don't Want To by Bobby Hendrix. This is the song that we chose for today's commemorative day challenge, where we're challenging you to guess what commemorative day we happen to be commemorating based on I Don't Want To by Bobby Hendrix. Let us know on 079-468-5183, and all the bragging rights could be yours. It's just gone 26 minutes after 7 o'clock.

Hendrix giving us a bit of Lang Arm this morning. The title there is I Don't Want To. This is a song that we chose for today's commemorative day challenge. Thank you to each and everyone who participated. We see your messages. Unfortunately, we don't have a winner, but thank you very, very much for your participation. We really do appreciate it. Baie dankie dat jy die tyd uitgevat het van jou lewe om deel te neem aan die Morning Glory Foreplay. Baie, baie dankie, Koffie Philander. Ek waardeer het toch so baie. For now, let's reveal what commemorative day we happen to be commemorating today based on Bobby Hendrix with I Don't Want To. Ek wil nie. Koffie Philander, you would be interested to know that today actually marks Disobedience Day. So as you know, ek wil nie. That is you just disobeying, right? You're refusing to do something. So, yeah, the clue was way too easy. Thank you very much once again to each and everyone who participated. So yes, today marks Disobedience Day, a day that celebrates the courage to challenge unfair rules through peaceful action and to question the status quo. So it's not about you being rebellious, it's not about you throwing tantrums, but it's definitely a day celebrating the courage to challenge unfair rules through peaceful action and to question the status quo. So it is observed every year on the 3rd of July. The day highlights the role of non-violent disobedience in shaping societies and also encourages us, Koffie Philander, to stand up for causes that we believe in through peaceful means. While the origins of Disobedience Day are actually unclear, its message echoes some of history's most influential movements. Back in 1919, Egyptians and Sudanese used civil disobedience to challenge British rule. In 1955, Rosa Parks' refusal to give up her bus seat became a defining moment in the fight against racial segregation in the United States. In India, Gandhi's philosophy of peaceful resistance also helped lead the country to independence from British rule. Closer to home, in South Africa, well, South Africa's 1989 Purple March became an enduring symbol of resistance against apartheid after police sprayed protesters with purple dye from water cannons. And in the Baltic states of Estonia, Latvia, and Lithuania, thousands of people used song, not weapons, to peacefully demand independence from the Soviet Union in what became known as the Singing Revolution. Disobedience Day is a reminder, Koffie Philander, that some of history's greatest changes began with ordinary people choosing peaceful resistance over silence. Happy Disobedience Day. And I remind you, it is a day that celebrates the courage to challenge unfair rules through peaceful action and to question the status quo.

0: Dit is 34 minute net na 7. Wat was die hoogtepunt van jou week? Is daar iets besonders wat gebeur het in jou lewe, miskien in jou gemeenskap, en jy wil graag jou ontbyt familie vertel daaroor? Laat ons weet op 079-468-5183. Is there anything that caught your attention? Maybe as far as news is concerned, there's an article that you could not get out of your mind. Maybe there's a story that you know, you caught on the radio and you're like, Natasha, this story literally shook me. Let me know, 079-468-5183. What stood out for you during the course of the week? Let me know by sending me a WhatsApp message on 079-468-5183. You can also send me a voice note not exceeding 1 minute to the same number, that is 079-468-5183. I also remind you, if you would like to market your product or your service on The Breakfast Show, you're more than welcome to get in touch with the marketing team. You need to send them an email at info@kavivafm.co.za. That is info@kavivafm.co.za if you'd like to promote or market your product or your service. We are especially encouraging our local businesses to advertise on this award-winning radio station, so please do get in touch with our marketing team by dropping them an email at info@kavivafm.co.za. 35 minutes just after 7 o'clock, still headed your way, your morning glory foreplay. We also then check in with Sipho Siroto at the top of the hour, 8 o'clock. Kom uit te vind wat gebeur in ons lokale en nationale gemeenskappe. Hy sal vir ons verwittig in terme van lokale en nationale nuus, en dan loer ons in daar by die BBC om uit te vind wat gebeur in die rest van die wereld, en Superintendent Tlani Fitla brings us back home to then check in on the roads and routes across Kafifland that you definitely need to steer clear of. In the final hour of breakfast, we serve you some sing-along music, and we also remind you, Kavivafilander, to, you know, just celebrate the people in your life. So who's celebrating their birthday today? Who's celebrating a wedding anniversary? Maybe you're celebrating a work promotion, your jubilee in the Lord, or you're just really grateful that the Lord kept you during the course of this week. Van yo, wat 'n week was dit vir jou? Laat my weet, 079-468-5183. Het jy daar jou gehoor? Ja, het was redig, amal, dol week vir my persoonlik, maar verwittig my, hoe was jou week? Laat my weet op 079-468-5183. For now, let's get ready for the Morning Glory foreplay. I am going to give you a clue as to who is at the center of the Morning Glory foreplay. Thereafter, you'll be treated to a wonderful selection of music that will allow you to further gain, you know, some perspective as far as this musician or band is concerned. What I need from you, Kavivafilander, is for you to tell me, who is at the center of the Morning Glory foreplay? Is it a band? Is it a musician? Is it a musician that you're familiar with? Is it a musician that you grew up listening to? Is it a musician that you're actually not familiar with? Let me know. 079-468-5183. Ready or not, here is your clue. This morning, we present to you a musician who made his mark as a songwriter, penning Mario's hit, Let Me Love You, back in 2004. The song's success earned him a recording deal and launched a career that would make him one of the defining voices of 2000s R&B. His breakthrough came with So Sick, which topped the Billboard Hot 100 and was followed by a string of chart-topping hits including Sexy Love, Because of You, Closer, and Miss Independent. It doesn't get any easier than that. Let me know who is at the center of the Morning Glory foreplay, and that all-important 1 point could be yours. For now, 38 minutes after 7, sit back, relax, and enjoy your free-flowing Friday edition of the Morning Glory foreplay.
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Neo at the center of the Morning Glory foreplay, definitely the vibe we needed this free-flowing Friday. I trust that you enjoyed the Morning Glory foreplay, because it was rather lovely.

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2: Thank you very much to Natasha. The news headlines at the hour, 8 o'clock. Dobsonville Church Elders rape case referred to High Court. And Ekurhuleni residents face higher municipal tariffs from July. Former NPA boss accepts responsibility for apartheid-era prosecutions. And Lamola orders probe into ambassador's conduct after Zuma India visit. With the news at 8 o'clock Central African Time on Kofifi FM 97.2, I am Sipho Siroto. Good morning. The case against a 56-year-old Dobsonville church elder accused of raping a 12-year-old girl has been referred to the High Court after police completed their investigation. The accused briefly appeared in the Roodepoort Magistrates Court, where prosecutors confirmed that an indictment is being finalized before the matter is transferred. He continues to abandon his right to apply for bail and remains in custody. The accused faces charges of rape and kidnapping following the alleged Easter weekend incident, which sparked widespread outrage after a video linked to the case circulated on social media. The case has been postponed to the 5th of August for its next court appearance. Now to this next update. Residents and businesses in Ekurhuleni are now paying more for municipal services since the 1st of July after the metro implemented its new 2026 and 2027 tariffs. Water tariffs have increased by 11%, electricity by 8.76%, sanitation by 8.35%, refuse removal by 3.4%, and the property rates raised by 1.5%. The municipality says the increases are aimed at maintaining service delivery, upgrading infrastructure, and meeting rising operating costs. Ekurhuleni has urged residents to familiarize themselves with the new tariff structure and budget accordingly. In other news, Gauteng residents can expect a cold but dry weekend with clear skies and no rain forecast for both Johannesburg and Pretoria. According to the South African Weather Service, chilly mornings will give way to cool to mild afternoon temperatures, with overnight lows dropping to around 4 degrees to 6 degrees Celsius and daytime lights reaching between 15 degrees to 19 degrees Celsius. Forecasters say dry conditions will persist throughout the weekend, making it ideal for outdoor activities during the warmer afternoon hours, although residents are advised to dress warmly during the early mornings and evenings. Meanwhile, International Relations Minister Ronald Lamola says an investigation will be launched after South Africa's ambassador to India was seen accompanying former President Jacob Zuma during his visit to the country. Zuma reportedly met with the Gupta brothers, who remain fugitives from South African justice over allegations linked to the state capture. Lamola says the department will investigate whether the ambassador's actions were appropriate and in line with the diplomatic protocols. Here's International Relations Minister Ronald Lamola.
3: I have noted the newspaper reports and the public information, and we have requested information from our Director General of how the visit happened, the involvement of the DERCO High Commissioner in India, the South African High Commissioner, on which capacity and what was the process that was followed. But we need to explain that, as you are aware, former presidents are entitled to privileges, and some of their privileges include facilitation through our diplomatic protocols. So we will have to inquire, and that's what we're inquiring, to find out how did this happen, what informs it, what was the nature of the visit, and what was the nature of the involvement of our High Commissioner in India.
2: And moving ahead, the former National Prosecuting Authority boss Mxolisi Ngasana has admitted that the responsibility for prosecuting apartheid-era crimes rested with him during his time as the National Director of Public Prosecutions. However, he told the Truth and Reconciliation Commission cases inquiry that he was never informed about the outstanding cases and was not briefed by his predecessor Nomncobo Jiba. The inquiry is investigating allegations of a political interference that delayed the prosecutions linked to the TRC recommendations. Several parties have indicated that they will apply to cross-examine Ngasana, meaning he could be called back to continue his testimony. In your weather update, starting with Johannesburg, it is 0 degrees Celsius this morning and will peak at a maximum of 16 degrees Celsius. Pretoria, it is 3 degrees Celsius this morning and will peak at a maximum of 17 degrees Celsius. Cape Town, it is 11 degrees Celsius this morning and will peak at a maximum of 17 degrees Celsius. And ending with Durban, it is 13 degrees Celsius and will peak at a maximum of 23 degrees Celsius. On the markets update, the rent today, US dollar is trading at 16 rands and 20 cents and 21 rands and 65 cents to the pound. And now, looking at the commodities markets, gold is trading at 4,174 rands and 75 cents per ounce. Platinum is trading at 1,654 rands and 90 cents per ounce. And now, looking at the Brent crude oil, is trading at 72 rands and 27 cents a barrel. Recapping on our top stories this hour. Dobsonville church elders rape case referred to High Court, and Ekurhuleni residents face higher municipal tariffs from July. Lamola orders probe into ambassador's conduct after Zuma India church visit, or rather India visit. And former NPA boss accepts responsibility for apartheid-era prosecutions. If you have any local news that you would like Kofifi FM to follow up on, feel free to send us a WhatsApp to 079-468-5183. That's 079-468-5183. The next news update is coming up at 9 o'clock. For Kofifi FM News, I am Sipho Seroto, leaving you with Natasha Hain on Kofifi FM Breakfast Show. 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
7: Vroue en kinders word daagliks in Gauteng deur hul geliefdes en vreemdelinge verkrag, seksueel geteister of vermoor. 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
10: BBC News with Moira Alderson. Venezuela's interim president, Delcy Rodriguez, says almost every official in La Guaira State at the epicenter of last week's powerful twin earthquakes died in the event. Mr. Rodriguez said nearly 2,600 people are now known to have been killed across Venezuela. She stressed that rescue efforts are still ongoing, adding there would be no mass graves.
11: From the outset, I said no one is going to a mass grave, and I gave the order to the sectoral vice president, first identification by fingerprints and photographs. In cases where this has not been possible, we move on to forensic dentistry.
10: Iran is preparing for several days of public mourning and funeral processions for its late supreme leader. Ayatollah Ali Khamenei was killed along with several members of his family at the start of the war launched by Israel and the United States in February. Caroline Hawley reports.
12: This is a hugely important moment for the Iranian regime, which has survived a war meant to have swept it into the history books. One senior cleric described the events of the next few days as a referendum for the Islamic Republic, and the authorities are planning to mobilize millions of their supporters in a massive show of public allegiance. Food, transport and accommodation will be laid on, but millions more will stay at home. The month before Ayatollah Ali Khamenei was assassinated, a nationwide uprising against his rule was crushed with unprecedented ferocity and thousands of deaths.
10: A BBC investigation has found Meta is profiting from paid adverts promoting child sexual abuse material on Instagram in India, despite company policies prohibiting such content. BBC Eye found adverts on Instagram offering links to messaging apps where child sexual abuse material could be bought. The BBC flagged one advert, but after review, Meta, which owns Instagram, said it didn't violate community standards. Meta said it fought child exploitation on its platforms, removed ads that violated its policies, and reported such content to the authorities. A rare surviving copy of the American Declaration of Independence has been discovered in London, the only known example of its kind outside of the US. The document was found this year by a volunteer cataloguing the papers of Royal Navy captains from the Revolutionary War. It's one of 11 copies printed in Exeter, New Hampshire, in July 1776. Dr. Graham Moore is from Britain's National Archives.
13: It is an incredibly significant document, not only in the year 1776, and not only in the United States, but also around the world. We see this kind of idea, a new nation, of how you should govern a nation, of life, liberty, and the pursuit of happiness, spreading around the world through the rest of the next few decades.
10: BBC News. The World Health Organization says a trial has begun of two potential treatments for the strain of virus behind the current Ebola outbreak in the Democratic Republic of Congo. There are currently no approved vaccines or therapies for the highly infectious Bundibugyo species of the disease. The UN Human Rights Council will hold an emergency session on Sudan shortly, as fears grow of an imminent attack on the city of El Obeid by the paramilitary Rapid Support Forces. A previous onslaught on the city of Al Fasha by the RSF saw mass civilian casualties and accusations of widespread atrocities. The session was requested by a group of members led by the UK. Japan has started installing hundreds of cameras in its northern mountains as part of a nationwide survey of the bear population following a surge in attacks on humans. The Environment Ministry said the study would initially focus on six major bear populations in the northern region of Tohoku. Ambarasan Etarajan reports.
14: Jars of honey mixed with wine will be placed at about human head height or being used to attract the bears. The cameras will then capture each animal's unique white chest marks as it stands on its legs to sniff the sweet tonic. Japanese experts say that although localized surveys have been done in the past, an accurate nationwide count is needed. 13 fatal maulings were recorded across Japan in the past year. Scientists say bear populations are growing in part due to a declining number of people living in rural areas.
10: At the Football World Cup, Portugal are through to the last 16 after scoring a dramatic final few minutes to beat Croatia 2-1. They'll face Spain in the next round, who easily defeated Austria 3-0. In the evening's final game, Switzerland beat Algeria 2-0. They'll play Colombia or Ghana in the next round. That's the latest. BBC News.
5: Geniet jou dag elke dag. 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
15: villages of Limpopo to national and global platforms, Ronnie L. invites you to a night of celebration and thanksgiving. 10 years in the gospel music industry and 42 years of life on earth, 2 debut albums and 8 major releases later, Ronnie L. is hosting a worship experience like no other. Flabella, celebrating a decade of grace live in concert at the Joburg Theatre, the Lesedi, on the 4th of July, 2026. 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
18: where it all began.

Good morning to all the listeners. This is your second traffic report for this Friday morning, keeping you informed as the peak hour rush intensifies across major networks in the city. Starting on Chris Honey Road, expect delays on the eastbound that's between Dynamo and Nicholas Street and Power Park. Anticipate delays on the northbound of Ellis Umtoledi Road approaching Main Reef Road in Redwood, and this is due to roadworks there. And traffic is slow on the eastbound of Ndekas Road, heading towards Hiaswad Road in Royal Road Park. Anticipate slight delays in Bosmont and in Chrysis on Albertina Sisulu and Commander Road. In Bryanston, anticipate delays on Cross Venn Road, heading towards Bryanston Drive. Also expect delays on Homestead Avenue, heading towards Main Road. In Rivoli, anticipate delays on Nazareth Road, towards Main Reef Road. Also anticipate delays on the eastbound of Main Reef Road in Amalgam, approaching Church Street. In traffic is slow on the M1 North, as traveling between the Crown Interchange and Carr Street in Newtown. On the M1 South, there's an accident scene at Grayson Drive in Sandton. Expect delays for Marlborough Drive, and please approach with caution. On the N3 North, there are delays in Germiston, traveling between Airlines and Haldenase Interchange, and expect delays on R24 N12 East. And this from Galilee's Interchange, traveling towards the Electron Interchange. And there's an accident scene on the N12 West at the Electron Interchange. Expect heavy delays heading towards that scene, and also expect delays on R24 West, that's towards the Electron Interchange, merging with the N12 West. Lastly, in Midrand, expect some delays on the westbound of Allendale Road, that's approaching Pretoria Main Road. For any complaints, incidents, or reports of accidents, you can call 0800-002-587 or 011-375-5911. And this is Superintendent Lani Fihl of JNPD, reminding motorists to take it easy, drive safely, obey the rules of the road, stay buckled up, don't text and drive, and don't drink and drive.

It is exactly 19 minutes after 8 o'clock. Yeah, we're officially down to the final hour of the Kofifi FM 97.2 Breakfast Show. And yes, where's the time gone? If you're only joining us now, well, good morning and thank you for choosing to spend the start of your free-flowing Friday with us. Now, with the weekend just around the corner, let's take a look at what sports fans have to look forward to this coming weekend. It is a big one for rugby supporters as the Springboks get their Nations Championship campaign underway against England at Ellis Park tomorrow afternoon. Fly half Mani Lebok says the Boks are expecting a real battle. He believes England will arrive with confidence, quality and a well-organized game plan, so there's certainly no room for complacency. But after a solid week of preparation, well, Lebok says the Springboks are ready for the challenge and they are definitely looking forward to what promises to be another memorable test between these two rugby giants. He also spoke about the excitement of lining up alongside Damian Willemse, who celebrates his 50th test cap this weekend, having played together from the junior ranks through to the Stormers. Lebok says they understand each other's games so well that they literally don't even need to say anything to one another once they are on the field. Kickoff is at 5:40 tomorrow afternoon. That is 5:40 p.m. And if you're not lucky enough to be at Ellis Park, you can, of course, catch all the action live on SuperSport. And for the football lovers, well, the 2026 FIFA World Cup enters the knockout stages this weekend as the round of 16 finally gets underway. On Saturday, Canada takes on Morocco before Paraguay faces France in what should be a fascinating contest. Then on Sunday, it's Brazil against Norway, definitely a game that I don't want to miss, followed by Mexico taking on England to wrap up the weekend's round of 16 action. So whether you're a rugby fan, a football fan, or simply someone looking for a good excuse to put your feet up this weekend, well, there's plenty of world-class sport to enjoy. Tell us, what will you be watching this weekend? What will you be getting up to this weekend? Talk to me on 079-468-5183. A recap of your first 2 hours of your free-flowing Friday edition of your favorite breakfast show had us listening to 702's You'll Just Never Know. Johnny Gill reminded us this morning that, ooh, you look doch so olig with my. You look so fine. Okay, I just added that that little bit towards the end. We also had Naz with If I Rule the World. Little Kim gave us Lighters Up. We listened to some proudly South African music by Team Skoro Skoro with Pusha Skoro Koro. We also had Tyler with Number One and Aura Star giving us some Afro beats with Rush. Just before the top of the hour, 7 o'clock, we fold you in on the day's developing stories. We also listen to our dose of motivation, Prove Them Wrong. That was the title of this morning's dose of motivation. Did it motivate you in any shape or form? Let me know. 079-468-5183. I'm always interested to know, because this is your tailor-made breakfast show. And if there's a teaching that, upsets you or, just alters your mood negatively, it is important that you let me know. And also let me know if you enjoyed this morning's teaching, if it somehow just ignited a bit of fire that you'll be geëers gegeven vanochtend. Well, laat me weten op 079-468-5183. At the top of the hour, 7 and 8 o'clock, Sipho Siroto served as our local and national news, the BBC, oh, apologies for that, Kavivilanda, I'm getting ahead of myself. The BBC informed you about what is happening globally, and Superintendent Tlani Fitla served as our traffic update. At around 2 minutes after 7, we played the free-flowing Friday edition of the Guess What Day It Is challenge. And today marks Disobedience Day. And no, it's not about disobeying your elders. It is a day that celebrates the courage to challenge unfair rules through peaceful action and to question the status quo. It is observed on a yearly basis on the 3rd of July. And it definitely highlights the role of non-violent civil disobedience in shaping societies and encourages you and me to stand up for causes that we believe in through peaceful means.
It is Disobedience Day. All right, between 7:35 and 8 o'clock, we served your morning glory. Foreplay, Born Schaffer, Shamir Smith in the United States. Neo first made his mark as a songwriter, penning Mario's hit Let Me Love You back in 2004, which assisted him in obtaining a recording deal and launching a career that would make him one of the defining voices of 2000s R&B. His breakthrough, of course, came with So Sick, which topped the Billboard Hot 100 and was followed by a string of chart-topping hits. Beyond his music, Neo has written songs for some of the biggest names in the industry, while also building a successful career as a producer, an actor, as well as a television personality. He served as a judge on World of Dance alongside Jennifer Lopez and Derek Howe, and later won the 10th season of The Masked Singer in the United States. Now, with millions of records sold worldwide and a catalogue of timeless R&B hits, Neo Kavifilander remains one of the genre's most influential singer-songwriters, continuing to perform for audiences across the globe. If you're a Neo fan, well, you definitely enjoyed this morning's selection, right? Well, I hope you're saying, of course. Right, still to come during this final hour, we're speaking all things the week that was, what are we doing this weekend. So if you're willing to share, I'm willing to listen on 0794685183. For now, let's reveal who has won this morning's all-important 1 point, giving us the correct name of the artist that serenaded you between 7:35 and 8 o'clock. Wie war's it?

Our winner for today says, yeah, good morning, lovely lady. Oh, lady. Boom, boom. Don't you know I love you, sweet lady? All right, and then she says, it's a Neo. Who are we talking about? Well, she reigns all the way from the heart of Wesbury. That is Patricia Peterson from Wesbury. Congratulations, giving us the correct name of the artist who was at the center of the Morning Glory foreplay, saying Neo. And then she says, thank you. I really missed the Morning Breakfast show. Well, we're happy to have you back. Congratulations to Patricia Peterson from Wesbury. Alrighty, Patricia Peterson, you now join Charlene from Wesbury in fourth place with 6 points on the Morning Glory foreplay. Patricia Peterson from Wesbury, feels geluk weer een, CHC Spinter and Fear de Black alongside Charlene from Wesbury. In third place, we still have Auntie C from Eldorado Park with 7 points. Auntie C het ook verjaarsdag gevier hierdie week, so baie besonderse week van Auntie C, 71 jaar oud, of moet ek sê, jonk. In second place, we still have Mrs. Mary Robinson from Sophia Town with 11 points. Philip from Alberton still leading the Morning Glory four-play scoreboard with 33 punte. All right, in fifth place, we have Stacey from Port Shepston alongside beautiful Amanda from Bosmont and Auntie Delia Malgas from Noordgesig. Hulle het 4 punte elk. En sesde plek het ons vir Anonymous met 3 punte en Anastasia T van Claremont. In seventh place, we still have Tabo from Naledi, Ida from Coronationville, Mr. Fani Kumala from Deepkloof, Natalie Barnes from Wesbury, Edwin Jackson from Riverlea, Auntie Sophia from Innerdale, and Netta from Klipspruit. Hulle is allemaal in seventh place en hulle het 1 punt elk. That is how the current Morning Glory 4-play scoreboard looks like. It changes on Monday morning when we introduce you to your White Monday edition of the Morning Glory 4-play. Who else participated this morning? Well, good morning to Netta from Klipspruit saying, yeah, God knows the why in our lives. We just need to wait for the reason and wait. And then she says, morning. And then she sent us a message here that says, okay.

All right, Not A Show is trying to get a hold of us. Please send us a message. All right, and then Netta from Club 3 says here, thanks once again, was at a funeral service in Extension 7 of the late Omboni Trompeter. So, Alistair and the family also. And then she says, cool, only opens on the 21st. My luxury. Can't it be opening already? Yeah, Nia, Alistair did offer you. And then she participated in the Morning Glory foreplay, saying it is Neo. So thank you very much, Netta von Klipspreit. All right, moving swiftly ahead, good morning to Mrs. Mary Robinson, saying yeah, good morning on this icy cold morning. And Yanya, yeah, this lekker bitter coat. And then Mrs. Robinson says yeah, Neo says it definitely was Neo. Thank you very, very much for your participation. What are your plans for the weekend, Mrs. Robinson? Good morning to Philip. Wat sê Philip vanoggend? Ja, it's a quarter to retirement, ne? Philip saying here, shake it up, it's Friday. Good morning, kafiefie mense. Warm aantrek vandag, kappie op die kop. Ja, nee, gloves aan die hande. Be safe out there. And then he says, Neo says, it definitely was. Thank you very, very much, Philip from Alberton, for your participation. En ja, nee, die kappies op die kop, maar dat's niks gloves op die hande nie. So die hande maar in die sakke bly, ne? Maar dan ding die mense het geld. Hoekom is dit? As jou hande altyd in die sak, in jou sak, en dan vir hulle, wat hou jy vas in jou sak? Ai, ai, ai. Good morning to Charlene from Westbury, saying here, good morning, Charlene from Westbury. It's Neo, yes, it definitely was. Thank you very, very much, Charlene from Westbury, for your participation. Good morning to Stacy, all the way from Port Shepstone. What's here, say? So, to say, morning, Tasha, sending us the K emoji along with the microphone. So, I reckon you were singing along this morning, Stace. And then she says, it's Neo, way too easy. It definitely was easy. So, thank you very, very much for your participation. Patient Stacy tuning in all the way from Port Shepstone. Good morning to Rodney sharing the word of God with us this morning. He blesses us with Hebrews chapter 12, verse 28, that says, wherefore we receiving a kingdom which cannot be moved, let us have grace whereby we may serve God acceptably with reverence and godly fear. Thank you very, very much, Rodney, for that profound scripture that you shared with us. May the Lord bless you. We also received a message here from Auntie Marjorie. Wat is Auntie Marjorie vanochtend? Auntie Marjorie tuning in from Sophia Town. She says, hey, good morning. May God fill your life with all of his blessings so that you never run out of reasons to be happy. Have a great day. Bye bye, dankie, Auntie Marjorie, vir daardie oulike boodskap. Lekker dag verder, my auntie. All right, Colin, wat is Colin vanochtend? Colin sê hierso, yes, it's Friday. We thank God for waking us up this morning. Amen. Yes, we definitely do. Bye bye, Ranky Colin, for daardie boodskap. En a lekker dag verder vir jou en jou naaste. Good morning to, let's see, Kimang. Oh, Lady A. Wat sê Lady A vanochtend? Lady A says, so good morning. The richest wealth is wisdom. The strongest weapon is patience. The best security is faith. The greatest tonic is laughter. And surprisingly, it's all free. Dit is gratis. Bye bye, dankie, Lady A, en lekker dag verder. Vir nou, kom ons luister na ons Afrikaanse treffer van die oggend. So ek het jou verwittig dat die Springboks speel oor die naweek. So Robbie Wessel gee vir ons hierso die brein oog kaka. 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

0: kaka.
1: Ek like die stikkie waar jy praat van die steek wat so gesny word met die mes. Ja, nee. Good morning to Ashwin all the way from Annadale saying, yeah, good morning. A great show like always. Baie, baie dankie Ashwin vir daardie boodskap. En baie dankie dat jy ook part van die ontbytfamilie is. Wat is jou planne vir die naweek? Wat gebeur aan die duil in? Laat ons weet op 079-468-5183. Good morning to Pastor John Late saying, yeah, morning. Tasha, hopefully visiting your church on Sunday. Wel, ons kyk uit daarna, pastoor. Sal nice is om vir pastoor amtelik te ontmoet. Pastor John Late, also from Annadale. He says here, Maxwell Court, the body of Christ is praying for you. Satan, hands off. So, for those of you not aware, on, was it Thursday evening? A Wednesday evening, we received information about the lifts being on fire at Maxwell Court in Claremont. And on Thursday morning, we saw that the residents of Maxwell Court took to the streets to protest, because we do know that Maxwell Court's residents have been promised that the building will be refurbished and they'll be given temporary housing, and then they'd come back to the refurbished flats, but that never actually happened. So the residents took to the streets yesterday. Thank you to the Honorable James Yetelo for also bringing us that local story and informing us about the latest developments with regards to Maxwell Court. And we really do appreciate the fact that you at all times, Kavif Lander, you are our eyes and our ears. As soon as something happens, you then alert us about what is happening, and we're then able to also then inform the rest of the Breakfast family and the greater Kafifi Land with that information. So bye bye dankie Kafifi Lander. Good morning to Pastor Paul Lynch saying, yeah, Shabbat Shalom family, please keep warm, much love, mooi dag en warm bly. Good morning, bye bye dankie pastoor, en pastoor moet ook lekker warm bly gedurende hierdie wonderlike mooi dag. Auntie Priscilla Tibbet sharing the word of God with us this morning. She says, good day brethren, here is your word for today, sharing Mark chapter 11 verse 3, the Lord has need of it, is the inscription there. Thank you very, very much, Auntie Priscilla Tibbet, who says, have a great weekend ahead, let us be blessed and stay blessed, kind regards. Thank you very, very much for that message. Alright, moving swiftly ahead, good morning to Lady Shona. Hello, Scarcy. Saying, good morning, Vivian Team Tash. I would like to wish my daughter, Anthea of River Lee, a blessed birthday. May God richly bless her on this very special day. Lots of love from your mum, Shona. So, Lady Shona, wens haar dochterkie gelukkige verjaar. 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

0: 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Good morning to Mike, saying here, good morning, with two big red hearts. And then he shares the word of God with us this morning. He blesses us with Job chapter 36 verse 5. God is mighty but despises no one. He is mighty and firm in his purpose. Baie, baie dankie Mike vir daardie woord van bemoediging. Mag die Here vir jou ryklik seën. Alright, Antivon het vir ons 'n stemnota gestuur. 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
0: Oh.
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0: As so.
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0: To all the intercessors standing by right now, we make mention of the Spies family. We ask God to intercede on their behalf. We ask God to open doors that have been closed by the enemy, and may God this morning come and undertake whatever situation they might be facing. May God come true for the Spies family like never ever before. The intercessors will continue praying for the Spies family throughout this new day. Gvivlander, if you also need prayer, be reminded that our intercessors are tuned in at all times and they are praying with you and for you. All right, 43 minutes after 8 o'clock. That was a message from Auntie Von tuning in all the way from Rivalie. Good morning to Auntie Dawn. What's Auntie Dawn? So Auntie Dawn said, dear God, bless my eyes to see beauty and goodness. Bless my mouth to speak words of kindness. Bless my hands to help those in need. Bless my ears to listen with compassion and understanding. Bless my heart to spread love. Bless me to use the life you gave me to make this world a better place. Thank you very, very much for that message, Auntie Dawn. We really do appreciate it. Let's see now. Mr. Fly Fly. Wat sê Mr. Fly Fly vanoggend? Hy sê, so mooi, Natasha, lekker koud today. 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That's all right, ek sal het mis. Are you standing by with Wrong For You, followed by Liquid Deep's Still? We also remind you that Ronel is having his concert this weekend. So if you haven't received, or maybe you participated in the competition and you've won those two tickets to go and see Ronel live, or if you haven't taken the time to buy your tickets as yet, well, there's still time. Ronnie L having his concert tomorrow, and you are cordially invited, Kvivlander.
2: 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And yet when we intersect, the heat, the sweat, it's so right and so wrong.

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1: From the dusty villages of Limpopo to national and global platforms, Ronnie L invites you to a night of celebration and thanksgiving. 10 years in the gospel music industry and 42 years of life on earth, 2 debut albums and 8 major releases later, Ronnie L is hosting a worship experience like no other. 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

With still taking us to 56 minutes after 8 o'clock. Before this, we listen to Loyiso with Wrong For You. Kofifi Lando, it is time for us to love and leave you. Coming up next, we have the Good Morning Kofifi Family Show hosted by Pastor Christopher De Silva between the hours of 9 and 12 noon. Between 12 and 2 p.m., we have the Kofifi Gospel Team taking care of you, serving you your word of encouragement, also praying for any pertinent prayer requests. So I remind you, if you have a prayer request, if you need the team to stand in the gap on your behalf, well, feel free to share those prayer requests with the team during 12 and 2 p.m. on 079-468-5183-223. Trendy tunes with DJ Kim Zozo and 3 to 5. The Honorable James Etelo will be driving you home. Sipho Siroto on news duty throughout this new day, so he'll be keeping you informed about what is happening in and around your local community. For now, bye-bye, Ranki Kofifi Lander, dat jy part en parcel was van elke uitsending vir hierdie week. I wish you a wonderful weekend ahead. As we head into the weekend, take some time to rest, reconnect with the people who matter most, and if you're traveling, please do so safely. If you're cheering on the Springboks, enjoy the rugby. If football is more your game, well, enjoy the World Cup action, and if your plan simply involves staying warm and taking it easy, well, that's a great way to spend the weekend too. We'll do it all again next week with more great conversations, meaningful music, and everything you need to start your mornings. The Kofifi FM 97.2 way. Standing by, Akon with our song of the day titled Ringtone. Shopping away, massa gunners, moet nooit ooit vergeet. I love you, gang gang.

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1: Thank you very much to Natasha Hain. She will be with you again next week, Monday, from 6 o'clock until 9 o'clock in the morning. The news headlines at the hour, 9 o'clock. Emfuleni gets 1.97 billion rand Eskom debt relief. And Mbalula says South Africa resisted a shutdown call. Action SA wants a public protector to probe Tony Leon's PR firm. With the news at 9 o'clock Central African Time on Kofifi FM 97.2 IMC Poserodu. Good morning. The Emfuleni local municipality has received a major financial boost after the National Treasury approved the second phase of its Eskom municipal debt relief program. Around 1.97 billion rands of the municipality's historic Eskom debt will be written off, giving it more financial room to improve service delivery and maintain infrastructure. Mayor Hassan Mako welcomed the decision but said the municipality must still meet strict conditions to qualify for the final phase of the program. The National Treasury has urged Emfuleni to improve revenue collection, strengthen credit control, ensure accurate reporting, and charge cost reflective electricity and water tariffs. The municipality says it has already started implementing these measures and has called on residents to pay for municipal services to support its financial recovery. Now to this next update. The Tshwane Metropolis Department Cable Theft Unit arrested a male suspect in Hercules on Tuesday, the 23rd of June 2026, for the possession of suspected stolen copper cables. The arrest followed a tip-off from members of the community regarding a local scrapyard allegedly involved in suspected stolen cable theft activities. When cable theft unit members arrived at the scrapyard, they found a male suspect in possession of a bag containing copper cables for which he could not account for. The suspect was arrested and detained at local police station pending court appearance faces charges of possession of suspected stolen property. In other news, the executive mayor of the city of Johannesburg, Dada Morero, says the municipality will introduce reforms to strengthen city power and improve electricity service delivery across the city. The municipality has transferred responsibility for electricity revenue collection to the city power and is setting aside funding to support the utility's turnaround plan. The funding will be used to improve the company's operations and upgrade its electricity infrastructure. Speaking during a community engagement session, here's Executive Mayor of the City of Johannesburg, Dada Morero.
2: These sessions are quite important that we directly engage with our customers to ensure that your issues are attended to and are resolved, and that there's continuous supply of power. And at the same time, we're also able to deal with all the billing queries and the billing problems that affect you. So these sessions are actually meant to deal with those things and create a platform at which you as our customers can directly engage with City Power. In 2024, we took a decision to migrate billing from the core, from the RSSC, directly to entities, and we implemented in 2025.
1: Meanwhile, ANC Secretary General Fikile Mbalula says the planned national shutdown on the 30th of June failed, with businesses remaining open, public transport operating normally, and most South Africans continuing with their daily duties and daily routines. He praised the law enforcement agencies for maintaining order and thanked citizens for remaining peaceful. Mbalula also stressed that enforcing immigration laws is the responsibility of the state and warned that individuals should not take the law into their own hands. His comments come after anti-illegal immigration demonstrations were held in parts of the country. Moving ahead, Action SA has lodged a complaint with the public protector calling for an investigation into resolved communications. The public relations firm chaired by former DA leader Tony Leon The party alleges the company may have exercised improper influence over ministers in the government of national unity, including through meetings involving clients and such as Starlink. Action SA says the investigation should examine resolved communications dealings with ministers and whether any government decisions were influenced by those interactions. The party also plans to submit parliamentary questions and wants the communications minister Soli Malatsi and the company to appear before parliament. Resolved Communications has rejected the allegations, saying it is a private company operating lawfully and that the public protector has no jurisdiction to investigate its commercial activities. The firm says it will cooperate with any lawful request from the public protector's office. In your weather update, starting with Johannesburg, it is 0 degrees Celsius this morning and will peak at a maximum of 16 degrees Celsius. At Pretoria, it is 3 degrees Celsius this morning and will peak at a maximum of 17 degrees Celsius. Cape Town, it is 11 degrees Celsius this morning and will peak at a maximum of 17 degrees Celsius. And ending with Durban, it is 13 degrees Celsius this morning and will peak at a maximum of 23 degrees Celsius. On the markets update, the rand to the US dollar is trading at 16 rands and 20 cents and 21 rands and 66 cents to the pound. On the commodities markets, gold is trading at 4,169 rands and 61 cents per ounce. Platinum is trading at 1,654 rands and 64 cents per ounce. And Brent crude oil is trading at 72 rands and 18 cents a barrel. Recapping on our top stories this hour. Emfuleni gets 1.97 billion rand Eskom debt relief. And the city of Johannesburg will put aside budget revenue for upgrading electricity infrastructure. Mbalula says South Africa resisted a shutdown call. And Action SA wants a public protector to probe Tony Leon's PR firm. If you have any local news that you would like Kofifi FM to follow up on, feel free to send us a WhatsApp to 079-468-5183. That's 079-468-5183. The next news update is coming up at 10 o'clock for Kofifi FM News. I am Sipho Serutu. 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

0: and a very good morning to all you wonderful people. 46 minutes past the hour 9 on this your station of the nation, Coffee Fee FM 97.2, where it all begins. Good morning, Coffee Fee Family Show. It is Friday. It is a Friday. Friday, it is the 3rd of July in the year 2026. And you're tuned in to the Good Morning Coffee Fee Family Show right here on your station of the nation, Coffee Fee FM 97.2. Thank you for everyone tuned in. Auntie Johanna, that I took his eight. Groot Manet, and say may you start your day with confidence, the way that God is your strength. Good morning, have a blessed day. Thank you for the message coming through and everyone that is hosting me wherever you may be listening to. 47 minutes past the hour of 9 o'clock. I am here, right here where I need to be, behind the microphone, where I am your host up until 12 Monday, and you'll be hosting me wherever you may be listening to. Just have our daily chores that we have to do, but in our daily chores we also have to be considerate, you know, in everything that we do. Be considerate. Let everyone know that you are considerate in all the things that you do. Hartelijke welkom weer eens en allemaal wat ingeskakel is. Dit is Good Morning Coffee for Family Show, waar ek saam met u gaan wees tot 12 uur vanmiddag. Goeie môre. Van my kant af, dankie dat u ingeskakel is saam met my. Kom ons begin ons dag soos ons dag moet begin. En ons begin ons dag soos ons altyd weet op die Good Morning Coffee for Family Show. We start off our day. And we start off our day by acknowledging the Lord. And by acknowledging the Lord once again, you know, I want to go back to a very, very, very familiar passages of Scripture. Philippians chapter 4, I'm reading from verse 4. Always be full of joy in the Lord, I say again, rejoice. Let everyone see that you are considerate in all you do. Remember, the Lord is coming soon. Don't worry about anything. Instead, pray about everything. Tell God what you need and thank Him for all He has done. Then you will experience God's peace, which exceeds anything we can understand. His peace will guard your hearts and minds as you live in Christ Jesus. And now, dear brothers and sisters, one final thing. Fix your thoughts on what is true and what an honorable and right and pure and lovely and admirable. Think about things that are excellent and worthy of praise. My heart to you this morning comes from Philippians chapter 4, verse 4, up until verse 8. You can go and read it for yourself in your spare time. Then you will understand what the writer of the letter wants to give to you. It says, always be full of joy in the Lord. I will say again, rejoice. Our time is but short, but in the shortness of our time, we have to be full of joy. It says, remember, the Lord is coming soon. So you have to be full of joy. Be considerate in all you do. Consider the next person. Esteem the next person higher than yourself. Never look down on the next person. Always be willing to help. Always be willing to stand in the gap. It's okay at times when you become anxious, but at that time it tells us, don't worry about anything. Instead, pray about everything. Tell God what you need and thank Him for what He has done. Thank the Lord for what the Lord has done for you. Thank the Lord what the Lord has done for me. And the Lord is going to do for you all the wonderful things, all the promises that He has promised. He will definitely do it for you. 50 minutes past the hour of 9 on the Good Morning Coffee for Family Show. It's Friday. It's a free flow Friday. We're going to have a lot of fun under the sun. Nice weather outside, but also a nice icy wind that is blowing. So dress yourself accordingly. And for the children as well, dress the children accordingly. Do not underdress the children. sit het jassiekie aan vir die kinders, 'n baiekiekie aan vir die kinders. Dit is koud die buitekant, mense. Ons is in winter, en die derde dag van Julie, so dit is winter. Van my kant af weer eens, hartelike welkom aan almal wat ingeskakel is, hier op die gunsteling radiostasie, Koffie vir FM 97.2. Goeiemôre.
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Yeah, and we on 58 minutes past the hour 9, and Sipho standing by to come and give us the news on the top of the hour 10. 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For me, to you, once again, thank you for tuning in to your station of the nation. I am going to be your host up until 12 midday. If anything that comes your way that you want me to convey, I will definitely do that for you. Any messages, thank you. If there is a birthday wish, if there is an anniversary wish, anything that you want to send to anyone, let me be your messenger this morning. So much been said. Ja, ons kyk ook na die sokker, wereldbeker, en ook, ja, upsets daar so ook, seeing that Portugal just beaten Croatia. So it's going to be an exciting last 16 of the World Cup. Also, our boys that came back, our boys that came back, we are very proud of them. But at the end of the day, we say thank you for the hard work. Thank you for what they have done. Thank you for putting us back on the map once again as a country, as a football, you know, a football nation also, and wanting to bring it to the youngsters and the

0: young boys that they can achieve anything if they put their minds to, if they just need to work hard, really, really, really work hard, and people can achieve it, you know. That is what we want to let our boys know. That if you put your mind to anything, even our girls, you put your mind to anything, you can achieve it. And we want to also speak to us as parents once again, to really speak to our children, encourage our children, empower our children in everything that they are doing. It is exactly 10 o'clock on the dot, and it is time for the news.
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2: All right, thank you very much to Pastor Chris. The news headlines at the hour, 10 o'clock. Johannesburg CBD businesses remain reopen, but trade remains slow after protests. And Heidelberg ratepayers escalate property rates dispute with Lesedi municipality. And the flood death toll rises to 59 in Ivory Coast. With the news at 10 o'clock Central African Time on Kofifi FM 97.2 IMC Poserotu. Good morning. Most shops in the Johannesburg CBD have reopened following this week's anti-illegal immigration protest, but businesses say customer numbers remain far below normal. Traders and informal vendors have returned to work, although many are operating with reduced stock as foot traffic remains low. Taxi operators say commuter numbers have dropped sharply, with some reporting their daily income was cut by more than half during the protests. Commuters also experienced unusually long waits for taxi to fill up, highlighting the reduced activity in the city center. Business owners believe many shoppers are still avoiding the CBD because they remain uncertain whether it is safe to return after Tuesday's demonstrations, which brought much of the inner city to a standstill. Now to this next update. About 70 Heidelberg ratepayers have lodged formal disputes against the Lesedi local municipality over property rates linked to the municipality's 2024 to 2029 valuation roll. The residents argue that the valuation roll was unlawfully implemented and that their municipal accounts are based on incorrect property valuations. The disputes were submitted under Section 102 of Number 2 of the Municipal Systems Act after residents claimed the municipal officials initially refused to formally accept the documents. The submissions were later acknowledged by the municipality's records department. The ratepayers say a recent court ruling found the municipality failed to comply with legal requirements when adopting the valuation roll, although the municipality has been granted leave to appeal. They are encouraging affected property owners to continue challenging their accounts and to pay only the undisputed portion of their rates while the legal process continues, which could take up to 3 years. In other news, more than a dozen undocumented immigrants have been arrested during a multidisciplinary law enforcement operations at two properties in Sandown and Rivonia, north of Johannesburg. City of Johannesburg officials say the operation was aimed at enforcing municipal bylaws and protecting public infrastructure. As part of the operation, City Power and Joburg Water disconnected electricity and water services at both properties. Here's City of Joburg Deputy Mayor Loiso Masuku and Transport MMC Kenny Kunene.
3: A full-on property in the prime of Sandton, and they are more than 40 people who are staying here. In this particular property, we also discovered illegal undocumented immigrants who are from different countries. In the first property, we also discovered and Home Affairs and SAPS took four of them in. Here they are taking eight of them in because they are here without documentation.
4: There are two houses opposite 41B, 38B and 38A that have been badly vandalized by illegal immigrants. And the street guys outside said there's a Nigerian who stays in that house, who comes out in the morning. So it's a big problem. It's a big problem because it devalues the property prices, number one. Number two, it promotes criminality. These people, they commit crimes around Sandton. There's evidence that illegal immigrants are destroyers of South African infrastructure. Whether it's public infrastructure or whether it's people's properties, we have seen today the evidence of how they destroy.
2: Meanwhile, National Treasury plans to raise funds this financial year by tapping existing rand denominated SACCOC or Islamic bonds. The move will mark South Africa's first SACCOC issuance in 3 years and forms part of government's broader borrowing strategy. Treasury says work is underway to complete the required approvals and financing structure, with details on the size and the timing of the bond issue to be announced closer to the launch. SACCOC bonds are designed to comply with Islamic finance principles and help broaden the country's investor base. In news further afield, at least 59 people have died in flooding across Ivory Coast since the rainy season began in mid-May, according to the government. Authorities say several days of heavy rain triggered floods and landslides, with the worst affected areas in the commercial capital, Abidjan, particularly the municipalities of Atekobe and Yopougon. Residents have been urged to evacuate high-risk areas and follow safety warnings as the rainy season continues. Neighboring Ghana has also been hit by severe flooding, with multiple deaths and widespread damage reported. In your weather update, starting with Johannesburg, it is 16 degrees Celsius, Pretoria 17 degrees Celsius, Cape Town 17 degrees Celsius, and ending with Durban, it is 23 degrees Celsius. On the markets update, the rand to the US dollar is trading at 16 rands and 20 cents and 21 rands and 65 cents to the pound. On the commodities markets, gold is trading at 4,177 rands and 9 cents per ounce. Platinum is trading at 1,661 rands and 10 cents per ounce. Brent crude oil is trading at 71 rands and 86 cents a barrel. Recapping on our top stories this hour: Joburg CBD businesses reopen, but the trade remains slow after protests. Illegal immigrants arrested in Johannesburg enforcement operation. Heidelberg ratepayers escalate property rates dispute with Lesedi municipality. And the flood death toll rises to 59 in Ivory Coast. If you have any local news that you would like Kofifi FM to follow up on, feel free to send us a WhatsApp to 079-468-5183. That's 079-468-5183. The next news update is coming up at 11 o'clock. 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

And it is a Free Flow Friday right here on your station of the nation, 33 minutes past the hour of 11. And you're tuned into the Good Morning Coffee Free Family Show. Thank you for all the greetings. Thank you, Stacey, for coming through and greeting. Thank you, everyone, for being with me this morning. Daar is net weer een van die dinge wat ons nou... Kijk hier so... Laat ons net kijk hier so... Antidorus, dankie, môre pastoor, nee, wat... Ja, ons die ouwe eisters eet op die koue dag, ons dans op die koue vloere dag. 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music, but from me to you, once again, thank you for tuning in, not only them, but many people, please ask our mayor, ons wil nou net ding sê, not only them, but many other let their hose pipes out and then water run down the street. Some people at the shacks, they are worse for they have a bucket with a tap running, and when they do remember the bucket under the running tap, they then still throw half out just there and take a bucket inside the shack. Good morning, I see rainwater cars driving past, people having car wash, house buses in Orange Farm on the road going straight into Matweni School. Yet you mall's main gate and nothing is done. Are we not supposed to be water wise? Ons kyk maar net daar. Neil Rado Park. Ek sal kyk hier so. Daar is a versoek daar so ook. We will definitely look at that one and see how we can come to that one and see if we can by any chance be of assistance. But from me to you, once again, thank you for tuning in and making this your frequency of choice, Coffee Free FM 97.2. 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

0: One that is with me, Auntie Doris. 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things that we really, really need to know, and understand, because we wanted to play a song, and that song, you know, was songs that were played, en anders het my ook gesê, ja, jy vat ons nou terug, 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It's going to be 56 minutes past the hour of 10 o'clock, where we're slowly heading to the top of the hour 11, where Sipo's standing by to give us the news. Yeah, also want to find out, you know, we did not have anything, but I think James will come back to us and tell us what has actually happened on what was actually then said yesterday about the story that our people, you know, after our people went to the street at Maxwell Court wanting the help because of the infrastructure that they feel it is not safe for them. The court in itself is not safe for them. And we really want to know what actually transpired there and what was the outcome. What are going to happen with the people that are staying at Maxwell Court? And we are also looking at you know, things that you want to avoid, and sometimes you can't avoid it. Pardon, it is things like, you know, what I am seeing and listening to. Last night also on the news, so, you know, something that is actually, it has been alarming and also disturbing that what was said unto us that Jacob Zuma then visited AJ Gupta within India, and it was not actually something a nice sight to be seen, because what he has said, no, it's his friend, he's must his friend, he haven't seen his friend in a while, but all that being said, it's politics, and we're not going to go into politics. But also the Madlanga Commission has brought to us once again also on that Feroz Khan, he needs to come and testify. And so that is a story that we also need to look at, you know. So we want to let you know that do not let certain things, you know, pass you by, because it seems like it does not concern us. But really the things that is happening in our country, it concerns us, and we also need to be sensitive to certain things, and we also need to be vigilant in certain things. But all that being said, the word of the Lord says, my people perish because of a lack of knowledge. So you have to become knowledgeable. And the word of the Lord also teaches, it says that you have to also make friends, you know, and with that friends that you have to make, it will bring wisdom to you, that certain things have to be done this way and certain things have to be done that way. And then you can then also, for yourself, you know, make a distinction on what is wrong and what is right. But all this being said, you have the right to know what is happening within the country as well, and also what we have seen within the few passing days, you know, what is going to happen. We are looking forward to get answers, but we don't want to speak about that, because sometimes, you know, it really, for people, it becomes a sensitive topic. But then you also need to look at the reality and also truth that we have to speak. But in the truth being said, you also have to make decisions within your life, that what you see, you need to speak out. What is right, and what is wrong. From me to you, I am going to go into the news at 11 o'clock with Sipo, and then when we come back, you know, we will talk about it, because the one that also comes to us is that the one that I spoke about is Ronald Lamola Probst, the co-official who accompanied Jacob Zuma to India. That is a story that will break, and we will also hear what is the story behind the story on that matter. But right now it is 11 o'clock, and it is time for the news.
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1: Thank you very much to Pastor Christopher De Silva. The news headlines at the hour, 11 o'clock. Soweto anti-immigration protest expand to target all foreign nationals. And in a date, police probe fatal shooting of a 20-year-old. Iran begins weeks of a public mourning for slain Atayola. With the news at 11 o'clock Central African Time on Kofifi FM 97.2, I am Sipho Serutu. Good morning. Anti-immigration protests in Soweto have escalated, with some organizers and demonstrators now calling for all foreign nationals to leave South Africa, not only undocumented migrants. Hundreds of people marched through Jabulani, Moroka, and along Chris Hani Road, handing a memorandum of demands to police and officials at the Soweto Civic Center. While the demonstrations were initially presented as targeting illegal immigration, many protesters argued that even documented immigrants should not remain in the country. The protest formed part of a broader wave of anti-immigration demonstrations across South Africa amid growing concerns about xenophobic tensions. Now to this next update. Police in Annandale are investigating the murder of a 20-year-old man who was shot dead in Lolly Extension 2 south of Johannesburg. The victim was found on Paul Street with gunshot wounds to the face and chest and was declared dead at the scene by the paramedics. Police recovered a spent pistol cartridge while the body was taken to the Sebokeng government mortuary. The suspects are still unknown. The motive has not been established and investigations are continuing. In other news, most shops in the Johannesburg CBD have reopened following this week's anti-illegal immigration protest, but businesses say customer numbers remain far below normal. Traders and informal vendors have returned to work, although many are operating with reduced stock as foot traffic remains low. Taxi operators say commuter numbers have dropped sharply, with some reporting their daily income was cut by more than half during the protest. Commuters also experienced unusually long waits for taxi to fill up, highlighting the reduced activity in the city center. Business owners believe many shoppers are still avoiding the CBD because they remain uncertain whether it is safe to return after Tuesday's demonstrations, which brought much of the inner city to a standstill. Meanwhile, Inter-Ministerial Committee on Migration Chairperson Mamoloko Kubayi says more than 37,000 Malawian nationals have been repatriated as part of efforts to return undocumented migrants to their home country. Officials visited Musina in Limpopo to assess the repatriation process, while more Malawian nationals are awaiting their return through the Beitbridge border post. Here's Inter-Ministerial Committee official, that is also the chairperson, Mamoloko Kubayi.
2: The number of people that we've repatriated from Malawi, it's 37,000. We also had the Mozambican nationals that were departed from Gauteng to Mozambique. We've got about 400 of them in the Musina area. And then we've got the nationality Zimbabweans who also moved from Cape Town, now in the Musina area that we are processing. So that work continues. As we said, as the IMC, our work didn't start and was not proposed for the 30th, but to look at holistically in responding to the issues of migration as the president has mandated us.
1: In news further afield, Iran has begun a week of public mourning and funeral ceremonies for former Supreme Leader Ayatollah Ali Khamenei. more than 4 months after he was killed in a joint U.S.-Israeli airstrike. The funeral was delayed because of the conflict, but will now include processions in Tehran, Qom and other holy cities before his burial in Mashhad. Authorities expect millions of mourners to attend with tight security in place. The ceremonies are seen as an effort by Iran's leadership to project unity and stability following months of war and political uncertainty. In your weather update, starting with Johannesburg, it is 16 degrees Celsius, Pretoria 17 degrees Celsius, Cape Town 17 degrees Celsius, and ending with Durban, it is 23 degrees Celsius. On the markets update, the rand to the US dollar is trading at 16 rands and 20 cents and 21 rands and 66 cents to the British pound. On the commodities markets, gold is trading at 4,184 rands and 99 cents per ounce. Platinum is trading at 1,666 rands and 60 cents per ounce. Brent crude oil is trading at 71 rands and 45 cents a barrel. Recapping on our top stories this hour. Soweto anti-immigration protest expand to target all foreign nationals. Annadale police probe fatal shooting of a 20-year-old man. And 37,000 Malawian nationals repatriated. Iran begin weeks of a public mourning for slain Ayatollah. If you have any local news that you would like Kofifi FM to follow up on, feel free to send us a WhatsApp to 079-468-5183. That's 079-468-5183. The next news update is coming up at 12 o'clock. For Kofifi FM News, I am Sipho Serutu, still in the good hands of Pastor Christopher De Silva on Good Morning Kofifi FM Family Show.
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3: I want to say thank you for Sipho for giving us the news at the top of the hour 11. 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I want to come and tell you that, yes, you are valuable, you are precious, and always be considerate. Always, like I said, think of the next person and esteem the next person higher than yourself. 7 minutes past the hour, and this is what we do on your station of the nation, Kofifi FM 97.2.

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7.2. I am so excited for what we are seeing happening within, you know, our communities and our schools as well, where our youngsters are really taking, you know, to heart that they can become anything that they want to become. We also want to say to the schools, you know, it's going to be a very busy time when we get back to school, but our children still have a lot of days left at home, so let them make the best of the holidays and let them do what they normally do best. As I am going to continue with the music for you, just waiting for my system to update and just reboot. But for now, thank you. Just had also a very nice conversation, you know, with one of old friend of mine, you know, a friend, you know, someone that I got to meet, and just doing wonderful, wonderful work for us within our communities and in our country as well. It is Pastor Tox Oshokaya, wonderful man. Want to just salute him and tell him that everything that he's doing for us, we do really and highly value and appreciate him. But for me, I am telling you, do not touch the dial. 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

Entonces I come to say goodbye and also say thank you for having me and being with me up until 12 midday. You know how time flew when you have fun. So from me to you once again, it's going to be 12 o'clock on the dot with Super standing by to give us the news. But that from me to you, thank you for hosting me wherever you may be listening to. Thank you very much. Yeah, we just had a little bit of an incident where the lights just went off, back on and off, power surge. But we are back and we are going to continue to do what we do right here on your station of the nation, Coffee Fair FM 97.2. This is where you heard it first. But from me, thank you for having a blessed Friday and a wonderful and splendid weekend. I'm going to leave you and love you. The Lord bless you and keep you. The Lord make his face to shine upon you and be gracious unto you. The Lord turn his face towards you and give you his peace. From me to you, until next time, same place, same time, on the Good Morning Coffee with your Family show from the hours of 9 up until 12 midday. But for me to now, to say goodbye and good afternoon.

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1: Thank you very much to Pastor Christopher Da Silva. Coming up again next week, Monday, from 9 until 12. The news headlines up until, rather, the news headlines at 12. Gauteng Education Department vows a crackdown on corruption and school mismanagement. And 13 million South Africans are still waiting for housing. 27 killed in massive Russian air attack on Kyiv. With the news at 12 o'clock Central African Time on Kofifi FM 97.2, I am Sipho Serodu. Good afternoon. Gauteng Education MEC Lebogang Maile says corruption, financial mismanagement and governance failures remain major challenges in the province's public schools. A departmental assessment identified 41 serious cases involving principals, school governing body members, finance officers and other staff, with the highest number recorded in the Johannesburg East District. Maile says corruption is a structural problem that requires stronger action, adding that the department will work with anti-corruption agencies to investigate and prosecute offenders. He says the department is committed to restoring accountability and protecting resources meant for teaching and learning. Now to this next update. One person has died following a serious crash involving two trucks in southern Johannesburg. Emergency services responded to the scene where one of the truck drivers was declared dead after sustaining fatal injuries. The second driver was assessed and treated on site. The exact cause of the collision is still under investigation, while authorities have urged motorists to exercise caution in the areas as recovery and cleanup operations continue. In other news, anti-immigration protests in Soweto have escalated, with some organizers and demonstrators now calling for all foreign nationals to leave South Africa, not only undocumented migrants. Hundreds of people marched through Jabulani, Moroka and along Chris Hani Road, handing a memorandum of demands to police and officials at the Soweto Civic Center. While the demonstrations were initially presented as targeting illegal immigration, many protesters argued that even documented immigrants should not remain in the country. The protests form part of a broader wave of anti-immigration demonstrations across South Africa amid growing concerns about xenophobic tensions. Meanwhile, South Africa's housing crisis has returned to the spotlight, with an estimated 13 million people still on the national housing waiting list. In the Western Cape alone, more than 60,000 residents are still waiting for permanent homes. This follows a constitutional court ruling that found the City of Cape Town and the Western Cape government failed to adequately address spatial planning and affordable housing. The court has ordered both authorities to submit a detailed plan to the High Court outlining how they will improve access to affordable housing. The Western Cape government says it is studying the judgment and will comply with the court's directive, adding that it has already been working on housing plans since 2019. Now, in news further afield, Russian forces have launched a large-scale drone and missile attack on Ukraine's capital, Kyiv, killing at least 27 people and injuring 91 others. Kyiv Mayor Vitaly Klitschko described it as a massive assault, with an ambulance station among the sites struck and some neighborhoods evacuated. The attack came hours after Ukrainian President Volodymyr Zelensky warned that Russia was preparing a major strike. Moscow says it targeted military facilities in retaliation for attacks on Russian civilian infrastructure, with Kremlin spokesperson Dmitry Peskov saying pressure on Kyiv would continue to achieve Russia's objectives. For more on the matter, here's the BBC's Sarah Rainsfield.
2: We've been told that there are several people still missing and that they could be trapped somewhere under all of that. Now, this is a residential neighborhood. There are apartment blocks here. There's a kindergarten. And yet, two Russian missiles slammed into the middle of this area in this latest attack.
3: The Kremlin claims it's retaliation for this.
2: Ukrainian drones reaching deeper than ever across the border and doing real damage to Russian oil refineries. But when Volodymyr Zelensky visited the bombsite in Kyiv, he accused Vladimir Putin of targeting civilians because he's losing his war.
1: In your weather update, starting with Johannesburg, it is 16 degrees Celsius, Pretoria 17 degrees Celsius, Cape Town 17 degrees Celsius, and ending with Durban, it is 23 degrees Celsius. On the markets update, the rand to the US dollar is trading at 16 rands and 22 cents and 21 rands and 67 cents to the pound. On the commodities markets, gold is trading at 4,184 rands and 99 cents per ounce. Platinum is trading at 1,666 rands and 60 cents per ounce. Brent crude oil is trading at 71 rands and 45 cents a barrel. Recapping on our top stories this hour: Gauteng Education Department vows to crack down on corruption and school mismanagement. 13 million South Africans still waiting for housing. And 27 killed in massive Russian air attack on Kyiv. If you have any local news that you would like Kofifi FM to follow up on, feel free to send us a WhatsApp to 079-468-5183. That's 079-468-5183. The next news update is coming up at 2 o'clock. For Kofifi FM News, I am Sipho Serotu. Good afternoon.
0: 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And we feel so good about it. So stay tuned and enjoy the Stasi van die Nasi met die groot sensasie.

got together with Pastor Chris and Pastor Stephen on Thursday to just go in after the presence of God and try to pen lyric and melody. And after a couple of hours, it just felt like the presence of God just stopped everything. And we wrote a song called The Blessing. And it's straight from Scripture. And it's the heart of the Father over us as His kids. And we're gonna sing it this morning, if that's okay. And this is a blessing over you and your family and your children. So just receive this morning. Just put your hands out in front of you. Turn your heart to a place of just receiving the blessing of heaven from God Himself over you this morning.

Father, you are the great physician who promised that you will place none of these diseases upon us. You are our healer. You are our deliverer. You are our waymaker. You are our miracle worker. You said in Isaiah 53:5, but you were wounded for our transgression, bruised for our iniquities. The chastisement of our peace was upon him, and with your stripe we are healed. Father, we decree and declare according to 3 John 1:2, beloved, I wish above all things that thou mayest prosper and be in health, even as your soul prospers. Father, I know you want me to be healthy. I know you want me to be happy. I know you want me to be healed. I know you want me to prosper. I know you want me to succeed. I know you want me to walk in optimum health. I know that you want me to live without pain, without hurt, without stress. I know that you want me to live disease-free, sickness-free, stress-free. And therefore, I decree and declare, according to your word, I am healthy and physically fit. Sickness and disease are far from me. By your stripes, I am healed. I am healed from every physical, physiological, biochemical, bioelectrical malfunction, from emotional wounds, psychological illnesses, from physical discomfort, from sickness and disease. I speak Jeremiah 17:14-15 over my life. Heal me, O Lord, and I shall be healed. Save me, and I shall be saved. For thou art my praise. Behold, they say unto me, where is the word of the Lord? Let it come nigh. You sent your word to heal us from all of our diseases. Your word is nigh unto me this day. According to Psalm 107:20, I declare that I am healed by the word of the Lord. I speak to every part of my body, be healed. Spirit of infirmity, loose your hold over my life and the life of my loved ones. Let the fountains of infirmity, affliction, discomfort, and pain dry up now. Let poison and toxins dry up out of every organ of my body now. Neutralize the negative effects of viruses and bacteria, drugs and medical treatment now. I decree and declare that any and all physiological, biochemical, hormonal, neurological, organic, systemic, cellular, or molecular damage sustained from stress, exhaustion, medication, pharmaceuticals, drugs, medical treatment, x-ray, chemo radiation therapy, monoclonal antibodies, etc., it is reversed now. I speak health

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in, remove the tension from out of my house, out of my environment, heal me of regret, revenge, unforgiveness, jealousy, envy, conflict, self-hatred, insecurity.

mind, poison of my spirit, pain, discomfort, discouragement, fear of death, confusion, hemorrhaging of joy, hemorrhaging of peace, hemorrhaging of my finances. 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Heal me, God, of hemorrhaging of natural and spiritual resources. Oh, God, heal me. 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

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I decree, I declare, according to Psalm 91, verse 1 to 16, you said it.

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Father, I decree and declare this entire, hallelujah, portion of scripture over my life.

to chronic pain syndromes, all bipolar, schizophrenic, and schizoid affect disorder, all obsessive thoughts and all obsessive thinking. I decree and declare that I am healed.

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According to Hebrews 10:22, I draw near to you with a true heart and full assurance of faith, having my heart sprinkled from an evil conscience and my body washed with pure water. I speak divine healing and regression of all coronary artery disease and all cerebral vascular disease. The arteries of my heart, my brain, and major organs are now washed free.

I decree and declare, hallelujah, as I look to your word in Isaiah 54:17, which declares that no weapon formed against me will prosper. I decree and declare victory over all autoimmune disorder and speak healing to all forms of lupus, rheumatoid arthritis, thyroiditis, conjunctivitis, allergic rhinitis, Crohn's disease, ulcerative colitis, diverticulitis, gout, Lyme's disease, chronic cellulitis, myocarditis, uveitis, meningitis, optic neuritis, multiple sclerosis. I superimpose the law of the spirit of life in Christ Jesus over the law of sin and death, and decree and declare that I am healed of terminal cancer, of tumors, of AIDS, of seizure, of stroke, of Parkinson's disease, of multiple sclerosis, of ALS, of emphysema, of sickle cell disease. According to Psalm 118:17, I shall not die but live to declare your works. And Lord, as I rely solely upon you, I declare according to 3 John 1:2 that above all things I am prosperous, I am healthy, and I therefore speak divine healing over my body, over the

my renal system, over my hematological system. I decree and declare that I am loosed from every infirmity, including deforming rheumatoid arthritis, degenerative osteoarthritis, osteoporosis, spine compression, fractures, slipped discs, herniated discs, chronic neck and back pain, and that I am free to move freely in order to fulfill God's original purpose in my life. According to Genesis chapter 1 verse 28 and Luke 10 19, you have given me dominion and power over all the power of the enemy, and nothing shall by any means hurt me. Therefore, I speak divine deliverance from every addiction, from narcotics to alcohol and all forms of cocaine, all forms of heroin, hallucinogenics, and any form of drug addiction. I speak healing from chronic fatigue, from chronic depression, from chronic pain, from over

discipline in every area of my life. And I'm crying out to you today because I need discipline. Help me to get myself together in Jesus' name. I come again, hallelujah, asking you to empower me, hallelujah, by your word, by your blood, and by the Holy Spirit.

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I decree and declare that every weapon formed against me is now impotent. Every word spoken contrary to your will.

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I speak over my blood. Father, reverse the blood disorder, bladder infection, hematological challenges, immune deficiencies, compromisation, weakening or malfunctioning of the organ, disfigurements, inabilities, paralysis, dementia, lethargy, listlessness, labored breathing, tremors, anxiety attacks, sleep disorder, violent or disturbing dreams, nightmares, insomnia, confusion, disorientation, seizures, epileptic fits, 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

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Father, in the name of Jesus, let there be miracles. Replace ill health with optimum and vibrant health. Cleanse my body from toxic waste, from toxic thoughts, from cravings and emotions. Let there be a supernatural blood transfusion. Wash away the waste by the blood of the Lamb, which redeemed me from the curse of death and sickness and disease. Give my doctors and nurses and medical attendants the patience, the wisdom, the insight to know how to handle me and successfully treat this condition. I pray for a medical breakthrough. I pray that you would bless their loved ones.

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Compensate them for their compassion and care. Father, bless my caregivers. Remove fatigue. 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Remove the stress. Let not their immune system be compromised as a result of their care for me. Keep them from catching colds. Build their immune system. Take care of their affairs, please, Lord. Give them friends and loved ones that care for them as they have cared for me. Remove financial hardships and burdens. Meet their every need in Jesus' name. Father, cleanse our mind from any toxic suggestions or projections or evil reports or bad reports or innuendos that cause worry, anxiety, fear.

order. Father, right now, I repent of all covenants and contracts that I have made knowingly or unknowingly that have created toxic soul ties. I repent for taking counsel from any other spirit other than your

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I break demonic strongholds. I break satanic strongholds in the name of Jesus and decree that I am healed. Father, right now, I make this declaration over my life. I am blessed. I am blessed physiologically. I am blessed emotionally.

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I overcome this by the blood of the Lamb.

From the dusty villages of Limpopo to national and global platforms, Ronnie L invites you to a night of celebration and thanksgiving. 10 years in the gospel music industry and 42 years of life on earth, 2 debut albums and 8 major releases later, Ronnie L is hosting a worship experience like no other. Rabela, celebrating a decade of grace live in concert at the Joburg Theatre, the Lesedi, on the 4th of July, 2026. 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

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And this station is Kofifi FM 97.2. And we feel so good about it. So stay tuned and enjoy die Stasie van die Nasie met die groot sensation.

Hello, Kofifi family. We bless God this afternoon for this wonderful opportunity to pray. I want each and every one of us to understand that our God is still in charge. There never comes a time where our God is dethroned. He is God by himself, and nothing changes. Who he is, nothing can reduce his power. Your God, my God, our Father in heaven, is still the one who controls and determines everything. For that reason, we need to understand that whatever he has promised to do in our lives will surely come to pass. This afternoon, we are blessed with the opportunity to pray. And we're going to pray in the mighty name of Jesus Christ. As we look to the north, we look to the south, we look to the west and the east of this nation and generally Africa, you can see a storm, a wind, chaos breaking forth from every corner. And I believe that apart from the fact that it may have a spiritual connotation, it could also be an economic issue that is causing this storm. So we're going to pray as sons and daughters of the Most High God. We're going to take this opportunity to pray for the economic well-being of every place where you are. Remember, Jeremiah 29 tells us that we need to pray for the prosperity of the place where God has carried us. You are a citizen of a nation. You are currently living in a place, and you don't have to take it for granted. God knows why he planted you in that place. For whatever reason, one of the good things that you can do for your prosperity and for the prosperity of that place is to pray and seek the face of God. And before we go into a time of prayer, we're going to pray and give God all the glory, all the honor, and all the worship as it is expected of us. We need to be grateful for the fact that we are alive and we can pray. We need to be grateful for the fact that we can see, we can hear, and it will give us a reason to pray. So begin to pray as you thank God. Begin to pray as you magnify the name of God. Tell him of his greatness, tell him of his goodness, tell him of his majesty. For there's nothing and there's no one who compares to our God. He is holy, he is worthy, he is awesome, he is majestic. He sits on the throne. Nobody can ever dethrone him. He is God and will forever be God. Jehovah, you are God and forever you will be God. Nobody challenges you. You are not in competition, neither are you fighting anyone. For you are God all by yourself. You are God in your own category. We bless your holy name. We honor. To you be glory. To you be honor. To you be worship this day. As it has been yesterday, so it is today and forevermore it shall be. All glory and all honor, all praise and worship will be given unto you. For you are God, and there's no God besides you. All the other gods, they are but the works of men. You are the Most High God who is worthy of all praise. For you and to you be all glory. Kaliba Sante Besheka. We exalt your holy name and honor you. We adore you because you are Jehovah God, the eternal God, the ruler, the creator of the heavens and the earth, the one who has answered every prayer of ours and given us every opportunity in this life, the one who watches over all people, watches over all living things, the one who sustains all creation. It is to you that we give our praise and our glory. We thank you that you have loved us with a love that cannot be measured. You have loved us with a love that is beyond measure. As we think of your love and the very sacrifice you made in order to redeem us to yourself, we are instructed to come back to you and say thank you. We are instructed to come back and say worship be unto you, for you deserve it. You have loved us beyond measure, and this day we say thank you, Lord, that in spite of our rejection of your word and your ways, you have still loved us and you have made provisions for us, even giving us this opportunity as a people, as individuals, as communities, as people that you have loved so much and called from darkness to pray on behalf of darkness. You have given us this opportunity to come before you. We bless your name, we magnify you, we adore you for the sacrifice of Jesus Christ that enables us the grace to stand in your presence, where we are privileged to seek
provision and protection from your throne room. And we thank you that today you will answer us, because your word says when we call on you, you will answer us. And anyone that calls on the name Jesus Christ shall be saved. Jesus, we thank you for your name. We thank you for your word. We thank you for your promises. For we know and we understand they are yes and amen. To you be all glory, all praise and honor. In the mighty name of Jesus Christ, we pray with thanksgiving. Amen. Brothers and sisters, today, like I said in the beginning, we're going to pray against every economic storm that is blowing within this nation, that is blowing towards this nation. And we're praying also for our various communities, and we're praying for the continent of Africa. If you have watched and followed the news, you can realize that there's chaos everywhere on the particularly on the continent of Africa. We are praying. There will never come a time where our God will reject us. There will never come a time where God will turn his eyes from us. Even when we go through the storm, we need to look to him as individuals, as a family, as a community, as a nation, and as a continent. We need to look to God, for he is the author and the finisher of our faith. And for those of us who are saved, it is our responsibility to pray for our nations, to pray for our communities, and to pray also for our lives, that the kingdom of God and the perfect will of God will be done. Today we are privileged to pray for the prosperity of our communities, for the prosperity of our nations, for economic transformation to take place. It is the wisdom of God that enables a people to do well. It is when those who are morally upright and can make right judgment and decisions are in authority, that is when the people prosper. So we are going to pray along this line. But let's refer to 2 Chronicles, where the Bible tells us that if my people who are called by my name will humble themselves and pray, turn away from their wicked ways and seek my face, I will hear from heaven and I will forgive them of their sins and I will heal their land. We are praying that God have mercy on us. As a people in this generation, we have turned our backs on you. We have rejected morality and embraced immorality. We have refused righteousness and taken unto wickedness. We have turned away from that which you have instructed us to follow and have embraced that which will destroy us. So God, see from heaven and have mercy on us. We repent and pray for forgiveness, our individual forgiveness. We pray for communal forgiveness. We pray that God have mercy on our nation, South Africa. Have mercy on the continent of Africa. Have mercy on individual nations and redeem us from every power of destruction, because your word says that the enemy comes to steal, to kill, and to destroy. But you send your only begotten Son that we will have life. Therefore, we repent of our sins. Begin to pray, starting with your individual life. Pray for your family. Pray for your community. Pray for your nation. Pray for the continent of Africa. In the name of Jesus, Father, we thank you for this opportunity to come into your presence and to ask of you to do us a favor, to ask of you to answer and deliver us. We pray in accordance with your word that forgive us all our trespasses, wherever we have trespassed, whatever we have committed ourselves to that is against your will. Father, I pray in the name of Jesus that you will forgive me. You will forgive my community. You will forgive the nation. You will forgive the continent of Africa. For we have turned our backs on you. We have embraced other gods and rejected you, the merciful and the gracious God. We have refused your word of righteousness and embraced wickedness. We pray in the name of Jesus that, Father, have mercy on us for choices and decisions that we have made that has brought this calamity on us, where instead of going forward, we see chaos, we see storms, economic storms and challenges all around us. We're asking in the mighty name of Jesus that you will hear from heaven and forgive us our sins and every destruction meant for us. Father, let it pass over us in the name of Jesus. Show us mercy, O God. Show me mercy. Show my family mercy. Show Rodiport mercy. Show every province of this nation mercy. Show the nation South Africa mercy. Show Zimbabwe mercy. Show Nigeria mercy. Show Algeria mercy. Show dear
DRC Congo mercy. Show the continent of Africa mercy. Show Ghana mercy. Show us mercy, O God. Show this dispensation mercy, for we have drifted from your ways and your word, and we have embraced that which brings about wickedness, and that is one reason why we are where we are. And for that reason, we repent of our sins and turn our eyes unto you. Our focus is on you this morning, that you will have mercy on us, forgive us our trespasses, and heal our land. Father, hear from heaven this afternoon and heal our land. Heal every sickness and disease that we have as individuals, the worries and the anxiety that the enemy has brought on us based on our trespassing, the worries and anxiety and chaos that the enemy has established within our families and our communities. In the mighty name of Jesus, the troubles that are in our nations, Father, we ask for mercy, that you will cause each and every one of them to be reversed in the name of Jesus. Your word says when we call on you, you will heal our land. Father, we are asking for healing. We are asking for healing in the name of Jesus, that anything that has gone out of control, every economic crisis that we are facing, every physical crisis that we are facing, every developmental crisis that we are facing, we come back to you asking that you have mercy on us and give unto us the wisdom, give unto us the favor, give unto us the eye opening and understanding in order to bring that which you have blessed us with into reality, that each and every one of us, each and every community will have a fair share of the blessings that you have given to us as a people. In the mighty name of Jesus Christ, we give you glory. We pray for those in authority. We're asking for mercy for the choices and decisions that they have made, for the things of God that they have done, both in public and in darkness. If it has brought us into this place, oh God, we're asking for mercy. We're asking for mercy in the blessed name of Jesus. We thank you. We thank you, Jesus, for your blood that cleanses. We thank you for the cross that has brought us salvation and deliverance. We bless you for your name that is upon us, that at the mention of your name, every knee bows and every tongue confesses. Jesus, we confess you as the Lord and the God of this nation, South Africa. We confess you as the God of our generation, Africa. In the mighty name of Jesus, we give you all praise. In the name of Jesus Christ. Philippians chapter 4, verse 19 tells us that both as individuals and as a community or a nation, there is a God in heaven who is our Father in heaven, and he will meet all our needs according to his riches, according to the riches of his glory in Christ Jesus. Christ Jesus is the Word, for whom and by whom all things were created. At this moment, we are praying that in the name of Jesus Christ, every lack within your family, every lack within your life, every lack in your community, every lack in the province, every lack in the nation, in the mighty name of Jesus, may God open supernatural doors for supernatural opportunities and favor to be given to us, to be given to members of the community. In the name of Jesus, that there will be a season of economic stability. We silence also every voice and every storm creating economic instability. Begin to pray. Father, in the name of Jesus, in this season of economic instability, we ask that you open supernatural doors and opportunities for us as individuals, for our families, for our friends, and the members of the community where you have planted us. You have made and called us to be ambassadors of the kingdom, and we are asking in the name of Jesus that there will be a light. Let your wisdom, let your favor come on the community where you have planted us. Let your wisdom, let your favor be released towards every economic activity in the nation where you have planted us, in this nation, South Africa. In the mighty name of Jesus, Father, we ask that you open supernatural opportunities that aligns with your purpose. Let your divine favor locate us as individuals, our career and our businesses, our productive lines, in the mighty name of Jesus, in accordance with your word. You said you will supply all our needs. We pray in the name of Jesus. You know the basic needs that are absent. You know the needs of our communities. You know the needs of South Africa. We are asking in the name of Jesus that you will use those in authority to provide these needs. In the mighty name of Jesus Christ, we exalt your name.
We honor you in the mighty name of Jesus, for you are a God who causes your rain to shine on the just and the unjust. That's why we have come to you this afternoon, praying that as you have shown us mercy, Father, you will cause heaven to be opened upon us. Let every iron door, an iron gate, and iron heavens be removed, and let favor begin to rain on us. Let opportunities begin to rain on us. In the name of Jesus, heal our land so every seed that is planted will sprout and bear fruit in the mighty name of Jesus. Heal our land so that every economic activity that we take as individuals and community and as a nation will be productive and profitable in the name of Jesus Christ. We are calling on you that, Father, you will destroy, you will rebuke the devourer who eats the economic fruits that we are expecting. In the mighty name of Jesus, we give you glory. We give you praise. It belongs to you. You are worthy of praise. You are worthy of honor. You are worthy of all the worship. Father, in the mighty name of Jesus, to your name be all the glory. Brothers and sisters, at this moment, we are praying for wisdom and financial strategies. Bible tells us that I give the ability for the creation of wealth. God has given to each and every one of us, each and every family, each and every community, and has given to the nation South Africa the ability, but it is our responsibility to use this ability in creating wealth. How can we do so for the benefit of all people when we have the wisdom that is from God, godly wisdom, the wisdom that is pure, the wisdom that does not follow and pursue corruption or self-centeredness, the wisdom that enables all people to enjoy with equity. We are praying in the name of Jesus that may God bless those in authority, those in leadership positions, those running businesses, and including us. God should give us wisdom, wisdom that is pure, wisdom that is from above. Begin to pray, and as we normally do, you pray for yourself, you pray for the community, you pray for the nation, you pray in the name of Jesus for the continent of Africa. It is our responsibility as sons and daughters of the Most High God to intercede, for God is looking for someone to stand in the gap. And I want to thank God that this afternoon you have positioned yourself in the gap and you are interceding. Begin to intercede that, God, you give me wisdom, give me wisdom, give me wisdom to make right choices. Give to every communal leader, every authority, every departmental head, every service provider, every business individual. Father, those in the corridors of power, we are praying for divine inspiration, that every ability that you have given to us, we will be able to turn them into the creation of wealth. We will use them to create wealth and well-being of everyone in our community, everyone in our family, everyone in our nation, everyone on the continent. In the name of Jesus, I want to believe sincerely with my heart that there is no nation, there's no province, there's no community, there's no country that is without an ability. You have blessed us with natural and human resources. Father, we are praying for the wisdom to use these natural resources and human resources for the creation of wealth that will benefit all. We pray that you will give unto us the wisdom that will cause us to desist and to hate self-centeredness and corruption, that which destroys, and we will embrace equity and equality. In the name of Jesus, we will embrace sacrifice and patriotism. In the name of Jesus, we will hit that which is destructive, embrace that which brings peace and prosperity. Give unto us wisdom that will enable us seek the welfare of all people around us as people in authority. In the name of Jesus, we silence the voice of corruption. We silence the voice of self-centeredness, selfishness. In the name of Jesus, we silence the voice of hatred in the mighty name of Jesus. And we pray that the wisdom that is from above will enable us create, O God, wealth for all. In the name of Jesus, for the vulnerable, in the mighty name of Jesus, for the marginalized, in the mighty name of Jesus, give unto us wisdom. We pray for those in authority. We pray for those holding key
business positions and holding up the positions that enables them make choices and decisions on behalf of the nation. Father, touch their hearts, touch their minds, and bless them with a spirit of wisdom, that choices and decisions that they make shall be those that will bring us into economic blessings in the name of Jesus, economic advancement in the mighty name of Jesus, enabling their eyes of understanding to be open unto opportunities, enabling their eyes and understanding to be illuminated with the knowledge and understanding that will cause choices and decisions that they make to bring us to economic fruitfulness in the mighty name of Jesus. We give you glory, give you praise and honor. Father, I pray that you will grant to the presidency wisdom. You will grant to the judiciary wisdom. You will grant to the legislature wisdom in the name of Jesus that will enable them navigate through economic difficulties. Every situation that we are confronted with economically, we pray in the name of Jesus that you will guide our decisions, you will guide our choices regarding finances, our budget and investment as individuals, as a community, as a nation, in the name of Jesus, that we will begin to experience financial stability and growth in the mighty name of Jesus, as individuals, as a community, as a nation, and as a continent and this dispensation. In the name of Jesus Christ, we give you praise. Our trust is in you. With all our hearts, oh God, we lean not on our own understanding, but this day we are praying for the wisdom that is pure, the wisdom that is from above, that not in any way would we neglect and reject your ways. We have come leaning and learning to lean on nothing else but your leadership, so that we will be brought to the place of prosperity and that you will make our way straight into blessing. We give you all praise and all glory in the mighty name of Jesus Christ. The Bible tells us in Philippians chapter 4, verse 6 to 7, do not be anxious for anything, but in every situation, by prayer and petition with thanksgiving, present your request to God. At this moment, I want you to pray in the name of Jesus Christ. We see chaos all around. In our families, we see chaos. In our communities, we see chaos. Communities are no longer safe. It is not safe for women. It is not safe for young people. It is not safe for anyone. It is not even safe for the wicked, because we find the wicked killing each other. We are praying in the name of Jesus that every spirit and every wickedness that has been unleashed on the community, may God have mercy on us, having forgiven us. We are going to cast down every spirit of fear and worry and panic in our nation in the name of Jesus Christ. Everything that we see around us can be traced and rooted in fear. We are uncertain of what tomorrow holds for us. We are uncertain of what will become ours. And the enemy fuels this with ideas, and that causes us to begin to hate one another, go after one another, think we can get all that we want to get, and that will make us happy, but yet we will not be happy. It is only the peace of God that surpasses all understanding that enables a person and a people to be at peace with each other. So we are praying in the name of Jesus Christ that God have mercy on us and bring us to the place where we will depend on you only. Begin to pray that our eyes and our focus will be on you, and we go against every spirit of fear, every worry, and every panic concerning the economy, concerning our tomorrow, whatever we are uncertain about that the enemy is using to create chaos, killing, hatred for one another. We pray against it in the name of Jesus, and we pray that a wind and a storm of peace will begin to blow over our nation, over South Africa, over the continent of Africa, in the mighty name of Jesus. There will be peace that will enable us stay and prosper. There will be peace that will enable us stay in unity and work together for the glory of our communities and for the glory of our God. In the mighty name of Jesus, Father, we come before you, and we know that you give ability to us to create wealth. What we have, we appreciate. We are so grateful
thankful for that which you have blessed us with. We are not anxious for anything, for we commit our ways into your hands, and we're asking that you will guide us. You will bring us one step at a time to the place that you have promised us. By prayer and petition with thanksgiving, Father, we're asking that your peace that surpasses all understanding, which transcends all understanding and knowledge, will guide our hearts, will guide the heart of those in the presidency, will guide the heart of the judiciary, will guide the hearts of those in the legislature, will guide the hearts of the citizens in the name of Jesus. Any individual who has been so much agitated with fear and worry, Father, we pray that your peace that surpasses all understanding will touch them right now, will touch them right now, and silence every agitation and bring their hearts to rest, so that they will begin to look up to you as they do what they are called to do. In the name of Jesus, as we work the land, we know, as we go about our business, we know you will bless the works of our hands, so we are not anxious. What we are anxious about is that we will have peace and prosperity. In the mighty name of Jesus Christ, we give you glory, we give you praise and honor, in the mighty name of Jesus. And I want you to pray for yourself at this moment. You are praying, casting all your cares, the cares of your family, because sometimes a lack in your family can get you into this state of panic and becoming so anxious, and it will create fear, and fear will lead to something else. But listen to the scripture, Philippians chapter 4, verse 6 to 7. He says, do not be anxious for anything, but in every situation, by prayer and petition with thanksgiving, present your request to God, and the God of peace, which transcends all understanding. When God is in your life, you may be going through a season of a storm, but yet you will enjoy peace, because you know that this God will bring you through. And I just want you to give God all of your worries at this moment, the worries in your family, the test and the trials that you are facing. Surrender every one of them to God at this moment. Your lack, bring it to the table of God at this moment, because he has given us that assurance that he will set a table before you, even in the presence of your enemies. And this God that we serve is a faithful God. All that he has said to us, he will definitely bring it to pass. And I want you to pray, cast all your cares. I know that as an individual, as much as we are praying for the nation, we are praying for the continent, you have a need. I want you to talk to God about that need. It may be very personal in particular, but I want you to understand that God is interested in your life. As an ambassador of the kingdom, there is no lack in your life that God wouldn't want to provide. Pray at this moment and cast it all at the feet of Jesus Christ, and ask in his name that tomorrow by this time there will be abundant provision. Tomorrow by this time, that which is a lack in your family shall no longer be a lack, but abundant supply shall be granted to you in the name of Jesus. And I so agree with you and with the word of God, and I release the prophetic into your life that tomorrow by this time, may you be ushered into a season of abundance. May you be ushered into a season of peace. May you begin to taste the good things that God has destined for your life in the name of Jesus. May God bring you out of every storm. May God bring your business and your family, your marriage and your relationship out of every storm. In the mighty name of Jesus, we take authority and we agree and silence every storm in your life. Silence every activity of the enemy in your life in the name of Jesus. And we pray that the peace of God that transcends all understanding will feel and guard your heart going forward, will cause you to walk through doors where others are rejected and refused, will cause you to be ushered into places where you have not dreamt of. In the name of Jesus, may the God that you came to pray to, in the name of Jesus Christ, favor your going out and favor your coming in the mighty name of Jesus Christ. We are praying at this moment that the wisdom that God has given to us will enable us to thrive as individuals. Our family, our sons and daughters will thrive.
and bear fruit even in farming, in the seasons and the times where things are not working. May South Africa succeed. May those in authority have the wisdom that will enable this nation to succeed and to break through. May those leaders in our communities devote themselves to practices that will enable our communities to prosper. In the name of Jesus, may they never have rest until they have aligned themselves with morality and the works that enables peace and prosperity to come to our community. Pray in the name of Jesus that we will thrive as a nation even in the midst of the storm. We will thrive as a nation in the midst of the famine. We will thrive as a people in the places where there's least we will have abundance in the mighty name of Jesus. In seasons where there's least we will have abundance in the mighty name of Jesus. Father, we decree in the name of Jesus that we are redeemed from every venom of economic recession and inflation, that as individuals and community and as a nation, we will prosper in every season. In the name of Jesus, we will have the ability and we will create wealth in abundance for every season. Our eyes are open by your wisdom and knowledge. We see the way through. Even in darkness, a light appears for the righteous, and that's what we pray and declare over our lives in the name of Jesus. For you blessed Isaac in the land of famine. Let every effort of mine, let every effort of my family members, let every effort that we put into our work, let every investment that we make be fruitful in the name of Jesus. As individuals, as a family, as a community, as a nation, and as a dispensation, we are praying that we would thrive and bear fruits even in a famine season in the name of Jesus. We give you glory and declare this word in Psalm 1 verse 3 over our lives, that having forgiven us and having dissociated ourselves from all evil, Father, we will be like a tree that is planted by the streams of water. We will yield our fruits in season and our leaves will not wither. In the name of Jesus, whatever we do as individuals, whatever we do as a community, whatever we do as a body of Christ, whatever we do in business, it shall prosper in the name of Jesus. Our going out and our coming in shall prosper. Everything that our hand touches to do, with the wisdom that we have received from above to desist from laziness and procrastination, as we labor, our labor shall be fruitful. As we go out, our coming back shall be fruitful. In the name of Jesus, in the mighty name of Jesus, we give you all glory. We give you all praise. In Jesus' name, we are praying for financial breakthrough for our nation. We are praying for financial breakthrough for our families. We are praying for financial breakthrough for the body of Christ. There's much that we can do as the body of Christ. There's much that we can bring to influence the young generation and all the generations that are in existence if the church has enough money. We are praying in the name of Jesus Christ. This is what the Bible says. I will give you hidden treasures, riches stored in secret places, so that you may know that I am the Lord, the God of Israel, who summons you by name. Isaiah 45 verse 3, I will give you hidden treasures, riches stored in secret places, so that you may know that I am the Lord, the God of Israel. There are many resources that most nations in Africa have not discovered. There are some treasures, there are talents and potentials within the labor force that has not yet been tapped. And we are praying in the name of Jesus Christ that God enable these hidden treasures to show up, enable them to be discovered, so that we will have riches stored in secret places. And we will declare that the glory and the honor belongs to you. We will not give your glory. Pray in the name of Jesus that whatever potential, whatever talent you have as an individual, your children carry as family members, God should enable those hidden treasures to surface in the name of Jesus, to surface, so it will bring them to the limelight as far as prosperity is concerned. Pray in the name of Jesus, standing against every lack and every delay, every financial stagnation, we silence you. We claim the release of hidden treasures. We declare that every barrier blocking our financial progress is broken in the name of Jesus. Every barrier blocking the financial progress of our community is broken, of our family is broken, of the church is broken. Every act and practice of ignorance that the enemy uses to hinder us, you are broken, nullified, and you are cast into the abyss right now. Every barrier that the enemy uses to
Block the blessing and the prosperity of our nation, South Africa, and the continent of Africa. You are broken and you are cast into the abyss right now. In the name of Jesus, Father, we stand against every lack that has manifested itself in the nations of Africa. In the name of Jesus, creating financial stagnation. Father, we pray for those in authority that you will cause them. You will cause them to abound in policies, decisions, and choices that will enable the discovery of every hidden treasure, the riches that are stored in secret places to be discovered for the use and the betterment of our society, our communities, and individual lives. In the mighty name of Jesus, we give you glory, we give you praise. In the name of Jesus, you have said you will give us hidden treasures. I pray for my family, I pray for my son and daughters. I pray that every hidden talent and potential, every hidden call that they have, Father, let it manifest. And so do I pray for brothers and sisters praying this afternoon in the name of Jesus. Whatever talent they have, whatever call they have, whatever gift they have, Father, let it manifest in the name of Jesus. And we are praying for this generation, the young people who have been deceived by social media. Father, I pray that there will be that awakening amongst them in the name of Jesus, that they will know that they are more precious than projected. They are more treasured by you, and you have blessed them. You have blessed them with the blessing that are beyond measure. So they will stop, they will sit, and they will look inwardly and begin to discover and recover everything that you have blessed them with, so that they will not go after waste, but instead they will begin to value themselves. In the name of Jesus, let the streets and the ghettos be empty, and let places of value and prominence be filled. In the name of Jesus, let the streets be empty now. Let the streets be empty now, so that the lives that are being wasted will now become treasured. In the mighty name of Jesus Christ. Finally, we want to pray. We are praying for God's mercy, for national leaders and all people to humble themselves constantly, that we will not be too much of ourselves, but we will know that there is a master in heaven. Sometimes when we get into the position of authority, that's what we begin to think and we despise. But I believe sincerely with my heart that there's no individual who really knows and believes that there is no God. There is God. But we are deceived to look away from this God, especially the God called Jehovah, the one that we gain access to him through Jesus Christ. Jesus says, I'm the way, the truth, and the life. No one comes to the Father except by me. We are praying that there will be a revival in our corridors of power, locally, provincially, and nationally, and on the continent of Africa. May the hearts of those in authority be touched by God. May God use them as his own instruments to bring us to the place that pleases him. In the name of Jesus, that they will be individuals who will hate corruption. In the name of Jesus Christ, they will hate injustice and they will love justice. Begin to pray in the mighty name of Jesus. Father, we pray for our national leaders. We pray for those heading institutions and corporate SOSs. We pray in the name of Jesus that grace will meet them, that their hearts and their minds will be touched, and they will leave every place and practice of wickedness, and they will humble themselves, knowing that they have a master in heaven to whom they will render accounts, to whom they will stand judgment one day, that they will know that they are called to serve and not to be served. Father, we pray for divine encounter in the name of Jesus, an encounter that will bring them to repentance, that they will begin to love equity, equality, prosperity for all people. They will hate injustice and begin to love justice. In the name of Jesus, they will love righteousness. In the mighty name of Jesus, for I know, according to scripture, that when justice is in place, righteousness is in place, the nation and the people, they prosper. Father, we're looking forward for peace and prosperity. Therefore, let our leaders submit themselves to hate corruption and injustice in the name of Jesus. Father, in the mighty name of Jesus, that hatred
envy, arrogance will be far from us. In the mighty name of Jesus, give strength to those in authority to resist anything that is not of you. In the mighty name of Jesus, let them know that every ability is given by you to be used in the creation of wealth for all people. In the mighty name of Jesus, that they will use their opportunity of leadership to bring into the being the creation of wealth for all, that none will be marginalized, none will be despised and rejected, none will have a choice as injustice. In the name of Jesus, a portion as injustice. In the name of Jesus, we give you glory, we give you praise, we give you honor. Father, supply the needs of our provinces, supply the needs of our communities through the leadership that you have set in place. Give unto us wisdom to bring into parliament. In the name of Jesus, both the local and the national assembly people who will become vessels that you will use, we declare and decree that the gates of hell will not prevail against that which we have prayed for. It will not prevail against righteousness. It will not prevail against justice. It will not prevail against prosperity. In the name of Jesus, for this is your will, we pray in the mighty name of Jesus Christ. We pray at this moment as we seek in the close. Let's pray for the church. Let's pray that the church will not be silent. The church will have a voice. A church will have I say in every issue, for God has left us in the earth that we will rise, so there will be light in the place of darkness. In the name of Jesus, every power that the enemy is seeking to place on the church shall not prosper. Bible says the gates of hell shall not prevail against the church. So we silence every voice, we silence every institution that is seeking to quiet the church. We pray their activities will never prosper. May the God who is the creator of the heavens intervene in the name of Jesus. May every shut door on the church be open. May every activity against the church be brought to nothing. In the mighty name of Jesus, we give you glory. We give you praise, Father. In the name of Jesus, we pray for godly wisdom for our families. In the name of Jesus Christ,

0: given to your name. We thank you for this afternoon. I release mercy and I release grace upon every brother and sister who came to pray. Father, I send forth your word for healing and deliverance from every attack of the enemy. I pray that your goodness and mercy will continue to follow us as you give us another opportunity to meet and pray again and study your word. We thank you and pray this prayer in the mighty name of Jesus Christ. Amen. The Lord bless you and keep you. May his face shine on you. May you see goodness and mercy like never before. May you be lifted from wherever you are. And by the time we are coming back to pray or study the word again, may you find extraordinary favor. May the hand of the Lord rest on you and rest on all your activities. May you encounter God and the power of God, the wisdom of God, be yours now and forevermore. In Jesus' name, stay blessed.
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1: The news headlines at the hour 2 o'clock. Ratanda residents demand end 2 weeks long water crisis. ANC defends Diana Pule's cabinet return. And World Health Organization reports 120 deaths in New Sudan cholera outbreak. With the news at 2 o'clock Central African Time on Kofifi FM 97.2, I am Sipho Serutu. Good afternoon. Residents of Ratanda in Gauteng are demanding a reliable water supply after enduring more than 4 weeks without running water. Frustration over the ongoing outages sparked a protest that turned violent, with community members alleging that two people were killed during clashes with police. Activists claim police used live ammunition, although authorities have not yet confirmed the deaths or the allegations. Residents say repeated appeals to authorities have gone unanswered and are calling for urgent intervention to restore water services. The following soundbite audio is a courtesy of ENCA News. Here's what one of the residents had to say.
2: The issue of water has been a serious problem. For now, a sustained period of about 4 to 5 weeks, the community and better parts of the

0: community have not had water. Now the community, are distraught. They decided to galvanize themselves in this manner and demonstrate. But what further exacerbated now the problem and the crisis is now this force that is used by the police against civilians when they are expressing the fact that they are disgruntled over this issue of water. It is alleged that they were using even live ammunition. Yesterday it was reported again that the second victim died. They shot him in the head. And what makes it even worse is that this victim that got shot was sitting in a tavern. He was not even participating. They went to wherever he was situated.
1: Now to this next update, the Gauteng Education MEC Lebogang Maile says corruption, financial mismanagement and governance failures remain major challenges in the province's public schools. A departmental assessment identified 41 serious cases involving principals, school governing body members, finance officers and other staff, with the highest number recorded in the Johannesburg East District. Maile says corruption is a structural problem that requires a stronger action, adding that the department will work with anti-corruption agencies to investigate and prosecute offenders. He says the department is committed to restoring accountability and protecting resources meant for teaching and learning. In other news, Gauteng learners have showcased innovative business ideas aimed at tackling sustainability challenges during the 2026 Future Nation Business Challenge. The competition saw teams from 8 high schools develop entrepreneurial solutions focused on South Africa's just energy transition, including renewable energy, water access, and community development. Soshanguve School of Specialization won first place and 15,000 rands for its renewable energy powered water access project. Future Nation Schools, Lindust and UJ Academy School of Specialization finished second and third respectively, with a project centered on solar energy storage and electricity generating fitness bicycles. Organizers say the initiatives equips learners with the entrepreneurial and problem solving skills to help address South Africa's future economic and environmental challenges. Meanwhile, the African National Congress has defended President Cyril Ramaphosa's decision to appoint Diana Pule as Minister of Social Development, saying the former communications minister has been rehabilitated and deserves a second chance. ANC Secretary General Fikile Mbalula says Pule accepted responsibility for her past misconduct, served the consequences, underwent ethics counseling, and spent years rebuilding trust within the party. Pule was dismissed from cabinet in the year 2013 after being found to have breached Parliament's Code of Conduct and Public Protector's findings. Her appointment has drawn criticism from opposition parties and civil society, but the ANC insists its renewal program supports rehabilitation rather than permanently excluding leaders who have shown accountability. Now, in the news further afield, the World Health Organization says at least 120 people have died in Sudan's latest cholera outbreak, with more than 1,100 suspected cases reported since May. The outbreak is centered in West Korodan, where ongoing conflict has severely limited access to health care and clean water. Health officials warn that Sudan's civil war has devastated the country's healthcare system, making it difficult to contain the disease. The outbreak comes just months after authorities declared a previous cholera epidemic over, raising concerns about a worsening humanitarian crisis. In your weather update, starting with Johannesburg, it is 16 degrees Celsius, Pretoria, 17 degrees Celsius, Cape Town, 17 degrees Celsius, and ending with Durban, it is 23 degrees Celsius. On the markets update, the rand to the US dollar is trading at 16 rands and 21 cents and 21 rands and 65 cents to the British pound. And on the commodities markets, gold is trading at 4,174 rands and 75 cents per ounce. Platinum is trading at 1,654 rands and 90 cents per ounce. And now looking at the Brent crude oil, is trading at 72 rands and 22 cents a barrel. Recapping on our top stories.

0: this hour. Rathanda residents demand end 2 weeks long water crisis. ANC defends Dina Pule's cabinet return. And World Health Organization reports 120 deaths in New Sudan cholera outbreak. If you have any local news that you would like Kofifi FM to follow up on, feel free to send us a WhatsApp to 079-468-5183. That's 079-468-5183. The next news update is coming up at 3 o'clock for Kofifi FM News. I am C. Poseroto. It is time now for the Friday edition of Trendy Tunes Show with Kemre Jacobs. 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

Yeah, it is the 3rd of July. That is how we kickstart our Friday afternoon, the first Friday of the new month. A happy Friday to you, Kofifi Landers. 079-468-5183. 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

0: Now that is Summer Walker with Heart of a Woman. Before that, Usher with Caught Up. It is 20 minutes after 2 o'clock. Good afternoon to you, Kofifi Landers. It is a happy Friday for all of us, right? It is month end. It is still holidays. And now, like, you need to restock up on every single thing. But happy weekend to each and every one of you, Kofifi Landers. Well, to Sipho Sirutu, thank you so much for giving us the news at the top of the hour, 2 p.m. He will be back at 3 p.m. with your full news bulletin right as we wrap up this week for Trendy Tunes. And I'll be back Monday, same time, same place, 2 to 3 p.m. with entertainment news from 12 to 2 p.m. It is Kofifi Gospel Time, right? It is Prayer Fridays where our pastors pull through, share short encouragement, and the main thing is praying for you, Kofifi Landers. Right, so the first hour, Cindy Trim has played. That is a declaration, declare rather yourself healed, and thereafter, praying for the economy by Pastor Ruben for the second. Hour. 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It is this afternoon. Well, we get to pay some of our bills. That is important. Right, and then good music coming your way. It is the first Friday of the new month, meaning that mix pulling through from one of our DJs.
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That is a triple play of some good music coming your way on this Friday. It is 37 minutes after 2 o'clock, the 3rd of July, 2026, 079-468-5183. That way you could get through to 1 this afternoon, right? Anyone in Kofifiland who is celebrating a birthday, well, happy birthday to you if it is your wedding anniversary. Happy wedding day to you, beautiful couple, and you received good news. You're out celebrating. Well, congratulations to you. Any shout outs you have this afternoon? 079-468-5183. That way you could send it through, right? Good afternoon to you, Stacy Alton. Yeah, and Aldous and Eldorado Park. In Amalvat and Geskakel, Angelo, good afternoon to you as well. Can I just put it out there, right? What a week it's been. And having to share some trending news, right? That is our entertainment news on what is happening, right? And then having to listen to the top 10 countdown that has been selected from one of our listeners in Westbury, right? What a selection this week. Leon Thomas Thompson took the number one spot for this week as we wrapped up our top 10 countdown, right? Come next week, someone different in Kofifiland has selected your top 10 countdown, and having to put everything together, right? Like, yo, what an interesting selection that is going to be served to you next week. Trust me when I say you are not going to be disappointed. Thank you to that listener. I will reveal who the person is next week. Right, 079-468-5183. Yeah, what a week it has been. Any shout outs, do send it through. Kino, Da and Revelian Ravax, thank you so much for our mix for the first Friday of the new month. Kofifilanders, it is an R&B selection or R&B mix. Remember that the first Friday of the new month, we get to listen to a different mix every time. So do enjoy this one.

definitely we call it love. Well, that time for me to say goodbye. Kino, thank you so much for the mix. Definitely looking forward to the first Friday of the new month to see what you have in store. Not only for me, but the Kovifi land is still playing under my voice as your mix of R&B, the new month. Have yourself an amazing weekend. Kovifi land is till Monday by the grace of God, 2 to 3 p.m. Love you guys.

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2: The news headlines at the hour 3 o'clock. Ghost school structures and payments under investigation in Gauteng. And Ntshavheni criticizes Zuma and Suklal over Gupta meeting. And all right, those are the news. Okay, with the news at 3 o'clock Central African Time on Covfefe FM 97.2, I am Sipho Serutu. Good afternoon. R116 million Gauteng school infrastructure project is under scrutiny after investigators uncovered alleged ghost structures and questionable payments for work that may never been completed. The probe is examining how multi-million rands payment certificates were approved, despite major discrepancies between certified work and the actual conditions found on construction sites. Authorities are investigating whether procurement processes and oversight mechanisms were bypassed, with concerns that the public funds may have been paid for incomplete or non-existent infrastructure. The findings have raised fresh concerns about accountability and financial control in the province's education infrastructure program. Now to this next update. Residents of 7th Avenue in Alexandra are demanding that City Power prove its electricity infrastructure is faulty before they pay repair fees after enduring weeks without electricity. Ward 107 Councillor Floyd Ngwenya says the community wants the mini substation tested in their presence to confirm the damage. City Power says the outage is linked to aging infrastructure, illegal connections, meter bypassing, high electricity demand and poor payment compliance. The utility says restoration efforts are continuing but has not provided a timeline for when power will be fully restored. In other news, a 116 million

0: Renz Gauteng School Infrastructure Project is under scrutiny after investigators uncovered alleged ghost structures and questionable payments for work that may have never been completed. And we'll be getting that into the story again. Okay, now in news further afield, Minister in the Presidency Khumbuzo Ntshavheni has criticized former President Jacob Zuma and South Africa's High Commissioner to India Anil Sukhlal for meeting Ajay Gupta. Briefing the media on the outcomes of this week's cabinet meeting, Ntshavheni said the meeting showed disrespect for South Africa. She says the government expects all current and former public officials to act in a manner that upholds the country's reputation and interests. And now, for now, further details onto this story will be coming up into the next bulletin at 4 o'clock. Now, looking at your weather update, starting with Johannesburg, it is 16 degrees Celsius, Pretoria 17 degrees Celsius, Cape Town 17 degrees Celsius, and ending with Durban, it is 23 degrees Celsius. On the markets update, the rand to the US dollar is trading at 16 rands and 21 cents and 21 rands and 66 cents to the pound. On the commodities markets, gold is trading at 4,173 rands and 56 cents per ounce. Platinum is trading at 1,652 rands and 90 cents per ounce. And Brent crude oil is trading at 71 rands and 53 cents a barrel. Recapping on our top stories this hour. Ghost school structures and payments under investigation in Gauteng. And Alexandra residents demand answers over prolonged power outage. Ntshavheni criticizes Zuma and Sukhlal over Gupta meeting. If you have any local news that you would like Kofifi FM to follow up on, feel free to send us a WhatsApp to 079-468-5183. That's 079-468-5183. The next news update is coming up at 4 o'clock. For Kofifi FM News, I am C. Poseroto. It is time now for the Friday edition of the K-Drive Show with the Honorable Setelo. Good afternoon.
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3: She's a my freaking a week in the days of them. Hey, yeah. Oh, I'm a freaking a week in the days of them. Hey, yeah. I'm breaking heart, I say freedom. I turn around like a kid, you know. I turn around, turn around, turn around. I like a love you can't deny.
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healing to our land. These divisions have merely caused us to hate with a deeper hate, distrust with a more cynical distrust, destroy with a

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And this spiritual awakening will only happen when we kneel to pray. Oh Lord, teach us how to pray. Oh Lord, teach us how to pray. Oh Lord, teach us to pray for deliverance from all emotional, mental, and substance abuse. Oh Lord, teach us how to pray. Teach us how to pray for peace in our nation. Oh Lord, teach us how to pray. Teach us how to pray for love, regardless of race, color, creed, or nationality. Oh Lord, teach us how to pray.

0: 12 minutes after the hour 3 o'clock, and this is our daily prayer. O Lord, teach us how to pray. And as we also ask and also plead to the Almighty to teach us how to pray, we also speak about forgiveness. Yeah, we always pray each and every day. Forgive us our trespasses as we forgive those who trespass against us. It is going to happen on a daily basis. People are going to mess up with you, man. People are going to badmouth you. Even those who are closer to you, those that you consider to be friends, those that you consider to be family, one day, if it doesn't happen as yet, one day they are going to betray you. Just be sitting there wondering, yo, James, I didn't expect this coming through from him. I wasn't expecting this coming through from whoever, but it is going to happen. It is bound to happen. And when that happens, when that day does come, you just need to ask for the Almighty's intervention. Oh, dear God, yeah, teach us how to pray. And now part of that prayer is to ask for forgiveness and also forgive those who trespass against you. Because you can never only expect to be forgiven whilst you are not willing to forgive others. So thank you so much, nonetheless, for joining us on Kofifi FM 97.2. We are the only station with a difference. So happy to be with you. The number to use to connect with me in the studio, 079-468-5183, 079-468-5183. I'm hoping that everything is well on your side. And yes, I am looking forward to spending the rest of this afternoon with you. It is a Friday, as you normally do, Monday to Friday from the hour 3 o'clock on Kofifi FM 97.2. Thank you so much to those who are here before me. I appreciate you for what you have done from 6 until 9 o'clock this morning. And I'm speaking about Natasha Hayne serving us the best of radio. Immediately after that, from 9 until 12 o'clock, we did not drop the bar. We continued with the momentum that we kicked off with, that is saving you the best of radio from 9 until 12 o'clock. Thank you so much to Pastor Christopher De Silva. A big thank you for always saving us. And similar to earlier on, between the hours of 12 and 2 o'clock, we had another edition of Prayer Fridays from 12 until 2 o'clock. In the last hour now, for those who are not listening, Cameron Jacobs came through here, serving you the best of music on trendy tunes. And if you were not listening then, I must say that the best of music that came through, the likes of Malaika, that was actually the music that she kicked off the show with, the title of the song Destiny there. And we also had Summer Walker coming through earlier on, and many, many other great songs in between. And I'm sure that you got to enjoy the best of radio with Kemri Jacobs between the hours of 2 and 3 o'clock. What am I going to do, you may be asking? Well, I'm just going to continue the good work done by my colleagues and also appreciate them for their commitment to what they do. So we have that coming up on the radio between the hours of 3 and 6 o'clock. Lameli Nake Musimanuzile James Seatelo. It is a Friday. Happy Friday to you and welcome to the final one for the week. It is the third one for the month, but the final one for the week. The fifth one for the week, but the third one for the month. So happy to be with you. Black Coffee coming through with the song The Rapture, otherwise known as O Lord, teach us how to pray.
1: Yeah, yeah, yeah, yeah, yeah, yeah.

0: I turn out on and I can't love you again tonight.
1: It is a Friday, 17 minutes after the hour 3 o'clock. I don't know what happened this week, personally. I'm not sure what happened in your life this week. I'm not sure what happened this week, maybe at your workplace. I'm not sure what happened in your street this week that almost disturbed your mind. I'm not sure what happened, perhaps wherever you may be running your business. I'm not sure what terrible thing happened that almost led you to giving up. But I'm just here to remind you that everything will be all right.

This one is by Chris Walker. Everything will be all right. You may also remember him for many other songs. Remember back in 1993, How Do You Heal a Broken Heart? Remember that song? Absolutely a great song that he will have released. And yeah, Giving You All My Love is another song back in 1991. We are in this love together. Remember back in the year 2019 and many, many other great songs that Chris Walker has given us over the years. Now, the title of the song I played for you, Everything Will Be Alright, is another great song, of course, that he released back in 1993. It was taken from the album Sincerely Yours, and it was from the very same album where we saw songs like I Will Always Love You, and one of my personal favorite songs, Someone to Love Me Forever. Yeah. Don't you just wish you could also get Someone to Love You Forever? Happy Friday to you, and welcome to the final one for the week. How was your week, by the way? How has life treated you? I'm hoping that life was not really treating you with, well, harshly so, rather this week. I'm hoping that life got to treat you with kiddies' loves. Yeah, don't we just wish and hope that it has really happened? But as you get older, as you become an adult, then you realize that the world is not a kind place. Absolutely not. Yeah, you're gonna be treated kindly at home, but when you go out there, you must be ready for anything. It's tough out here. Good afternoon to you, Stacey Williams, out in KZN, Port Shepstone. You came through earlier on to say Sawubona K Drive. Well, Sawubona, Stacey. It's going to be coming up on the radio. We have the latest in sports, Bon Tlapo, coming through in just a moment. And before we get closer to the hour 4 o'clock, I'll have shared with you our K-Drive bizarre story. I'm also going to share with you what people are talking about on the X platform. We call it the K-Drive X Trending Topics. All of that coming up before the hour. When we get to the hour 4 o'clock, my colleague, my brother, Sipho Seroto, will be coming through with the latest in news. And of course, we come to, we'll be officially now arriving at the third and the final hour, well, the second hour of the show, pardon me. In that hour, 30 minutes after 4, we'll have the latest in sports once again. And also remind you what happened on this day in history. Today is the third day of July 2026, but I'm sure that you want to know what happened on this day in history. So I'm not sure where I am going to take you to. I may take you to the year 1946. I may take you even to the year 1900. I may take you to the year 1965, or perhaps the year 1969, 1972. I'm not sure, but there is much coming up right here on the radio as we continuously share with you some of the historical developments that you need to be aware of as 97.2 listener. But I think because we are speaking about Bafana Bafana having done what they did, there is something historic that happened on this day in 1992 as far as football is concerned in South Africa. So that is one other thing that I'm also going to be sharing with you as a part of our K-Drive Rewind moment, as we say thank you to Bafana Bafana for having made history this year at the 2026 FIFA World Cup that is currently underway. Minutes after the hour 3 o'clock. Allow me to do this as we continue. I mentioned there is more coming up on the radio. I'm hoping that all is well. If not, we're going to try by all means, together with other coffee filanders, we are going to make sure that you become better before the end of the show. Happy final one for the week.

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2: In the college itself, as you have indicated, subsequently 9 inmates tested positive for the cholera at the college. 9 inmates tested positive for the cholera at the college.
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9: Sport has the power to change the world. It has the power to inspire. It has the power to unite people in a way that little us does. 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It laughs in the face of all types of discrimination.
10: In 15:37, let's go straight to the latest in sports. I have Bon Tlhapo standing by. Good afternoon to you, Bon. What is the latest in sports now? What do we need to know now as we get closer to our 4 o'clock? I know there's a lot happening in the world of sports.
11: Good afternoon, Kofifi fam. I'm Bon, and it's time for your K-Drive Sports Wrap. Starting off in football, the FIFA World Cup round of 16 qualifiers are still going. Last night, Spain hit a dramatic 3-0 win against Austria. Portugal survived Croatia with a 2-1 win, while Algeria were knocked out with a 2-0 defeat to Switzerland. In tennis, Wimbledon sees Alexander Zverev, Taylor Fritz and Francis Tiafoe among the names to secure victories to book their places in the next round. In the women's draw, Iga Swiatek continued her impressive form with straight sets wins, while Madison Keys and Amanda Anisimova also advanced. Attention now turns to today's third round matches with Novak Djokovic, Jannik Sinner, Aryna Sabalenka, Coco Gauff and Naomi Osaka, all set to take the grass court at the All England Club. The Proteas Women's T20 World Cup campaign has come to an end after a 40-run semi-final defeat to England at the Oval. England recovered from an early collapse to post a competitive total of 169-5, and in response, the Proteas struggled to build momentum and were restricted to 129-8. Following the match, South African team captain Laura Wolfart expressed disappointment, admitting that the team's batting performance had not consistently fired throughout the tournament. England now advanced to the final to face Australia. In athletics, South African Athletics has a new women's pole vault record holder. Teenager Asume Dabir soared to a clearance of 4.50 metres to break the national record that had stood for 26 years. The 18-year-old's effort eclipsed the previous mark of 4.42 metres and also established a new African under-20 record. De Beer, already the African senior champion this year, continues her rapid rise as one of South Africa's biggest athletics prospects and has now written her name in the national record books. In rugby, junior Springboks remain unbeaten at the World Rugby Under 20 Championship after a hard-fought 33-5 point victory over tournament hosts Georgia. Despite facing a physical challenge in a hostile home crowd, the defending champions secured their second consecutive bonus point win to take control of Pool A. Captain Siphosethu Mnebelele praised his side's composure under pressure, saying that the team remained calm and found a way to win under difficult circumstances. The junior Bucks will now turn their attention to a decisive pool clash against Wales next week. And that is all we have for now. I'll be back with more at 4:30. Stay tuned, stay sporty, stay lekker on the Kofifi FM 97.2 K Drive with Honorable Siethelo.
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Let's find out what K-Driver Bizarre story we have for you this afternoon. The title of the song, Zanzibar, this one is by Kabza De Small, DJ Maphorisa. There's also Msaki on the song, the musical chef also part of the song, as well as Aviska on a Friday. Happy Friday to you. Happy final one for the week. Thank you for trusting this frequency as your number one frequency of choice. We are the only station where it all began. Let's find out now what bizarre story we have for you this afternoon. It is the 3rd of the month of July, 2026. Marjorie, thank you so much for correcting me earlier. I think I may have said the 4th of July. It was the slip of a tongue. I need to make sure that I take care of this tongue. Perhaps I need something stronger just to make sure that I sort out this tongue. It is doing a lot of work, so maybe it does actually need some rest. Thank you so much, Marjorie. So it is day number 3, absolutely not day number 4, but day number 3 of the month of July in the year 2026. Let's find out what people are... Oh, before we get to the K-Drive Bizarre segment, I need to share with you our K-Drive Bizarre segment. We go here now.

0: Let's go straight to our K-Drive Biza segment, and I'm going to take you to what you may consider rather to be a bizarre thing to do, but some people are actually happy when it comes to eating this particular item, and you let me know on 079-468-5183 what your thoughts are about this. So yeah, let me take you here. So I'm gonna take you to Italy. So apparently out in Italy they have what is known as in the area called Casumazzu out in Italy, they have what is known as Sardinian sheep milk cheese. So it is cheese made out of sheep milk. Yeah, not sure if you've ever tasted sheep milk. I've never tasted any milk beside obviously cow milk, including also goat milk. So I have absolutely tasted goat milk, and back then when I was still a boy, it tasted very nice. I'm not sure now, it has been years. I'm a grown up now, so I haven't tasted that, but I'm talking about back in the days I was still in probably in primary school, and my grandmother used to enjoy her cup of tea or cup of coffee with goat milk. So we'll milk the goats in the morning, and that milk will be specifically for that. But also, I don't know, when last did you eat pap and milk? So I have also eaten pap and goat milk before, but now I never knew that you can also drink cheese milk, or that you can also drink sheep milk rather, and also make cheese out of sheep milk. I didn't know that. But apparently out in this area in Italy, that is known, the area is called Casumazzu, they have what is known as Sardinian sheep milk cheese. Intentionally, it is actually left to rot up until it is infested with live insects. So that is what they enjoy. I mean, if you're going to leave milk there, we know how flies literally just fill up that bucket. And for those who are familiar with milking the cows, or maybe the goats, you will know that as you are milking there, you'll just be seeing a lot of flies that you need to keep away from getting inside the bucket. So it happens. I don't know where they come from, but as soon as you start milking the cows, then they, for some reason, appear out of nowhere. But now, out in Italy, they apparently have this cheese that is made up of sheep milk, and how their cheese becomes nice, I suppose, and enjoyable, tasty. It is because that cheese that is made up of sheep milk is infested by, infested by a lot of flies, and that is what they enjoy. Sure. So they leave that milk to rot, or they make the cheese, of course, out of the milk that will have been left out there to rot, and they create cheese out of that. But that cheese will be infested with live insects. So I'm just imagining not only flies, but there'll also be other insects. There'll be also be perhaps there'll also be mosquitoes or whatever insects that you may think of. And they leave it there to rot. So when you eat, or when you consume that cheese that is made up of sheep milk and also intentionally infested with live insects, the cheese is eaten whole because of the flavor they get in there. Can you just imagine intentionally just eating something that you know is infested with insects, whichever kind of insect that you may think of. Yeah, quite bizarre, right? Just wondering, if you were to buy a 5 liter of milk, maybe now, fresh milk, and for some reason there is a fly that falls inside that 5 liter of fresh milk that you will have bought, what are you going to do? Just one fly falls inside that bucket, or maybe a smaller mosquito, Yana, just a smaller mosquito, was to fall inside that bucket of fresh milk. Because whenever I'm home, I normally buy this fresh milk. And by fresh milk, I mean fresh milk. Like it will be people who are keeping their live cattle there, and they milk each and every morning. They milk. And yeah. Yeah. What do you think? Would you throw out the entire 5 liters of milk, or do you take out that smaller nyana fly? You take it out and say, I'm not going to lose the entire 5 liters of my fresh milk, tasty fresh milk, because when you decided to go and play, to come and play closer to my milk. And yeah, so I'm just thinking, what do you do? What do you do in that regard? But here we have people who intentionally just leave the cheese to get rotten there, to get spoiled. And insects are just flying all over that cheese. After that, what do they do? By Asia, like they are just okay with eating this cheese that is infested with a lot of flies. Anyway, let me quickly do this before we get to, our K-Drive trending topics, including also the How Well Do You Know Your Lyrics segment. So I'm not sure if you have bought your ticket, but one thing I can assure you of, Rona, we are going to be here tomorrow. It is happening.
1: 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Rabela, celebrating a decade of grace live in concert at the Joburg Theatre, the Lesedi, on the 4th of July, 2026. 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
0: K-Drive. 4 minutes before we get to the hour 4 o'clock, frequency 97.2 is indeed the frequency that you are listening to at the moment. Let's go straight now to what people are talking about at the moment on X. And I see people are talking about Sheikh Mashaba. So there has been a lot of reports about Sheikh Mashaba, the former Bafana Bafana coach, not doing well health-wise. And a lot of people have been visiting Sheikh Mashaba, and the family also pleading for South Africans to support Sheikh Mashaba through the life-threatening disease that he has, and to support him to get medical attention, a proper medical attention. And yesterday, people were just talking about him, including also today. And one of those people who visited Sheikh Mashaba was actually Herman Mashaba. Herman Mashaba who visited the family yesterday, and also pledging about 200,000 rands towards the Sheikh Mashaba family to help.

And yeah, so so people are speaking about the ENCA because apparently earlier today, was it today, they interviewed someone, and people are asking questions. Why interview this guy? Why interview this guy? So he's an artist, and people call him a TikTok artist. Let's find out what he actually did earlier today while performing at ENCA. All right, so it seems like I have the audio here. I just want to hear what people are actually criticizing about this gentleman. 0794685183. Here we go. I should be able to do it here now.

0: So this guy has gone viral on X, formerly known as Twitter. And that is the reason why we have ENCA trending at the moment. And this guy is also trending at number three immediately after ENCA. His name is Credo. That is Credo V. Daniels. So apparently this guy has gone viral on TikTok. And people loved the song that will have gone viral, his song that went viral on TikTok. But people are saying that, no, it doesn't mean that if you are using artificial intelligence, you are using AI, and AI is helping you sound good, it doesn't mean that you are an artist. So leave music to musicians. Hey, Diabo. I mean, listening to that guy, invited by such a big media house, ENCA, to go and perform his song live. But now there, he doesn't have the backing of technology. Now he doesn't have the backing of technology. You are there, all exposed. Yeah, and that is how he sounded. Can you just imagine the embarrassment? Well, now we are waiting for someone to sound good. And there you come and you sound totally, totally different. Don't you just miss the days when music was music, man? Don't you just miss the days when music was music? Like, you are not sounding good because of auto-tune. You are not sounding good because there is this particular effect that you are using there. But now these days, James may actually sound good on a recorded whatever song that is played on the radio. And then you invite him to come and perform live. A disaster. Anyway, let's go to the news. I'll share with you the lyrics shortly after the news.
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2: Thank you very much to the Honorable Setelo. The news headlines at the hour 4 o'clock. Gauteng surpasses Lenacapavir HIV prevention rollout target. And Ekurhuleni removes illegal structures during Benoni bylaw operation. And Ntshavheni criticizes Zuma and Suklal over Gupta meeting. And Sahel nations begin formal exit from ICC. With the news at 4 o'clock Central African Time on Kofifi FM 97.2 IMC Poserutu. Good afternoon. The Gauteng Department of Health has exceeded its first month target for the rollout of the Lenacapavir HIV prevention program, with more than 6,100 eligible people starting the medication since it phased launch on the 8th of June. The figure represents 131% of the province's monthly target. Tshwane recorded the highest number of initiations, followed by Johannesburg and Ekurhuleni. The department says all 133 participating clinics have sufficient stock, with additional supplies received to stock the program's expansion. Health officials have also reminded the public that Lenacapavir complements but does not replace other HIV prevention measures such as a condom and the regular STI screening. Now to this next update. The Ekurhuleni Metropolitan Police Department, together with the other stakeholders, has conducted a bylaw enforcement operation in Benoni. Officers demolished two illegally erected structures on Pretoria Road after occupants ignored several notices to vacate. Two men relocated to alternative accommodation of their choice. In a separate incident, officers and the SPCA responded to complaints about donkeys on the president.

0: and Stain Road. The owner agreed to move the animals to another property while inspectors confirmed the animals were in good health. In other news, residents of Koersboom Street in Randpark Ridge say years of underground water damage have left road in a dangerous condition, with potholes, cracked tar and sinkholes continuing to worsen. The Randpark Ridge Village Association says motorists face serious safety risk, while homeowners fear further damage to their properties and declining property values. Residents claim the problem has persisted for more than 6 years with no permanent solution. The Johannesburg Roads Agency says it is aware of the issue and is continuing assessment with other municipal stakeholders, but no timeline for repairs has been announced. Meanwhile, Minister in the Presidency Khumbuzo Ntshavheni has criticized former President Jacob Zuma and South Africa's High Commissioner to India Anil Sukhlal for meeting Ajay Gupta. Briefing the media on the outcomes of this week's cabinet meeting, Ntshavheni said the meeting showed disrespect for South Africa. She says the government expects all current and former public officials to act in a manner that upholds the country's reputation and interests. Here's the Minister in the Presidency, Khumbuzo Ntshavheni.
1: It's a level of disgrace that our own employee, the representative of the government of South Africa, hobnobs with the criminals instead of doing his work of to ensure that the fugitives are brought back into South Africa so that they can face their criminal act. It is for that reason that the Minister of International Relations and Cooperation, Minister Lamola, has not only requested for a report from the official, but has indicated that drastic steps will be taken to make sure that nobody undermines the laws of this country whilst representing this country. In terms of whether we track, you are aware that there are privileges extended to former state presidents, but government is entitled to review such privileges if they are abused to undermine the laws of this republic.
0: In news further afield, Burkina Faso, Mali and Niger have officially begun the process of withdrawing from the International Criminal Court, the ICC, a move confirmed by the court. The three military-led countries least announced their intention to leave last year, accusing the ICC of serving foreign interest and undermining their sovereignty. And under ICC rules, the withdrawal will take effect 1 year after the formal notifications were submitted. The court says it regrets the decision, that has expressed concern that the move could weaken international efforts to hold perpetrators of war crimes and crimes against humanity accountable. In your weather update, starting with Johannesburg, it is 16 degrees Celsius, Pretoria 17 degrees Celsius, Cape Town 17 degrees Celsius, and ending with Durban, it is 23 degrees Celsius. On the markets update, the rand to the US dollar is trading at 16 rands and 23 cents and 21 rands and 66 cents to the pound. On the commodities markets, gold is trading at 4,173 rands and 56 cents per ounce. Platinum is trading at 1,652 rands and 90 cents per ounce. Brent crude oil is trading at 71 rands and 53 cents a barrel. Recapping on our top stories this hour. Gauteng surpasses lenacapavir HIV prevention rollout target. Ekurhuleni Metropolitan Department removes illegal structures during Benoni bylaw operation. And Ntshavheni criticizes Zuma and Sukhlal over Gupta meeting. And Sahel nations begin formal exit from ICC. If you have any local news that you would like Kofifi FM to follow up on, feel free to send us a WhatsApp to 079-468-5183. That's 079-468-5183. The next news update is coming up at 5 o'clock for Kofifi FM News. I am Sipho Serutu, leaving you with the Honorable Setelo on the K-Drive Show. Good afternoon.
2: Good afternoon to you, my brother. So I just want to check with you. You buy a 5 liter of fresh milk, and when you open the bucket, there is a fly that out of nowhere just falls inside your fresh milk of, well, 5 liters of fresh milk, what do? You throw away the entire milk, or you just take out the fly and continue with consuming your milk?
0: Honestly,
2: yeah,
0: I will just remove the fly
2: yeah.
0: and just continue with the milk.
2: Yeah, but remember, you don't know where the fly has been.
0: Oh, yeah, no, yeah. I don't. Because of now, I'm thinking if I was to return that 5 liter container
2: yeah.
0: of the milk, maybe to the outlet where I bought
2: yeah.
0: it from,
2: yeah.
0: then it's going to be my word against theirs because of
2: yeah.
0: the chances for them to believe me that I found
2: yeah.
0: a fly in the milk.
2: So, will,
0: yeah.
2: so what I'm saying, the fly did not come with the bucket from the, like,
0: yeah.
2: you just open the bucket
0: okay,
2: and then this
0: fly
2: just
0: came.
2: Out of
0: oh,
2: nowhere
0: yeah.
2: just falls inside your bucket. So it is not the fault of wherever you bought
0: yes.
2: the milk from.
0: Oh,
2: it is
0: yeah.
2: just something naturally.
0: That happened deliberately
2: yeah.
0: when I opened. Oh,
2: yeah.
0: yeah,
2: so,
0: then,
2: I mean, as I mentioned, I've milked cows, including also goats before.
0: Mm.
2: And when you are milking your goats or maybe a cow, then flies will out of nowhere appear.
0: Yeah. Yes.
2: Similar to when you are busy maybe slaughtering them.
0: Yes, yes.
2: And
0: yes.
2: you are busy with the intestines and everything.
0: Yes.
2: You are busy chopping your cabbage. You don't know where the flies will be out of nowhere. They'll just appear out of nowhere.
0: Yes.
2: So you are opening your bucket full of 5 liter fresh milk and it is very tasty.
0: I'm going just to remove the fly and just to be a little bit controversial with
2: yeah,
0: you.
2: Yeah.
0: You know, anything that contains bacteria somehow
2: sure.
0: it tends to be like good for your health.
2: Apparently,
0: yeah.
2: yeah, yeah.
0: You know,
2: no, it
0: the
2: is.
0: Cheese,
2: yeah,
0: the cheese
2: yeah.
0: that we eat,
2: yes,
0: it contains bacteria.
2: Yeah.
0: So we do need this bacteria.
2: Yeah. So the reason I'm happy that you are going there because the reason I'm asking that is because out in Italy there's a area called Casumazu. I'm hoping that I pronounced the name correctly.
0: Mm.
2: So they have what is known as a Sardinian sheep milk cheese.
0: Mm.
2: Now, they intentionally leave that cheese to rot up until it is infested with live insects.
0: Mm.
2: Yeah.
0: Mm.
2: And when consumed, the is it the maggots? They leap and the cheese is eaten whole.
0: Mm.
2: And apparently they do that for that sharp flavor they get from there. And so we're speaking about insects. It doesn't matter which kind of insect. Because
0: yeah.
2: if you're going to leave a cheese,
0: yes.
2: obviously cheese made out of milk,
0: yes.
2: if you're going to leave it there for a very longest of time,
0: yes.
2: You'll get different kind of insects.
0: Yes.
2: You get flies, you get mosquitoes and whatever,
0: yes.
2: whichever other insects that they may be.
0: Mm.
2: And they go in and out, and some of them will even die there inside
0: yeah.
2: this. So yeah. apparently they actually consume that cheese with these insects that have infested the, and by the way, that cheese is made out of sheep milk. I've never in my life tasted sheep milk. I mentioned goat, including also cow milk before, obviously.
0: Yes.
2: But sheep milk, I don't know how it tastes, but apparently that cheese is quite flavorful, yeah?
0: Oh, yeah.
2: yeah.
0: You know, I remember my father told me that our great-grandfather,
2: yeah.
0: He had livestock.
2: Mm.
0: He had cows. He had like goats,
2: yeah.
0: sheep.
2: Yeah.
0: And then every time when he slaughtered maybe, let's say, a goat to eat, he would leave the meat. He wouldn't eat it immediately
2: yeah.
0: after slaughtering it.
2: Yeah, yeah.
0: But then he would leave it maybe for about a week or maybe a week
2: yeah.
0: Or 2 weeks.
2: Yeah.
0: Then at the time when it gets to be in a decomposed state,
2: sure.
0: like where you see other insects walking there,
2: yeah, yeah.
0: then that's when he'd say that, yeah, it is now in a good state for us to eat it now. We
2: yeah.
0: can now eat it.
2: Yeah.
0: Then, yeah,
2: yeah.
0: so, yeah.
2: I don't know. Yeah, because, I mean, come to think also of kind of kidding, the, kind of what you normally, yeah, so what you normally buy, like it will be obviously made, it has been dried, kind of.
0: I think you are referring to a biltong.
2: Yeah, a biltong.
0: A biltong. Yeah.
2: I mean, I've noticed that even back at home, you get people who are making their own biltong. So I'm not sure how they do that at a butcher, obviously, where they keep them, where they
0: yes.
2: make them. Is
0: yeah.
2: it a space where there are no insects flying around, there are no flies around? But we don't know how they do it,
0: but
2: so we are not sure. We just eat the final product. But
0: yeah,
2: it is literally meat that is rotten.
0: Yes, it is
2: yeah.
0: actually that. I think in the butcheries, because of like health inspections, they
2: yeah.
0: come to inspect the area.
2: Yeah.
0: Maybe there's a better way that they are using
2: yeah.
0: maybe to do that biltong compared to us that
2: yeah.
0: we are doing it maybe our own way when we are
2: yeah.
0: at home. Yes.
2: But at the end of the day, it is rotten meat.
0: Yeah, it is.
2: Because you can call it whatever, dried meat and whatever, but I mean, in order for it to get to that state, so dry, it has to be kept in a space not inside a freezer. It has to be kept somewhere, maybe in a cool place, yes. But in order for it to get dry and become a bouillon that you enjoy,
0: yeah,
2: there are spices that are put in there, whatever.
0: Yes.
2: But at the end of the day, it is rotten meat, right? Mm. And yeah, I suppose. Well, let's take a short breather. Thank you so much.
0: Okay.

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0: It is one of the 2026 productions. This one is by Ziggs Bantwini. It is taken from the album Echoes of Botanical Gardens, the title of the song Phezulu. Ziggs Bantwini collaborating with Sky Wonder. Good afternoon to you and welcome to Kofifi FM 97.2. Welcome to the K-Drive. If you are only joining us now, we are grateful for each and everything that has happened in our lives this week still. And I remember kicking off the show earlier on, just asking you of that one thing that really got to mess up with you. You almost thought you were going to lose your mind, né? But then you realized that, you know what, I'm okay. I'm here. I'm still alive.
1: Ooh.
0: And that is all that matters. So good afternoon to you, Ntombazana.
1: Good afternoon, Jay.
0: Yeah, what's up?
1: Kisha buena.
0: I'm a survivor. I'm a survivor.
1: Aren't we all?
0: I'm a survivor and I'm grateful.
1: Yeah.
0: You know, whenever I wrap up the show, Gibere, Mudimo Radile.
1: Yes.
0: So the fact that I'm back here, Mudimo Radile, and I'm still going to be here even tomorrow, even the day after tomorrow.
1: I mean.
0: Yeah, I mean, we serve the Almighty.
1: Oh. Yeah. Ka Friday, kana.
0: Yeah. Wait again.
1: Hallelujah.
0: Yeah. So the reason I'm. Remember last week, the last show I had last week was on Wednesday. I was with you in the studio,
1: yes.
0: And that was the final show. And then I went to Northern Cape,
1: yes.
0: Province, yeah. So that is your province.
1: Mm.
0: Yeah, I went to Northern Cape.
1: Mm-hmm.
0: Obviously, used the very same route, I think, that you used via Yankem Dorp and yeah.
1: Yes.
0: So I was in Pampierstad.
1: Okay.
0: Yeah, that is where we were. And then we slept in Haswater, which is one of the areas in, yeah. Haswater is one of the areas
1: first
0: in.
1: Time I'm hearing about
0: is it?
1: It. Yeah.
0: So Haswater is not far from, as you are driving from Christiana.
1: Mm-hmm.
0: Yeah, it is not far from there. And it is also closer to Yankem Dorp. It is also not far from Warrington, even.
1: Oh, okay.
0: Yeah. So that is a town. If I'm at home, when I go to town, I either go to Taung as a town or I go to Haswater.
1: Okay.
0: Yeah. So we went there and I was there, man, for the entire weekend. And, you know, we go to church,
1: mm-hmm.
0: but then when you have special events of that nature, convention and all of that, you come together. So it was a national convention. We had people from Kimberley who were there.
1: Oh, yes.
0: We had people from Mpumalanga who were there,
1: uh-huh.
0: and all other areas all over South Africa. So when you meet with people and then you just, it is all about obviously coming together, the spirit of praising together.
1: Yeah.
0: And so that was my weekend, and I'm here thinking that, man, can I just have a repeat of that? Because this
1: you
0: time around,
1: yourself.
0: No, I did, because
1: I even took a screenshot of one of your pictures.
0: Yeah.
1: Yeah.
0: Yeah. Because okay. Last week.
1: Yo, muna o kasu.
0: Nigelo mantle ne.
1: Uno yeta e.
0: Basically, yeah.
1: Oh, I know
0: this
1: smart shame. Kere kito mo poster o.
0: I needed to remind myself, Karen, the honorable CEO. This is you.
1: And it feels good to remind yourself.
0: No,
1: of
0: it
1: yourself,
0: does.
1: Ne?
0: It does. Absolutely. Absolutely.
1: Yeah.
0: Yeah.
1: Because I, as you're saying with your first statement that we go through life, and you thought that one event is going to crash you.
0: Yeah. But have you ever also taken a look at an older picture of yourself?
1: Yeah.
0: And then you thought, what happened to this guy? What happened to this lady? That time when you were the happiest.
1: I was looking at old videos.
0: Yeah.
1: And to be quite honest, I've always been an happy soul.
0: Yeah.
1: But there's certain videos I was like, okay, here I was
0: there's something
1: faking
0: wrong.
1: Happiness.
0: Yes, yes.
1: I was really faking happiness.
0: And we won't see it, but you know.
1: Yes,
0: yeah.
1: I know.
0: We remember all those moments when you said, here I was definitely happy.
1: Yeah.
0: Yeah.
1: I think right now, I must say, I'm at my happiest that I have ever been in a long while.
0: Yeah.
1: But back then, like maybe even, hey man, I was faking it, man. I won't even lie, but you wouldn't know, as you're saying.
0: Yeah.
1: So yeah, that one event that happened and you thought it would crash you.
0: Yeah.
1: For me, I experienced it.
0: Sure.
1: And damn, I'm a phoenix.
0: Wait again.
1: I'm a phoenix.
0: We
1: rising.
0: Rise to the occasion.
1: Rise to every occasion.
0: Yeah. And speaking about fakeness, that is another topic for another day. And I think even likening them to dogs would be an insult to dogs.
1: Definitely, because dogs are very loyal.
0: They're very special, yeah.
1: Yeah.
0: Let's go straight to the latest in sports. We'll continue in just a moment. 16:37, we are the only station where it all began. in the province of Gauteng, the Honorable Siyadelo. Thandabantu April on the other side, Sipho Seroto with the news. We also have, that is a Superintendent Fitla with the traffic update. And we have a Bon Tlhabo with the latest in sports. Speaking about Bon Tlhabo, let's go straight to her.
2: Sport has the power to change the world. It has the power to inspire. It has the power to unite people in a way that little us does. It speaks to youth in a language they understand. Sport can create hope where once there was only despair. It is more powerful than governments in breaking down racial barriers. It laughs in the face of all types of discrimination.

0: Good afternoon, Kafifi fam. I'm Bon, and I'm back for your K-Jive Sports Wrap. Starting off in football, in the FIFA World Cup this weekend, expect clashes between Australia and Egypt tonight. Saturday, we see Argentina and Cape Verde, Colombia and Ghana, Canada and Morocco, Paraguay and France, and Sunday, we have Brazil and Norway. In cricket, England will face Australia in the final of the ICC Women's T20 World Cup after defeating South Africa by 40 runs in the second semi-final at the Oval. South Africa's campaign came to an end after falling short of England's total of 169 for 5, finishing on 129 for 8. Despite the disappointment, the Proteas secured a third consecutive Women's T20 World Cup semi-final appearance, underlying their continued progress on the world stage. The tournament now heads to a blockbuster final at Lord's, where England will take on defending champions Australia for the title. Over in motorsport, the Formula One heads to Silverstone this weekend for the British Grand Prix, one of the sport's most iconic races and the fourth sprint weekend of the 2026 season. Home favourites George Russell, Lewis Hamilton and defending British Grand Prix champion Lando Norris will be hoping to deliver in front of a passionate home crowd, while the champions' battle continues to intensify as the season approaches its halfway mark. Drivers will tackle the legendary 5.9-kilometre circuit across 52 laps, with the sprint race taking place on Saturday before Sunday's Grand Prix. In rugby, Ellis Park has been renamed to Emirates Airline Park for the Springboks Opening Nations Championship clash against England this Saturday in Johannesburg. The historic stadium, long known simply as Ellis Park, will carry the commercial name for branding purposes during the high-profile test. South Africa and England will meet in a blockbuster season opener that kicks off the international campaign, with both sides naming strong squads ahead of the encounter. Kickoff is set for 5:30 p.m. in what expects to be a physical and closely contested test at one of rugby's most iconic venues. Other clashes in the nation's championships include New Zealand and France, Japan and Italy, Australia and Ireland, Fiji and Wales, Argentina and Scotland. Staying with international games, the Springbok women will be versing USA women tomorrow at Ellis Park in Johannesburg. Kickoff is set for 1:30 and will be playing before the Springboks clash later on that day. And that is all we have for today. Stay tuned, stay sporty, stay lekker on the Kofifi FM 97.2K Drive with Honorable Seetelo.
1: One Club, well, thank you so much, my sister. We definitely are looking forward to the Monday edition of the show. Let's find out first what happened on this day in history. The K-Drive Rewind Moment is courtesy of SA History Online. It is sahistory.org.za. To learn more about your history. I've mentioned before that each and every day is a historic day. One day, this day will be known as the Honorable Seetelo Day. Yeah.
2: I mean,
1: yeah, it's again.
2: Yeah. We are out here to leave our names behind.
1: Absolutely. So on this day in 1992, Tandabantu, that's when SAFA's FIFA membership was officially reinstated. So that is the South African Football Association's FIFA membership. Now, you may actually wonder why it was cancelled in the first place. Well, 31 years after being expelled, South Africa had its membership of the International Football Association, or the Football International Federation Association, FIFA, reinstated on this day back in 1992. Now, taking you back to 1956, the South African government introduced the first racist policy on sport. Previous to this, in keeping with the pre-apartheid segregation, leagues had been divided according to race. And now, black-owned football clubs were officially not recognized as equal members with white-owned football clubs. Earlier on, in May 1955, a FIFA emergency committee had ruled that South African Football Association, representing only the white minority, was not a real national association. And at 1956, a commission of inquiry upheld that particular decision. So that's how South Africa got to be removed, meaning that back then we could not be part of the ongoing FIFA World Cup that we recently participated in because we are not part of international football. They removed us because obviously of the apartheid policies that we had, that the government of the day had in South Africa.
2: Yeah.
1: So from 1956 until 1992, we are not part of the, yeah, we are not part of the international football until this day, the 3rd of July. It was on this day in 1992 when we officially got to be welcomed back to international football. So that's what happened on this day in history. And we are doing this after welcoming back Bafana Bafana yesterday.
2: Well done to them.
1: Yeah,
2: to Bafana Bafana.
1: Absolutely. Yeah.
2: I just feel like they should have won that game.
1: Yeah.
2: They could have won that game.
1: Yeah.
2: Hey, let me not speak. You know, I literally tell you that I'm not a soccer fan.
1: Yeah.
2: Because soccer, it's all.
1: Yeah.
2: You utats ipa.
1: We see Nigeria the netball.
2: I like rugby.
1: I got a netball. Something about netball.
2: I'm sure.
1: There is something special about netball, yeah.
2: Yeah. So which part exactly?
1: Yeah, that part.
2: That part.
1: Yeah, that part. When I turn about the game, they are trying to silence you, so not going to happen. Not on my watch. But it's not going to happen.
2: Okay.
1: Yeah.
2: But here
1: Weaker now. Yeah. But about sabotage, they're busy silencing.
2: I mean, they've been trying to silence me.
1: And people are very good when it comes to silencing people.
2: Unfortunately.
1: It's not going
2: to
1: happen.
2: You're going to hear this voice.
1: The more you refuse to hear our voices,
2: the more.
1: The louder we are going to speak.
2: I mean.
1: Yeah. So, netball, isn't
2: it? Yeah.
1: So, one day, if we go to a netball game somewhere,
2: No, I'll definitely invite
1: please.
2: You.
1: Yeah, and it's gonna go winter.
2: No, it will be definitely in summer.
1: Yeah, please.
2: Yeah.
1: I want to be there. I have to be there.
2: You know, those girls are very fierce.
1: Of course.
2: You know,
1: yeah.
2: They tackle the ball.
1: And that
2: you
1: is
2: know?
1: What actually makes the sport interesting. Yeah, the tackling part.
2: The tackling part.
1: Yeah, absolutely.
2: And how they handle the ball.
1: Yes, yeah, they can handle balls, eh?
2: Yeah, they can definitely handle balls. And, you know, they shoot when it's necessary.
1: You know, yeah.
2: Yeah.
1: Hi, James. All right, just on the handling
2: it's
1: part.
2: It's not me.
1: Yeah. We have a comment here. So earlier on, I asked our listeners about, including also our colleague, Sipho Sorodo. Back in the Northwest, I used to milk cows in the morning, including also milk goats.
2: You were a farm boy.
1: Yeah, I come from, and we used to do that. But now, my question is, because I've noticed that whenever you milk cows, or maybe even goats, because my grandmother loved her coffee or cup of tea with goat milk.
2: Okay.
1: Yeah. So whenever you are milking the cow, flies will just appear out of nowhere, a lot of them. Similar to, why is your cabbage?
2: Not
1: really. Yeah. So whenever you are busy with a slice of cabbage, out of nowhere, or whenever we pay the mala mukhodi, right?
2: Mukhodi, yes.
1: You never know where they appear, where
2: but
1: they come from.
2: They just come.
1: Yeah, they just come. So similar to when you are handling milk, fresh milk. Now, you buy this 5 liter of fresh milk, and as you open the bucket, there is a fly that comes out of nowhere.
2: Really?
1: Yeah, well, I'm just making a typical example.
2: Oh.
1: And then you wear a mobile getting. What do? You take out the fly and continue just consuming the milk, or do you throw away the entire 5 liter because of smaller nyana fly? What do? You waste 5 liter worth of milk.
2: Can't I take it back?
1: No. But remember, this fly did not come with the milk. It just... When you open the bucket.
2: Oh, no, I'll just take it out. Let me... I'm so not very...
1: Yeah.
2: Yeah. Well, now, I'll take it out. As long as it's not spoiled, I'm like, okay. Last dag.
1: Mara, have you told us this fly may have gone somewhere else?
2: Listen. Khale reja bo fail. Ake batlo go tseba. Khale reja di kota tse faili. Makunya a faili. Snokfish is a faili.
1: I
2: don't want to know anything.
1: Mm.
2: So I'm not even going to act all I'll just remove it nicely and just continue. No one has died from nti ikena
1: modijong. So Angel M says, hi James, regarding your topic about sheep milk, it is actually a well sought after milk.
2: Yeah, it is.
1: So earlier on I spoke about this to say there's an area out in Italy where they apparently have this cheese that they actually call a Sardinian sheep milk cheese, and they leave it intentionally to rot up until it is infested with live insects. And they consume that as it is, and apparently it is a sharp flavor, and they enjoy it. That's how they like it. That's my reason for asking about a fly that will just fall inside this milk. So just imagine eating something that has been infested by insects, different insects. Now, Angel M says that milk, sheep milk, is actually a well sought after milk. A few blue cheese is made from sheep's milk, even I think it's a Parmesan. Yo, or Pecorino. Goodness me, that sounds like an Italian name.
2: Yeah.
1: Yeah, and she says, which I love. Angel M, I'm going to come to your place, not only because of the Pecorino cheese, but many other things. I'll definitely have to come. Right.
2: But I taste the cheese, Angel M.
1: Of course.
2: So you want to have a piece of, slice of Angel M's cheese.
1: Yes, and I like bigger
2: slices,
1: yeah.
2: Whether it's mozzarella,
1: but
2: as long as you're going to get a piece of Angel M's cheese.
1: Angel M, I didn't say that. She said it.
2: I'm just saying. And
1: by the way, Angel M concludes her comment by saying, the milk is as rich, or is a rich butterfly and sweet flavor.
2: Let me say
1: sounds
2: it.
1: Sounds nice, yeah.
2: It's rich butterfly, sweet flavor.
1: Yeah, sure.
2: A piece of Angel M's cheese.
1: That's a good advert. That's a very good advert. Angel M, imagine you were selling that cheese. And we give a Thunderbird to it. So, Angel M, oh no. So imagine you were selling that cheese, now, Angel M, and this is how that advert will play on the radio. Turn up to April. We have given you the script. We are recording now in the production room.
2: What is it again?
1: So the cheese is called, it is also known as Pecorino. So we're going to use the name Pecorino cheese.
2: No, we're going to use Angel M's cheese.
1: Yeah.
2: But then what was that?
1: Oh, it says the milk is a rich butterfly and sweet flavor.
2: Angel M's cheese, rich butterfly flavor. Have a slice and enjoy.
1: And the part is very important.
3: All right, James, Dumela kwa Fifi, Dumela. Long time, Uncle Ray. Hi, Jamesy. About the milk stuff and what. I know. There's no way I can't throw my milk away for the fly. I'll just take the fly out and I sip the milk off and I carry on. I remember we had bakery there, Albany Bakery, there in Newlands. Remember that? And we had a tin, then we could fish. That dough there, whoa, it was fresh in the mornings, then Martindale. And there was also flies in there. So this fat cakes of today and what doesn't scare me. We used to eat those stuff and a fly can, even the milk also. Then Peter Thief, we used to drink this milk. We drink it, James, okay? So long time. And it's nice speaking to you and nice hearing your voice, Uncle Ray. Shop. And by the way, James, sorry, that was Punyata. Remember Punyata? That whole turn stands there by everybody baking the Punyata.
1: Yeah.
2: Punyata.
1: Punyata. Punyata sounds very, deep.
2: It does sound very deep and very milky.
1: Uncle Ray, thank you so much. Uncle Ray, I know that schools are closed now, but Uncle Ray is normally transporting our school kids.
2: Okay.
1: And whenever he's transporting our kids to school, they'll be listening to Kofifi. So that's one thing we appreciate about Uncle Ray. And Uncle Ray, thank you so much. It has been a moment. And thank you so much for coming through, Uncle Ray. We highly appreciate you.
2: We do.
1: Angel M says, James, I don't make the cheese, but I buy it. But you're welcome. So, yeah, it would be nice for us to...
2: I mean, whether you store bought it or you make it yourself, it comes from Angel's M's.
1: Yeah, it would be nice for you, Angel M, to sell the cheese because, well, it will definitely sell.
2: Yeah, it will. Yeah, yeah, just use my voice.
1: Off the shelves, as quick as that, yeah.
2: Oh.
1: Yeah. Mm. The pleasure you cannot resist.
2: That the Angel M's cheese.
1: That will be the punchline.
2: The pleasure that you cannot resist.
1: Yeah.
2: Have a slice and some more.
1: Yeah, Angel M, if ever you decide to do that, think about us. Think about us.
2: Yeah.
1: We need to be out of here, ne?
2: We need to be out of here. Yeah.
1: But before, let me check a couple of your interactions. And funny enough,
2: Auntie C,
1: Oh, okay.
2: Because
1: earlier on, Stacy said, so born a K Drive Show and turned about you.
2: Hey,
1: thank you so much, Stacy. We need to go to the traffic update, ne?
2: We do need to go to the traffic update, and then it's
1: now quite chai. Like, we need to be out of here.
2: It's out,
1: yeah.
2: It's chai.
1: Yeah,
2: the weekend plans.
1: Sure. I can have plans this weekend, okay? Yeah. Ke ngwana fela tla be ke ditse like
2: ena ke na plan
1: na go di fedile ne.
2: Mm.
1: Yeah, but anyway, not wasting any moment, let's go to Superintendent Fitla. Mr. X,
4: good afternoon to all the listeners. Here's your first traffic report for this Friday afternoon as the weekend rush begins across the city. Starting on the N12 West, there's an accident scene that's at Voortrekker Road in Alberton. Three lanes are affected, and this is adding extra pressure to the already slow-moving traffic with heavy delays from Lingsfield Road. And still on the N12 West, there's a stationary vehicle that's before Kamara Road in Pesonia. Centre lane is affected. Please approach with caution. And expect delays on R24 N12 West, traveling towards Galilee's Interchange. In Midrand, there are delays in Varna Valley on the westbound of Allendale Road heading towards Mushroom Road, and expect delays on the northbound of Pitts Avenue that's heading towards Main Road in Crawthorne. Also expect delays in both directions on R55 heading towards Arthur Avenue. Expect heavy delays in Rivonia, in Sunning Hill and in Paul's Hall for traffic queuing on Rivonia Road, that's in both directions, and on Witkorpen Road. Also expect delays on the westbound of Witkorpen Road heading towards Main Road. On Main Road, there are delays on the northbound leaving Bryanston as heading towards Witkorpen Road, with further delays towards Lone Hill Boulevard in Lone Hill. On Rainy Mandela Drive, traffic is heavy on the northbound leaving Bryanston, that's travelling towards the N1. And still on Rainy Mandela Drive, expect delays in both directions in Fourways, towards Fourways Boulevard and Sunrise Boulevard. And still in the Fourways area, expect delays on Cedar Road South, that's towards Witkorpen Road. In Stratton Park, there are delays on the northbound of Malibongwe Drive, heading towards Siaswad Drive. And travelling further north, expect heavy delays towards Boundary Road in Kaiasan. Also expect delays on the southbound, that's towards River Road, with further delays heading towards Witkorpen Road in Hoogland. Expect heavy delays in Sandton Central, that's on Rivonia Road, on Grayson Drive and Catherine Street. Also expect delays in Cramerville and in Marlborough, on Marlborough Drive and Pretoria Main Road. In Creenside, expect delays on Victory Road heading towards Berry Hatsock Avenue. There are delays on the westbound of Chester Road in Parkwood and in Creenside East heading towards Dunnachall Avenue. In Morrow's Estate, expect delays on the eastbound of Glenhove Road heading towards Fifth Street. There are delays on the southbound of Oxford Road in Riviera approaching Riviera Road. In Houghton, traffic is slow on the southbound of Houghton Drive travelling towards St. Patrick Road, and expect delays on the southbound of Choslover Drive in Yeovil heading towards Hendon Street. In Braamfontein, expect delays on Bertha Street South heading towards Jarson Street, and in Central Joburg, the heavy delays on the M1 South is from the Kilani Benz travelling towards the Crown Interchange, and traffic is slow on the M2 West travelling towards the Crown Interchange joining the M1 South. Expect delays on Boysens Road in Selby, that's towards Village Road on the northbound, and also towards John Street on the southbound. And in West Turfentine, there are delays on the southbound of Clipper Fair Drive heading towards Southdale Drive. Expect delays in Crown, in Fordsburg and in Mayfair, that's on Main Reef Road, Church Street and Park Drive, and the delays on the westbound of the N17 in Rivoli approaching the N1 South exit. Expect heavy delays in both directions on Ndirka's Road in Princess Anne and Royal Road Park heading towards Siaswad Road, and on Main Reef Road, the delays on the westbound towards Ellis and Toledo.

0: Highway in Devland, Eldorado Park in La Jolla, and Zachariah Park. Expect delays traveling through those areas. In Protea Industrial Park, expect.
1: Thank you so much to you, Mr. X. We need to leave it here, though, for the week. It has been a great one. Thank you for trusting us with your listenership. Tandabantu Abel.
2: It's been such a pleasure.
1: Yeah. Galabuha, we have one coming through here. You have a cut, you have to cut away the best, or I think you're saying that we cut away the best part of our show, 5 to 6, the reason when you say goodbye. No, Marjorie, don't do that. Don't switch off. The best of radio is still continuing, even when we are not here. So please, I encourage you to stay on. And we'll be back soon, Netanabantu. We'll be back till 5 until 3 until 6 o'clock soon.
2: Yeah, we will be back. Yeah. Soon. Marge, relax.
1: Excuse. And yeah, can I just do this?

0: All right, so we are out of here. Tell me about you, April. It has been a great one. Before you say goodbye, Angel M says, you guys are the best. I love you and have a great weekend.
1: Love you.
0: You don't know how amazing you are. You are the most amazing person that you know. So, yeah.
1: Grata today. Why some compliment to Angel M?
0: Hey, of course. I mean, who won't?
1: Okay.
0: Who won? Because we got cheese.
1: I'm not saying anything. Yeah. I'm not saying it's wrong.
0: Yeah. Because we got cheese, my lorry. Very tasty.
1: So, yeah. Okay. Because she's going to offer you the best cheese.
0: Absolutely. And a bigger piece.
1: Yeah. And a bigger slice.
0: Yeah. Bigger slice. Rishab, we are done for the week. Turn up on you, April.
1: It's been such a pleasure.
0: Hamadi Moradile, back on the radio on Monday. Lamelinake, Musima Nutsile Seattle. Thank you to the rest of the team. Superintendent Fitla, Tanabandu April, Sipho Seroto, as well as that is Bonhlapo with the latest in sports. Back on radio on Monday, the last voice that you are going to hear now is that of Sipho Seroto.
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3: Thank you very much to the Honorable Setelo. The news headlines at the hour 5 o'clock. Police in Orlando East are investigating a carjacking case involving an e-hailing driver. Johannesburg Fire Service still under pressure despite new fleet. And Eldorado Park families back Young Eagles for Kenya tournament. Violent protest erupt in Albania over Trump-linked luxury resort. With the news at 6 o'clock, rather, with the news at 5 o'clock Central African Time on Covivi FM 97.2, I am Sipho Seroto. Good day. Police in Orlando East are investigating a carjacking case following an incident involving an e-hailing driver in Orlando West. According to reports, the incident occurred on Clogile Street in Orlando West. The victim was driving a Toyota Roomion after accepting a ride request from a passenger who wanted to be picked up in Durban Deep and taken to Orlando West. When the driver arrived at the destination, the female passenger allegedly asked him to stop, saying someone would arrive to pay for the trip. Shortly afterwards, two unknown men approached the vehicle. It is alleged that the suspects produced a firearm, threatened the driver, and forced him into the front passenger seat. Police said the suspects were wearing face coverings during the hijacking. The suspects then drove around with the victim in the vehicle for about 5 hours before abandoning him at an unknown location and fleeing with the stolen vehicle. Police investigations into the incidents are ongoing. Anyone with information that could assist the investigation is urged to contact the Orlando Police Station on 011-990-9814. Now to this next update. The city of Johannesburg says its fire service has doubled the number of operational fire engines from 11 to 22 over the past year, supported by 19 specialist response vehicles to improve emergency response across the metro. Despite the fleet boost, emergency services remain under strain, particularly during winter, then residential, informal settlement and field fires increase. 5 fire engines are also currently out of service for repairs, raising concerns about whether the available resources are sufficient for a city of more than 6 million people. The city says public-private partnerships with private emergency

0: Emergency response teams are helping to strengthen firefighting efforts by providing rapid assistance while municipal firefighters are deployed to incidents. In other news, parents of 10 young players from the Eagles Eldorado Park American Flag football team have rallied behind the athletes as they prepare to represent South Africa at the Project Pick 6 African Youth Flag football games in Kenya. Families have shared messages of encouragement, urging the players to enjoy the experience, make the country proud, and believe in their abilities. Parents also praised the coaches for their dedication, saying their guidance has played a key role in the team's success. Community members say players' achievement is an inspiration for young people in Eldorado Park, proving that sport can create opportunities despite social challenges. Meanwhile, Cabinet is expected to provide an update today on the repatriation of undocumented migrants as thousands remain stranded at the Beitbridge border post awaiting processing. Concerns are growing over a possible humanitarian crisis, with migrants reporting shortages of food and shelter, although government says the situation is under control. More buses carrying migrants from coastal provinces are expected to arrive in Musina, while government continues rolling out a new five-point migration strategy aimed at tackling illegal immigration under the oversight of an interministerial committee. Now, in news further afield, violent clashes have broken out in Albania as protesters opposed to a luxury coastal resort linked to the family of U.S. President Donald Trump confronted police in the capital, Tirana. Officers used tear gas, pepper spray, and water cannons after demonstrators threw rocks, eggs, and other objects. At least 12 police officers were injured and several protesters were arrested. The demonstrations, which began over environmental concerns about a planned resort backed by Jared Kushner, have expanded into wider protests over alleged corruption and government transparency. The Albanian government says the development will boost tourism and the economy. In your weather update, starting with Johannesburg this evening, temperature is 0 degrees Celsius, Pretoria 3 degrees Celsius, Cape Town it is 11 degrees Celsius, and ending with Durban it is 13 degrees Celsius. On the markets update, the rand to the US dollar is trading at 16 rands and 23 cents and 21 rands and 67 cents to the pound. On the commodities markets, gold is trading at 4,163 rands and 81 cents per ounce. Platinum is trading at 1,649 rands and 7 cents per ounce. And Brent crude oil is trading at 72 rands and 6 cents a barrel. Recapping on our top stories this hour. Police in Orlando East are investigating a carjacking case involving an e-hailing driver. Johannesburg fire service is still under pressure despite new fleet. Eldorado Park families back Young Eagles for Kenya tournament. And a violent protest erupt in Albania over Trump-linked luxury resort. If you have any local news that you would like Kofifi FM to follow up on, feel free to send us a WhatsApp to 079-468-5183. That's 079-468-5183. The next news update is coming up at 6 o'clock for Kofifi FM News. I am Sipho Serutu. Good evening.
1: In the college itself, as we have indicated, subsequently, 9 inmates tested positive for the cholera at the college.
2: Huh?
1: 9 inmates tested positive for the cholera at the college.
3: Inmates at the college. 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
2: Just listen to that.
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2: How?
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4: 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And we feel so good about it. 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

0: Sports Talk with Zacha Marks. Tonight is a very special guest, someone that's going to talk about African football, and especially now that we've into the World Cup, it's coming to the final stages, and what I would say is some disappointing performances from the African teams, but at the same time, some surprising ones. Tonight, Tim Molobi, welcome. Tim, sports journalist, you know about African football. If there's anyone I'd had to have in the studio, it's you. Because not only are you an expert in South African football, but also African football. And tonight we're going to summarize the African nations that were present at this World Cup. Up to now, which national team has impressed you?
1: Thanks, Zeka. Evening to the listeners as well. It's good to be here, to be back on the hot seat.
0: Yes.
1: In the middle of the World Cup, yeah. You know, I see it's getting hot in the US, Canada and Mexico. Where did it start? I mean, for me, Cape Verde has been a story of the World Cup.
0: Yeah.
1: Three draws.
0: Yeah.
1: It took them to the knockout stages. Yeah. You know, they have not won a game at the World Cup.
0: But they haven't lost.
1: They haven't lost. I mean, they holding Spain to a goalless draw was remarkable.
0: Yeah.
1: And then I think they grew in stature after that game and they drew two more games. And then their maiden World Cup made it to the knockout stages. I mean, for me, that's a story of the World Cup. So it's no longer that. I know there's still a gap on paper between the, you know, so-called big countries and smaller countries. But I don't think there are still minnows in world soccer.
0: But there's an over, eh?
1: And they've shown, you know, where is Germany now?
0: Yeah.
1: They've gone back home.
0: Germany and Holland went on the same plane. To cut costs.
1: So interestingly, I think it's been a good World Cup so far.
0: Yeah.
1: Disappointment for me was Tunisia.
0: Yes.
1: From the continent, firing a coach after one game.
0: That was the most ridiculous thing. I was on the SuperSport Portuguese channel, and I said, no, for me, he was fired before. They only pulled the trigger that day.
1: It's possible.
0: Because during the build-up, friendly games, he had lost a few games. So they thought, okay, maybe it's just the friendly games. Mm-hmm. Let's give him a chance till he gets to the World Cup and let's see what happens. But in the meantime, start warming up another coach. Because Hever came in too soon. I mean, he left out this door and Hever came into the next door.
1: You're on standby to say anytime.
0: So the fact that they fired him and the coach came the following day, that's proof that he wasn't fired that day. He was fired before. They were just waiting for a moment to pull the trigger.
1: But what does it say about the coach who's on a standby? So you're wishing a bad luck to another coach so that you can come in and I mean, what did he know? How would the players respond to him?
0: Well, I was happy he lost. I was happy that the coach, when he came on, lost 5-0.
1: Gee.
0: He got hammered
1: first
0: game. Mm. I was happy because it shows lack of ethics from my side. So, and I know it's dog out there with coaches. That's the industry. There's no ethics amongst each other. There's a lot of coaches are hoping that when you take the job, you fail so that they can take your job. That's how it works, unfortunately. And Hever did that. I don't think he has no option as well. Mm. If someone gets a call and says, listen, I'm going to fire Tim and you're going to take his place, some coaches might, very rare, will someone say, Tim, by the way, you might be on your way out if you lose this game and they phone me. Very, very rare does that happen. Mm. Very rare. I can't remember, but it's happened in the past. But that's the sad part of the coaching world. But besides Tunisia, you were right. I was expecting a bit more from Tunisia.
1: Yeah.
0: What did you expect from them?
1: Obviously, I thought, you know, looking at how North Africans have been playing against other countries, not on the continent, but when they play Europeans, the South Americans, they always rise to the occasion. They produce a kind of football that you expect. But for me, it was disappointing how they didn't even take off.
0: Yeah,
1: I mean, going to America and display how they displayed their performance was just below par. I'm not sure if it had to do with the preparations or lack of preparations or what exactly, but looks like the dressing room was not united.
0: Yes, I think you hit the nail on the head. Because as much as some coaches might not prepare, the responsibility is on the players to make it happen.
1: Yeah, true that,
0: because
1: yeah.
0: they have to go on the field and put the effort. And the difference comes when it's a 50-50 and I arrive slightly late. So now it's no longer 50-50, it's 60-40 in favor of the other guy. It's about me not putting my tackles in. It's about me not jumping when I have to jump to avoid that cross and maybe the opposition will score. That's the difference. You see, it's that intensity, it's that desire to win. I don't need a coach at that level to tell me to go and perform.
1: But how often do we see this? I mean, I know older players used to do that. When the chips are down, you know, there'll be two or three players who'll say, now it's our time. Forget about the tactics. Because we are on the field, this is what we're lacking. This is what, especially from South African perspective, you don't have such a player who will say, now let's take it on. Yeah. Let's take them hard on. Let's go to the opening World Cup match, South Africa against Mexico. I mean, we never pitched. We were never there. And I thought the players should also shoulder the responsibility.
0: Absolutely.
1: They cannot just leave it to the coach. You say, the coach said, this is the system that we must play. If you see that it's not working, why can't you change it? You are on the field of play as leaders as well.
0: The players make the system work. It's not the other way around.
1: True that.
0: Do you know that I got messages from Portugal, from friends of mine, from Brazil, from Canada, because they watched the World Cup, and they saw the first game, and they saw that, and they said to me, Zach, what nonsense is this? Is this a South African national team? What crap is this? And I'm like, guys, I don't know, I'm not there. But you are so right. It's the players make a system work. I don't even debate it, I just enforce what I'm saying. Because 3-5-2, 4-4-2, 6-4-2, 5-3-1, it's irrelevant if the players don't want to put the effort in.
1: True that.
0: And South African players didn't put the effort in. And that's, I don't know why. People say it was stage fright. But at this level, stage fright, you've just won the Champions League in Africa.
1: Exactly.
0: You played for Pirates, you won the league.
1: Mm.
0: Should you have stage fright? No, you should take this moment and grab it to showcase yourself.
1: I mean, this was a big opportunity for all the players. You know, it's the opening game of the World Cup. Everyone is watching that game. You know, it will go viral. This is where you need BMT.
0: Yeah.
1: To show that you've got what it takes. I mean, talent, you know that you are talented.
0: Yeah.
1: That's why you've been chosen to go and represent your country. But, I don't know, stage fright, you get there, you freeze.
0: No.
1: At the world, you know, the pinnacle of world football.
0: Yeah.
1: This is your stage. You just have to go there and dance.
0: Yeah, and you know the sad part for me, Tim, is that as a youngster, you probably dream of that moment.
1: Yeah.
0: And there it comes, and you don't grab it.
1: And how often does it come?
0: Maybe once in your lifetime, if you're lucky. Some players have never, ever gone to a World Cup. And South Africa were there, and you're so right.
1: Mm.
0: So opening stage, the whole world is watching you. So I will be curious to find out afterwards what went wrong. But
1: the good thing is that, for me, how they bounce back.
0: Yes, how they bounce back.
1: They might have realized, oh, well, maybe we let people down. We let ourselves down as well. We know what we are capable of. Now let's play our normal football.
0: Yeah, yeah.
1: You know, forget about stage fright. Forget about all the detractors. Yes, we didn't do what was expected from us. The next game against Czechia, they showed.
0: Yeah, they showed.
1: I mean, against South Korea. We were
0: impressive.
1: Yeah.
0: I wasn't expecting that. I must tell you, because the South Koreans have a certain work ethics.
1: Yeah, correct.
0: That doesn't matter who they play. It's 100% effort. And that shows the identity. And we don't have identity in South African football at the moment.
1: But how often have we spoken about philosophy? What is a South African philosophy of playing? What is the right system? What is the... I mean, we had Horst Kritte, technical director from Germany.
0: For five, six years.
1: We had Falopa from
0: Brazil.
1: What, as a coach... What should be the best approach? What is the best South African philosophy?
0: But besides that, it's the philosophy is one thing. The philosophy is the theory of the game.
1: Mm-hmm.
0: That's the foundation. But what makes a team distinguished from others, and we'll uncover it now, and you'll see where I'm going, it's our identity.
1: Mm-hmm.
0: We don't have identity. On a field of play, no one recognizes who we are. Now, if I said to you, what do you think is the identity of England? What would you tell me?
1: I was watching England yesterday against the DRC. they go to channel, they cross the balls. This is Germany, because they know this is the what they are capable of. They've got 12 players, a striker who needs to be fed. How do you feed a striker? By crosses. If you look at how many goals they scored from headers, England, I mean, Harry Kane scored.
0: Yeah. Most of his goals came from a head.
1: Yeah. And then you, Germany, they don't go through the middle.
0: Yeah.
1: They go through the wings, wings, and then they whip in the crosses.
0: Yeah.
1: This is the identity.
0: Yeah. Exactly.
1: You know, compared to other countries, you know, I was surprised that you only have one striker. You don't feed him. You know, you want to always run.
0: Yeah.
1: For how long?
0: Yeah.
1: And I mean, it's disappointing that out of four games, South Africa only scored two goals.
0: Yeah.
1: That says a lot.
0: That says a lot. And here's the worst part. Your supposedly best striker wasn't playing. That tells you another story. Why he wasn't playing? Because obviously the coaching staff realized that he wasn't putting enough effort. And this is where the identity goes. The identity goes to the character of the player, the responsibility that he needs to take, the accountability on the field. This is where identity comes in. And we don't have, at the moment as a country, we don't have that identity. Portugal has the same problem. I was listening to Bernardo Silva the other day, and he says, we as a football team, and he's talking about the national team, we cannot isolate between highs and lows. We can't play one game at 100% and the next game fall down horribly, which they did.
1: Mm.
0: He says, we've got to be consistent, either consistently average or mediocre, but we've got to be consistent. And this is where the identity comes from. Now, if you look at countries that are looking with identity, they might not be the best players, but they have identity. Paraguay, Uruguay, Argentina. Those countries have identity because when we see them playing, we see they got attitude. They're aggressive.
1: Mm.
0: They're in your face. Do you know what I mean, Tim?
1: Yeah, no, I'm with you.
0: That, with the technical ability and the tactical approach, brings the identity of a team. Because then you can see, this is who these guys are. We don't have that at the moment.
1: But for me, you touched a bit on South Korea. The discipline.
0: Yes.
1: Just like Japan.
0: Yes.
1: You know, Japan is not a football nation. But they go by the book. If they say, this is how we play, this is their system across all the national teams. And this is their identity. You know, they'll run the whole game. They don't just run or try to outrun you. They are skillful as well, but tactically, discipline as well, they are top-notch.
0: You see now you start creating an identity for a team.
1: Yeah.
0: Because everything else is in place. So is all the other nations.
1: Yeah.
0: But do some nations have a discipline that the Koreans do have? No.
1: No.
0: Do they have the discipline that the Japanese have? No.
1: No.
0: Do they have the same work ethics? No.
1: No.
0: Do they have the same sportsmanship? No. Because those guys, they understand sportsmanship. Some of the other countries don't understand because that's they run on emotion. They're emotionally driven.
1: But the question is, where does it start? Does it start on the field of play, or even before you get
0: to
1: the field?
0: No, long before. So, as a coach, you create an identity for your team. As a nation, we need to have identity, and it reflects on who we are as a nation. Fair enough.
1: Yeah.
0: Yeah, because we see that, for example, if we watch the Springboks play, there's identity.
1: Yeah.
0: Do you see?
1: Yeah.
0: When you see certain things happening, that you see identity, because why do people from all walks of our population support, love the Springboks? Because they have attitude. There's identity with the Springboks. Besides everything else. But this is what we're talking about. Our national team, Bafana, lacks some identity. We've got to be consistent. And this is going to be created through either coaches or, let's face it, the institution's not helping either.
1: But also at club level. It's like a mixed bag of vegetables, you know. You don't know who's playing. It starts there.
0: Yes, yes.
1: But for me, there's also the issue of favoritism. I'm looking at the coaches. It starts from selection. Who they select? Do they deserve to be there? Are they doing favors to some people?
0: Yeah, yeah.
1: You look at Ronaldo is the greatest. But I don't expect Ronaldo to play 90 minutes.
0: No one does. No one does.
1: But he still does.
0: He still does.
1: Yeah?
0: Yeah.
1: I saw Sadio Mane was huffing and puffing.
0: Yeah.
1: He played the entire game.
0: Yeah.
1: I saw Frank Casey from Ivory Coast. I mean, he looked down and out, but he finished the game.
0: Yeah.
1: And then young players who are not getting a chance to play, how will they feel?
0: Can I tell you why? There's your answer. Coaches don't have the courage to make the right decisions. Because if they had the courage to make the right decisions, they would have made the call and say, Ronaldo, you out. You said it. Martinez doesn't have the courage. He played every single game. Everyone across Portugal. There's not one guy in Portugal that believes that Ronaldo should be played 90 minutes. Not one. But Martinez does.
1: You know, on Wednesday night, Senegal versus
0: Belgium.
1: Papa Gueye, who scored a brace in the last game, he was taken off. And he was like the engine in the middle of the park. After the game, he said, I'm not coming back as long as we still have the same technical team.
0: There we go.
1: What does it say?
0: It tells you a story.
1: Do we have the right personnel at the right place?
0: No, we don't. It's the courage. And not everyone has courage to make the right calls. And you and I were talking earlier on about football at this stage in coaching, national teams especially, it's not about the tactical. It's not about drills. It's not about set pieces. It's about managing players that come from different clubs, putting them together, gelling them, and making decisions that's going to benefit the national team, and in this case, the nation. Because the minute you put the jersey on, national team jersey, you are representing the nation.
1: Yeah.
0: Simple. And you need to have the courage to tell the player, Tim, I'm not playing you because you are not bigger than the nation. Sorry, Tim. Thank you very much. You're going to play 60 minutes, and then you're coming off because we have people here that is going to contribute to the success, and you're going to be part of it. They don't have that courage. I was listening this morning on the Portuguese TV that now Martinez is thinking of maybe playing Ramos instead of Ronaldo. Now.
1: Only now.
0: Now. Really? Surely should have been playing one or two, the last 20 minutes somewhere
1: exactly.
0: To build momentum.
1: For me, that's why I like how they call them in England. They don't call them coaches. They call them managers. Because coaches, they deal with tactics, drills, fitness.
0: Yes.
1: That's why you've got the striker coach.
0: Yes.
1: But as a manager,
0: yes.
1: you manage the players
0: yes.
1: mentally.
0: Yes.
1: To see, you must know your players.
0: Yes.
1: You know, as a main manager, you must know your players, their strengths and weaknesses. Yeah. You know how to deal with them.
0: Yeah.
1: To bring out the best in them.
0: Yeah.
1: But the question is, how many of our coaches, especially in South Africa, are able to do that?
0: No, very few. I can tell you now, our coaches in South Africa, most of them are drill orientated.
1: Well, let's
0: leave that.
1: We're diverting a bit.
0: Yes,
1: we're talking about what impressed me about.
0: Listen, let's talk about Ghana.
1: Ghana, you know, the first game against Panama. Yeah, but this has been a World Cup of late goals. You know, before I go to Ghana, I see. Yeah. How Belgium knocked out Senegal. I mean, Senegal were leading 2-0.
0: Yes, let's talk about Senegal.
1: 85th minute, they score 1. 2 minutes later, score 2. It's a draw. Extra time. Last minute, a penalty. BMT.
0: Yeah.
1: That's why people say a match or a game is won from the bench.
0: Very true.
1: And I liked what the Belgian coach said. He said, you know, he knew when Senegal was leading 2-0 that they were going to try to defend instead of coming in. And then when you defend, you're inviting pressure, you know. And then I was telling my son at the hydration break, 67th minute, they make changes. I said, but as a coach, don't make changes when players... the water break. Let the game play 2 minutes.
0: Yes.
1: Stop the game.
0: Break the rhythm again.
1: Break the rhythm. Because we see they are coming too.
0: Yeah, yeah, yeah.
1: You know? And then, lo and behold, they came back and scored. So, for me, it was a heartbreak how England beat DRC.
0: Yeah.
1: I mean, DRC played well.
0: Yeah. They were my dark horses in this one. I kept telling people, this is the team to watch at the World Cup from an African perspective. Since AFCON, I've been watching them.
1: Mm.
0: I've been tracking them. I love the intensity. I love the attitude. I love the courage to take people on You know, they take chances, they take risks.
1: No, they are a good team. They've got good players. But you know, if there's one thing that this World Cup has shown is that there are fine margins.
0: Yes, and
1: you know, look, Harry Kane was not in the game. He got two chances. He buried them.
0: The first one from a header?
1: The first one. How did he score?
0: Yeah, I think
1: first, a header. Yeah. The equalizer.
0: He was behind the player. He was
1: behind Twansep. I mean, is it Twansep? He plays in England.
0: Yes.
1: He knows Harry Kane.
0: Yes.
1: You know, that's why I was surprised how he scored against Croatia.
0: Yeah.
1: You know Harry Kane.
0: Yeah.
1: You know that in terms of aerial power,
0: yeah,
1: he's got it.
0: Yeah.
1: You don't just need one player. Yeah, yeah. You need two players.
0: Yes.
1: One in front of him, one just behind him. Make sure that you know.
0: In actual fact, he was watching the ball. The defender was watching the ball. Didn't even know where Harry Kane was.
1: Exactly.
0: So he's facing the ball, which is mistake number one. We always tell the players, make sure you watch the play and the ball. And he was watching, and Harry Kane realized that, pulled behind, and when he looked, Harry Kane was in front.
1: And then, you know, when you play against these top strikers, they don't need too many chances.
0: No.
1: You know?
0: Yeah, yeah.
1: You look at Senegal, they missed chances. They could have won that game. You know, you look at how they played against France in their opening game. They also had chances. You look at Ivory Coast, how they played against Germany.
0: I was impressed with them. I was very impressed with
1: Ivory Coast. What happened at the end?
0: Yeah, it's there in the box.
1: You see?
0: Yeah.
1: But let's go back to Ghana. You look at Ghana, no one gave them a chance. But when they drew England, you know, with that, they call it, I don't know, coaches, you call it a low block.
0: Yes.
1: So, low block is like
0: you park the bus.
1: You park the bus, you know.
0: With Queiroz, you park the double decker.
1: It worked for them. And if you look at the players, I mean, they don't have, except for Semenyo and Partey, who else is there?
0: No, there's no one.
1: This is what you need. You don't just need big name players to perform. You need players who will perform and prove. I think Carlos Queiroz has shown that tactically, he's a mastermind. You know, I wish them all the best. For me, they've done well with the local goalkeeper as well, you know, who was never given a chance. I think the goalkeepers, especially from the continent, I mean, the DRC goalkeeper, he played well. He saved them.
0: I was impressed.
1: Senegal made a mistake.
0: Yeah, but he was solid.
1: He was solid as well.
0: Yeah.
1: Ronwen, I watched the Canadian coach said, we knew Renouen, if you pressed him hard, he's going to kill you with one pass because he's a good kicker. So it shows that coaches are taking note, they're doing their homework, and then they are applying tactics to counter. The question is, African teams, what is it that we are learning? Because we keep on learning, and then we never get to taste what we've been cooking and cooking. It's unfortunate.
0: Yeah. And then the one team that I thought disappointed me a lot was Egypt. Even though it's interesting, statistically, this was the first win of a World Cup with Egypt. Mm. I mean, can you imagine this?
1: I was actually surprised.
0: Yeah, they've been to three World Cups
1: and they never won a game.
0: Never won a game. And they're supposed to be this powerhouse in the African continent. Yet when they go to the World Cup, it was the first game. I was shocked, to be honest.
1: Yeah,
0: but they did much better this year.
1: They won two, at least.
0: Yes.
1: And I think they stand a good chance. They all talk about Mohamed Salah. It's his last World Cup, I hope. And then he wants to prove a point, especially to the English Premier League and Liverpool, to say to them, look, what we are losing. And I think he's giving them a hard time. He's giving them a food for thought. How he has been playing, how he carried the team. Is the old Mo Salah, those who are saying he's over the hill, I think they are eating a humble pie now.
0: You're only over the hill when you want to as a player. Because this is the moment that players like him thrive on. They love this challenge. They love the thought of proving people wrong. He's now motivated again, or not motivated, he's inspired because he's out of that environment of Liverpool.
1: Mm.
0: Now he's got the stage again, and this is what he thrives on. So he came alive again.
1: And it's good. It's good for him. It shows how strong mentally he is.
0: Yes.
1: Because it all starts in the mind.
0: Yeah, yeah.
1: If you tell your mind that, what am I going to say, you know, you're not going to perform.
0: No, definitely.
1: But if you tell yourself that this is the stage, this is my time, let me show them.
0: No, that I was very impressed with him. I had doubts in the beginning because he comes from that background where he lost form. He wasn't, his mind wasn't focused. But I think the stage between the end of the season and the World Cup gave him enough time to recharge the batteries and refocus again. And build
1: and obviously, you know how the English media was waiting for him to fail.
0: Yes.
1: You know were going to eat
0: the pen was ready like
1: Of course.
0: You know, you turn this, you're like, the pen is ready. The minute is, okay, he starts. Yeah. But now it's no longer a pen, so now you start typing.
1: But it's the same thing. The message is the same thing. Morocco.
0: Oh, that for me is the sensation of it. Besides Cape Verde, because that was like the surprise, but Morocco, wow.
1: But why? Because many people are asking themselves why, when they're playing on the continent, they are different than when they're playing at the World Cup. I mean, we saw in Qatar, they went all the way to the semis. They still have the record of being the first and only African team.
0: Can I tell you? Different opponents, different challenges, different response. When you're playing on the African continent, it's a different type of game. It's a bit more physical. It's a bit more direct. It's a bit more one-on-ones.
1: Yeah.
0: Less tactical.
1: So
0: Morocco adapt to that. If anything, they're a very adaptable team.
1: Okay.
0: When you put them on the world stage, when you're playing against European teams and South American teams, they adapt to compete with them equally. So that shows you the quality of a national team. Because irrespective of where they play on African continent, they play one way. Because this is the opponent they have when they go to play the World Cup. Who is the opponent? And they adapt to perform against them.
1: That's a good approach, because you have to be dynamic.
0: Yes.
1: You know, you approach every game as it comes. You know, you've done your research. This is how they play.
0: Yes.
1: This is how we're going to counter them. Look, for me, I'm not surprised. And I don't see Canada standing in their way.
0: No,
1: they are already in the quarterfinals.
0: Looking at
1: that Canada team and how Morocco has adjusted and played so far. I know I'm broke, I don't have money, but I'll put my last...
0: No, put your last 2 rand, at least. At least you can double it to make 10 rand.
1: For me, it's consistency as well.
0: Yes.
1: I know they fired the coach after the Nations Cup. But they're still the same.
0: The same team. Why? Because the players want to make it happen. This proves my theory.
1: Yeah.
0: You see, the coach is different, but the players are there. The foundation is there. The character of this team is there. And it's driven by leaders. I want to tell you a story. During the World Cup at the Portuguese channel at Supersport, we had Vitor Bahia, who played for Porto in Portugal, and Abel Xavier, who played for Liverpool.
1: Yeah,
0: so we chatted a lot, yes. And they made one interesting point at one stage. I said, you know, Zaka, at one stage when we were playing and with different coaches, we as a team used to come together. And we used to say, doesn't matter what the coaches said, we're going to do it this way. But we made a team decision. And he said there were moments that team talks, we used to tell the team, the coach, give us 15 minutes, we're having our meeting.
1: Mm.
0: And then the coach used to do his thing. But between us, as a team, we decided this is what we're going to do, this is how we're going to play, and we made it work.
1: Yeah, but do you think the current generation, do they have what it takes? Can they tell the coach that, to say, coach, give us 15 minutes, let's talk as players now?
0: There's no leaders anymore. There's one leader. There's one icon. And that icon drives everything. He drives the culture of the team at the moment. And everyone, I'm not saying they're fearful of him, but they don't want to confront him. They don't want conflict, so they back off.
1: Mm.
0: And if this leader, like, let's use a Ronaldo or a Salah, let's take these Hakims at Morocco. If they're not that type of guys, and say, guys, as a team, I'm going to be the mouthpiece, but I'm going to represent us. Let's go and talk to the coaching staff.
1: But it's not different, because these days a lot of victimization.
0: It depends on the coach. It really depends on the coach.
1: Because some coaches, they feel undermined. They feel like they don't know what they're doing, and they'll want to prove a point.
0: Well, that happened with Uruguay.
1: Exactly.
0: Uruguay, Valverde challenged the coach, and the coach had a meeting with Valverde first, and then had a meeting with Valverde complained to him about certain issues, And he's like, okay, no problem. And he called a team meeting. And he said, this is what this guy's saying. Wow, and he nailed him right there in front of everyone. So that created a disjointed environment in the change room. And that's why Uruguay never went.
1: Yeah, that's why, you know, Steve Biko, in his book, Black Men, You Are On Your Own. Because even your teammates can say...
0: Quick.
1: You are on your own. You know, we didn't appoint you as our spokesperson. We were just talking it in our corner, but we didn't want the coach to know about it.
0: Yeah.
1: Backstabbers.
0: Yeah.
1: Backstabbing.
0: Yeah. You know, and Valverde was that guy at Uruguay.
1: Yeah.
0: And that's why things fell apart very quickly with the Uruguay national team. To the point where, listen, we all know Bielsa is a crazy guy. He's El Loco, as they would call him. But... yeah, certain things you've got to know how to manage. And this is where a strong leadership within a team comes in. I always had in the teams I had, Swallows, Santos, Blacklip, I always had five leaders. Five. They were my go-to.
1: Mm.
0: And with them, I used to have a chat first because I used to get the feel of them. I used to have two youngsters and the rest were senior players. And between us five, whatever decision we made, the captain was the mouthpiece. Then you know everyone's buying in. Now, I don't know. Surely they have that. But this was interesting that Victor Bahia and Xavier told me. It's like, no. We used to call in the Figos and we used to sit in as a group and say, guys, this is not working. The coach just wants us to do this, this, and this. But this is not who we are. Because let's be fair as well, Tim. Some of the coaches invented things during this World Cup. They changed things.
1: I mean, if you go back to the opening game, Bafana Bafana Mexico, I don't remember us playing with five defenders, three holding midfielders and two strikers. That's not the system that... And you cannot invent it at the World Cup.
0: No, you got to play it frequently. You have
1: to play it frequently.
0: Yes.
1: You know, we know our players, we need to play with our fullbacks.
0: Yeah.
1: But, and then the fullbacks must have wingers. So if you are suddenly, you are a fullback, you don't have a winger... You know, you see the whole space is for you, but you never used to play it like that. You never used to play with two strikers.
0: Yeah.
1: What do you expect?
0: Yes, because that to me shows that the coach not confidence on the team that he had. So he has to change the system because he's not confident on the system that he has with the players that he had. So he's like, oh, guys, I'm not confident with the squad. If we play with this squad, we're going to get hammered. No. Because this is the system that the players are happy with.
1: Mm-hmm.
0: This is the environment. This is we are runners. We are. I was expecting South Africa. I actually said to people, "This is going to be an interesting game because the Mexicans are lively.
1: Mm.
0: We also a lively bunch. We like to run at people, but we stifle that."
1: This is what we're expecting in the opening game, and we are all left disappointed.
0: Yes. You're right. The five at the back killed it. Three center in the front. That you do the last 3 minutes if you want to
1: close shop.
0: Yeah, you want to go home. So, what about Algeria? Because they didn't feature at all, eh?
1: But they're in the last 32. I don't know how they got there. You know, I watched their opening game against Argentina, and I felt Algeria is just a name.
0: It's a fact, eh?
1: Yeah.
0: They don't impose respect.
1: No, not anymore. You know, it's not that Algeria that we are accustomed to. They were a bit of a disappointment for me. But it's always said that it's not how you start, but how you finish.
0: Yes.
1: You know, they are through to the knockout stages and then... But I'm not impressed. I was expecting a lot from them, how they, you know, adjust, how they dominate position, play the Algerian way that we used to. But no, Algeria is not for me.
0: Let's go to a team that's playing. This is their dream, by the way. Cap Verde playing Argentina. do you know that the whole island is divided between Argentina and Cape Verde? Argentina is the island's favorite team. Can you believe it?
1: Gee.
0: So tonight, is it tonight? They play tonight, eh? Or is it Saturday?
1: Yeah, I'm not sure.
0: But they play. Yeah. But the next game is Cape Verde Argentina. For the Cape Verdeans, this is a dream game because it's their favorite national team. Can you believe it?
1: Yeah, it happens that you play against your
0: idols.
1: Yeah.
0: So everyone is in a festive mood because Argentina's playing Cape Verde. The coach, funny enough, during the World Cup build-up, said that if there's one team we'd like to play in a knockout stage, if they get this stage, would be Argentina, because that would make the Islanders happy, because they would have at least qualified to the next phase and play their team.
1: Yeah, the game is playing tonight, midnight.
0: Midnight,
1: yeah, so in the morning, Saturday morning.
0: Friday to Saturday, yeah. Yes.
1: Yeah, but
0: I'm going to stay awake for this one, because it's just interesting.
1: But how they played against Spain, obviously going to deploy the same tactics, or low block, or packing, whatever. Yeah,
0: this one, they'll park three guys.
1: But Argentina's got too many good players.
0: Yeah,
1: I know the focus is always on Messi, but they've got...
0: They have options,
1: eh? They've got too many options.
0: Yeah, yeah. And you see what happens with Argentina. We spoke about the identity early on. They have identity. They're a gutsy team. They play with aggression. They tackle with aggression, off the ball, with the ball. They're just in your face. You know, that's who they are as a nation. That's how they play their sport. Cape Verde is a team that likes to play football.
1: But this is what I was expecting from most African teams, with the physique. You know, when the first 5-10 minutes, you impose yourself, go hard on, show them.
0: Yeah, yeah.
1: You know, you kick everything that is in front of you, obviously, within the...
0: With the laws of the game.
1: The laws of the game. I mean, look, Senegal, they didn't do that. Ivory Coast, they didn't do that. DRC...
0: A little bit stuck.
1: Yeah. I mean, you must be on the face.
0: Yes, yes.
1: You know, Bellingham, kick him.
0: Yes, yes.
1: He must think twice before...
0: You impose yourself. Yeah, yeah. You and this is what Argentina will do. You. Argentina looks at Cape Verde today, tonight, and they go, the first tackle we'll show you.
1: Exactly.
0: We'll show you the first tackle.
1: Yeah.
0: And this is where you start earning the respect. But I'm curious to see how Cape Verde play. The fact that they're playing against the team they wanted to play... It's festival tonight. Tonight is it's party time in Cape Verde. But what do you think is the key factor for Cape Verde's success?
1: It's playing with freedom. When you go there, you've got nothing to lose, so you are free to express yourself. You know, no one gave them a chance to say this. Just Gennaro Gattuso, who said you've got too many African teams there. You know, and then they say, but, you know, when you go there, you've got no pressure of showing anything to anyone, proving anything to anyone. So you just go and play your normal game, because everyone expected them to be hammered 5-10-0. And then they just go there, relax. And then when you go and play with nothing to lose, that's when you play your best game.
0: Yeah, you're the underdog mentality.
1: You're the underdog mentality.
0: Yeah, yeah,
1: but
0: yeah.
1: Also, mentally, you have to be strong.
0: Yeah.
1: To say, okay, no one gives us a chance here. Let's go and show them.
0: And you know, I like what you've just said, because the captain, was it the captain or the coach of Cape Verde, says, we reflect the resilience of our nation.
1: Yeah.
0: When you put it in that way, I thought it's put things in perspective.
1: So it's not just on the field of
0: not
1: play.
0: Not on the field,
1: it
0: no.
1: It starts back home.
0: Yes.
1: You know?
0: Yeah, the way he said it.
1: So it's the mentality.
0: Yes.
1: Yeah.
0: He says, we reflect... The resilience of who we are as Cape Verde people. I'm like, wow. You know, talking about identity, he put that in perspective for me, because even though technically they're good, I mean, they're no pushovers.
1: No, no, no.
0: The goalkeeper, I mean, he goes from, I think, 4,000 at the Instagram to 100,000 overnight, just because, and what a magnificent performance at the age of, I think, 48.
1: I mean, this is a good story to tell.
0: Yeah.
1: I'm sure he had never dreamt of being at the World Cup ever. And I wouldn't be surprised if he's just he's not a full-time professional. You know,
0: he plays for a team in Portugal.
1: In Portugal.
0: So his contract had ended.
1: Yeah. Oh.
0: That's this one. His contract had ended, and the club are thinking twice now. They're thinking, maybe we should bring him back.
1: Yeah.
0: Because he's going to be the icon now.
1: Yeah.
0: You know, they were interviewing people in the town. It's a small town. And they were interviewing, and everyone knew who he was. In actual fact, there was a lady who said, I'm his neighbor, and while he went to the World Cup, I'm looking after his dog. So imagine the impact when he gets back.
1: Yeah, you know, he's a national hero.
0: He's going to be a national hero now in Portugal because he played for a Portuguese team. So the club is contemplating and saying, no, no, maybe we should give him another year's contract. Because
1: that's what sentimental.
0: Sentimental is, yeah. And also what he can add value now to the club and to the town because he's now playing for the club and the town.
1: You see, they're looking at a bigger picture, not just what happens on the field.
0: Yeah, he's finished.
1: And this is what you want to see. Because you know, football changes lives. Yeah. Football unites people. And I think for him it's a good story, you know, to tell. But there's also the issue of VAR.
0: There were a few dodgy ones. Do you know? I was talking. Abel Xavier was telling me because he says he was at the VAR system in Portugal. Mm-hmm. That VAR is allowed 5 millimeters or 5 centimeters either way to play with. They're allowed.
1: Oh.
0: So they can move the line. They have that...
1: latitude.
0: The latitude. Okay. Yeah, they have. He says, so when you're seeing the angle, it's already adjusted by the guys at VAR. It's not like, oh, this is the line, and they pull a line. So they adjust but
1: some of the decisions, they leave too much to worry about. I know the referee is the one who makes the call, but... I saw, is it Colombia's disallowed goal against Portugal?
0: Yes, it was an offside.
1: It's like a toe.
0: No, man, that was ridiculous. Yeah. That was ridiculous. That was really, I've seen it.
1: Yeah.
0: And that's how we started talking about this, because his foot is slightly in the air, and then they showed the angle, and it was like, it's you know, a nail.
1: Yeah.
0: I mean, no, that's ridiculous.
1: I mean, it takes the shine away from football. Because football is more about the talking points.
0: Yes.
1: This is what makes football interesting and entertaining. When you talk about those controversial decisions, you know, with the naked eye, you see, if it's a blatant offside, then you can accept. But if it's like... Just leave it.
0: That is beyond comprehension, and I'll tell you why. Because the quicker they get to the... offside rule where the player must be completely on the opposite side, the better it is for football. Because this is killing football. I know VAR is there and the line is there, but not by the nail. Not the offside anymore. That is really picking straws. And they were robbed. Colombia was robbed.
1: Yeah.
0: You know. But Portugal should have been on the plane.
1: On Wednesday night, Harry Kane's so-called penalty. I agree with the referee there. He wanted it, you know. He just left his foot. He wanted, you know, players how they cheat.
0: You've seen a bit of that, yes.
1: Yeah, it happens.
0: That's experience.
1: Yeah, exactly.
0: Then they must decide. We've seen lots of that. I think on Wednesday there was an incident as well with. Actually, it was with England. Yeah, it was England. Happened a few of those.
1: Yeah.
0: Yeah, and with Congo, not too much, because the Congolese just now to play one way. It's just 100% football, 100% running. They were aggressive. I love the attitude. But again, that experience in certain moments, and you said it early on, Tim. And as long as we as African countries don't learn from that. You see, it's easy when the African players are playing in Europe. Because they're not the whole team.
1: Yeah.
0: And they fit in and they focus. But when they start coming to their own national team, they lose track of that. Because now you have different... players who played in different countries, different systems.
1: Yeah,
0: referees' decisions. In England, they allow, but this, in Portugal, you might not get away with it. There, you need to start using your experience as a player. And this is where the coach comes in, because he needs to manage that. Because some players, they need to be managed. This is where the captain comes in, because he's going to be the leader on the field. But more importantly, the team needs to take responsibility.
1: But also, look at... the timing of all the matches. These are critical phase of the game. Bafana conceded the 90 plus, you know, against Canada.
0: Yes, okay.
1: Senegal conceded 86, 87, 120 minutes. DRC conceded, you know, towards the end. And then you ask yourself, why can't they switch on?
0: It's concentration, definitely. Concentration. Definitely. Yeah. I can tell you now, because you know what players actually do? The worst thing for a player in the World Cup and a lot of these games is looking up at the screen and seeing the time. And they go, oh, okay.
1: Yeah.
0: 3 minutes, it's nearly over. And they start dropping their guard. Whereas maybe 15 minutes ago, you would have been holding me accountable. I'll be holding someone else accountable.
1: Yeah.
0: Everyone would have been on their toes because it's 15 minutes to go. Now when they look up, they see three, they drop their guard.
1: Yeah.
0: And this is the moment that goals are scored. In actual fact, it's proven statistically the most goals are scored at the end because of the concentration. Throw in players like...
1: But as coaches, how often do you tell the players that in their first 5 minutes, 5 minutes before the break, 5 minutes after the game, after interval, and the last 5 minutes? I'm sure this is what you always preach to the players.
0: Well, I speak for myself. The last 5 minutes of the game, I used to tell our players to kick the ball anyway.
1: Well...
0: I said, I don't care where it goes. You may just go.
1: Regroup.
0: And you regroup.
1: Exactly.
0: You get the ball deep in the opposition's half, let them turn, regroup. Get the ball clear, let them regroup.
1: Yeah.
0: Because you've got to run the clock down. And at the same time, the players stay focused.
1: Yeah. And while you're frustrated.
0: While you're frustrated the opposition. That's how you start. But yeah, a lot of the coaches don't get too involved. And you're right, the last minute, 2 minutes, the players start switching off because they start looking at the clock and say, okay, there's 1 minute to go. And they forget that 1 minute is the one that the opposition is waiting for to score.
1: Exactly. You know? But there's one last thing that I wanted to touch about the World Cup. The substitute.
0: Yes.
1: This new rule that you have to come out immediately, otherwise your player is going to spend a minute. I think that's a brilliant decision.
0: No one spent a minute on that one, eh?
1: I think
0: there was one guy. I remember.
1: I think it was a Japan game.
0: Yes. Yeah. I remember that one.
1: Yeah.
0: Yeah. And the throw-ins as well. That's helped.
1: Exactly.
0: Because the referee puts up his arm and he starts counting. Mm-hmm. And the players activate.
1: Yeah.
0: That's definitely helped. The substitutions.
1: But the most controversial one is the one that you hold your mouth and I'm not sure about this.
0: So I'll explain to you.
1: Yeah.
0: So, if you and I are having an argument, I cannot put my hand in front of my mouth. If there's a conflict between two players,
1: we can't do that. So I can say it to you straight, without saying...
0: But then I can lip read. So the reason why they stop this is for people swearing.
1: Yeah, but who's going to lip read?
0: You can lip read when... Yeah, you can lip read.
1: No, I will be telling you.
0: Yeah, but the cameras will pick you up. So that's why the players do this, because they lip read. But if
1: if we are in South Africa, I tell you in Zulu.
0: Ah, that's different. That's different. But wait till VAR comes here. But if you and I are in the same team, and I'm doing this,
1: it's okay.
0: It's fine.
1: It's not a
0: fight. If you and I, after a game, and we're not having a conflict, the word here is conflict. Okay. If we're talking to each other nicely and I'm doing this and there's no conflict, that's also allowed. It's only when there's conflict.
1: So it's about interpretation as well.
0: Yes. Mm. So I might be coming to you smiling and swearing at you, but I'm not having conflict. As long as there's no conflict. And this is what they want to stop. It's what we call the
1: Piastri or whatever. Vinicius thing.
0: Yeah, Vinicius, they want to stop their conflict. But if it's amicable discussion, they're discussing off the game, it's fine. Because another thing came up, the one player lifted his jersey and he was also talking like this. So now FIFA have to address that. Because that's not part of the rules. Part of the rules is covering your mouth with your hands, but now they have to start looking at it and say, covering your mouth with anything, because the guy took his jersey and he did that. But that has been good, but that's the interpretation I got, because I thought, this is strange, but then it was clarified. In conflict, you can't. If you're discussing after the game and you're laughing and you're two mates and you can do that.
1: Yeah.
0: So that hopefully helps you and hopefully helps our listeners, because most of these things are not clarified, Tim. I wasn't aware of it because I thought the rule is cover your mouth.
1: You just don't, yeah.
0: But it's not. Okay. Different rules.
1: I think this is what the show is all about. To educate listeners and entertain at the same time.
0: Yeah, thank you.
1: While giving information, but it's always good to be here.
0: Thank you, Tim.
1: With you. I'm not sure about the issue of the corners. I see the referee say, no, it's not a corner, it was a corner, because now VAR can also intervene.
0: We haven't seen too many of those because VAR doesn't intervene. I think there was maybe one or two.
1: Well, yeah, it does happen. Yeah, it did happen.
0: That happened, which is good.
1: Mm.
0: Anything that's going to make the game fair play, it's fine. because the referee can't see everything and the assistants can't see everything either. Because sometimes you're contesting for the ball on the line and just touches something and then it goes out and it's supposed to be a corner, but no one picked it up because the referee's down there and the assistant somewhere else, the angle doesn't show. But at least now with VAR, it clarifies it. So it brings a little bit more honesty into this game. If anything, honesty. But also like the goalkeepers taking too long.
1: Mm.
0: That happened, I think. One guy took too long, corner.
1: No, I mean, it started with Rowan Williams last year at the FIFA Club World Cup. Yeah, you waste time. It's a corner. So they punish the whole team because of one person.
0: No, that's the way it is. Yeah, yeah.
1: That one I fully agree with.

0: Yeah, I also think it's time for change.
1: Yeah.
0: Hugo Bruce, I know he's made the U-turn to say, no, I never said I'll retire, but I think let's move on.
1: Yeah.
0: We know what he's capable of, what he has done. We appreciate what he has done, and it's time to move on and then focus on the next day.
1: Four years, 2 years, AFCON, a year cycles is done. Yeah, I agree.
0: As always, thanks for hosting me.
1: Thank you, Tim. Appreciate it. Thank you for your time.
0: It's always a pleasure to be here.
1: I really appreciate it, because I know it's Friday night, you could have been doing something else, and now you have to drive to do whatever you want to do, but thank you, I appreciate it. Well, that concludes the show for tonight. Tim, unpacking the African football. If there's anyone that's an expert in the African football, it's definitely him. He wrote lots of stories about African football, present at many AFCONs, so we had the right person in the studio. So from my side, good night. Remember, take care and look after each other.

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And this station is Kofifi FM 97.2. And we feel so good about it. So, stay tuned and enjoy Die Stasie van die Nasie met die groot sensasie.

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And we feel so good about it. So stay tuned and enjoy Die Stasie van die Nasie met die groot sensasie.

When I heard you were seeing another dude, I wanted to jack him up. My sister told me I was a fool. Why should he be jacked up? Because the woman packed him. The man was doing nothing the woman didn't want him to do. Ah, those words hurt me to the bone.

I wish I could lie and say I don't miss you. But for one time in my life, I'm gonna tell the truth. You know, baby, when we started out, I was the king, and you were my Miss Everything. We were the envy of everybody. Then whatever breaks people up broke us up. Part of the blame was the money thing. I couldn't seem to keep a job, and you were carrying the whole load. I guess you got kind of tired of being the man and the woman too, huh? Can't say I blame you.

and no woman wants a weak man. After argument 1310, I came home and found you gone. I really would have rather for you to have put my clothes outside, but I guess that was your way of getting back at me, huh? You knew I couldn't pay the rent, and it was only a matter of time before the landlord set my clothes out. Well, after missing you for a few days, I called your mama's house, and your daddy seemed to get a kick out of telling me that you had moved and you didn't live alone. After all, he never did think I was good enough for you. Man, it hurts to know you've been seeing another man. If I had known your address, I would have been tempted to come over there and start some mess. Probably for the best that I didn't. Well, I was stupid not to be there when you needed me. I guess that man ain't doing nothing you don't want him to do. It's like my little sister says. That's that on that. I'm not gonna lie and say I don't miss you and I don't love you. At least I'm gonna face the truth for one time in my life. But there's no hurt like the hurt in my heart. I can't live with you, and I find it so hard to live without.

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When I heard you were seeing another dude, I wanted to jack him up. My sister told me I was a fool. Why should he be jacked up? Because the woman packed him. The man was doing nothing the woman didn't want him to do. Ah, those words hurt me to the bone.

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But for one time in my life, I'm gonna tell the truth. You know, baby, when we started out, I was the king, and you were my Miss Everything. We were the envy of everybody. Then whatever breaks people up broke us up. Part of the blame was the money thing. I couldn't seem to keep a job, and you were carrying the whole load. I guess you got kind of tired of being the man and the woman too, huh? Can't say I blame you.

and no woman wants a weak man. After argument 13:10, I came home and found you gone. I really would have rather for you to have put my clothes outside, but I guess that was your way of getting back at me, huh? You knew I couldn't pay the rent, and it was only a matter of time before the landlord set my clothes out. Well, after missing you for a few days, I called your mama's house, and your daddy seemed to get a kick out of telling me that you had moved and you didn't live alone. After all, he never did think I was good enough for you. Man, it hurts to know you've been seeing another man. If I had known your address,

I was stupid not to be there when you needed me. I guess that man ain't doing nothing you don't want him to do. It's like my little sister says, that's that on that. I'm not gonna lie and say I don't miss you and I don't love you. At least I'm gonna face the truth for one time in my life. But there's no hurt like the hurt in my heart. I can't live with you, and I find it so hard to live without you.

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like air and fire. Of your love I'm never tired. See, you're just so good to me. You're exactly what I need. And I realize that. See, I know that you're my other half. You stay on my mind. I think about you all the time. Without you, I just wouldn't know what to do. That's why I always want to be close to you.